0: others and stuff. You just give that head nod and just go. That's pretty cool.
1: It's Saturday morning, and that means it's time for the weekend recharge. There's no better place to be in the morning than with Bish and Samantha on the Dr. Shiffin.
2: I like their energy they bring.

0: A very good morning, everyone, and welcome to the Weekend Recharge.
1: Yes, it's Kubesh and Naidu here with Samantha Dawson, and we've got a jam-packed show loaded with great music, hot entertainment, big laughs, and the sexiest radio jocks in the land.
0: Yeah, he said it. I mean, not ashamed.
1: Okay, although we are. Right now, we're sweating.
0: Yes, it's like a sauna in here. But we're still bringing you the best feel-good music and company. We kicked off with Didi Tera Devar from the 1994 hit Hum Aapke Hai Kaun. We saw Madhuri Dixit and Salman Khan on that one.
1: Yes, and two great singers, Lata Mangeshkar and S.P. Balasubramaniam, just to kick us off on a Saturday morning.
0: There you go. Mm-hmm. We promise you a great show, great fun, entertainment, and tons of amazing music. Of course, we also have all of your usual favorites.
1: Yes, we've got Believe It or Not, Weather Update, and a whole host more. And Sam has got something very exciting for you on the Retro Parade.
0: Yes, I absolutely do. You gotta stay tuned. In the third hour of the show, you're gonna be crooning along as I take you back in time. 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

0: 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This is our moment. All of us, all in. Gaufela. 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Only on SABC, the official broadcaster of the FIFA World Cup 2026. 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

0: Yes, it's a weekend recharge, Backstreet Boys, As Long As You Love Me.
1: Yes, I want to dedicate that song to all of my friends who are listening in right now. They're heading to a beach swim.
0: They're wearing bikinis?
1: Yes. Ooh. It's World Ocean Day in celebration of preserving life in the ocean. They are swimming. Like, I don't know why
0: like
1: they would
0: dolphins,
1: do that. Dolphins. They like are like dolphins.
0: Whales.
1: I'm the whale. So to Nosipo, to Salona, to Michelle and the gang, have the best one out there. Okay, come back, please.
0: Oh, okay.
1: Don't continue swimming.
0: Don't, yeah. There's a turn. There's a buoy. Boy, you must turn around and come
1: turn
0: back.
1: Turn and come around. Okay, so now it's time for Know Your Presenter.
0: Yes, it's a very important part of the show. We need to test how well you know us and how well you understand us. How well you listen to us.
1: Yes.
0: How's my voice?
1: Sexy.
0: Yeah, it's got a flu, that's why.
1: I thought the raspiness was for effect. Okay, so it's your opportunity, as I said, to find out if you really know us. This question is really simple. We're going to ask you something that we may have mentioned during the courses of these shows, and you get to pick who the answer belongs to, Sam, Kubi, or Mashley.
0: Yes, so you choose one, and you can vote and send your vote in. So, ready for the question?
1: Ready.
0: The question is, whose favorite color is purple?
1: Again?
0: Whose favorite color is purple?
1: Yes.
0: It's not the colorblind person, I can tell you that.
1: He's trying to throw you off.
0: No, because purple, blue, green, yellow.
1: You can see a purple shade.
0: All one.
1: Okay, so you can vote by sending us the name of the person you are voting for via WhatsApp. So you can head on over to our WhatsApp channel and vote, or send us a message on 0716137803.
0: And if you're listening for the first time and you don't know our WhatsApp number, it's 0716137803. Well done, Sam, in repeating what I just said.
1: I'm very good at that.

million here, and yes, I am a millionaire. And then you'd be on the couch with your six numbers. But a seven is for heaven, or yes. But a four is for the door, or yes. But a 38 is never too late, or yes. Well, the Lotto Live draws are back. 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
5: And just a reminder that you need to vote as to who you think from the three of us likes the color purple. Mm-hmm. And we just want a quick shout out to all the lovely people who sent their messages before we even got into studio.
4: Yes, it's, go for it.
5: Yep, Nuri, Kalyan, Danpal and Regina, Nirvana, Rani, Jane, Swami, Shamila, Patsy, Veena, Roy D, Lovey, Bob, Stacey, Sahir, MH, Heidi, Seal, Banu, Maggie, Ronnie, Narayan, Sami, Priya, Don, Molly, Ryder, Kajal, and Sandra. Thank you very much.
4: There you have it. They are locked into the Weekend Recharge. It's the best way to start your day.
5: And we've got special days now lined up. It's what's trending, what's worth celebrating, and what's on. And what's the first one there, Sam? What jumps out at you?
4: Bubbly day.
5: Oh, you mean like bubbles?
4: Yes.
5: Oh, my grandson my is glass. Saying that now. He's saying bubbles.
4: That I can drink. Oh!
5: Oh, you mean the drinking bubbly?
4: Yes.
5: Okay. Yeah, it's cork popping goodness.
4: Mm.
5: Ooh.
4: Nothing beats a good mimosa. Okay, let's move on. I'm
5: drive-in movie day. Do they still have drive-ins?
4: Funny, fun fact. Mm. I've never been to a drive-in, so.
5: Oh, no.
4: I know, I missed out.
5: Wow. You know how lovely it is to drive into there, sit in your car, then jump in the back seat,
4: and
5: put a blanket.
4: Mm.
5: No, you watch a movie, man.
4: Lies. Kubeshan, that's why they stopped this drive-in business. Because of you.
5: Okay. And it's yo-yo day.
4: Oh, it's like...
5: Yo-yo, man.
4: Oh. I thought you were trying to be gangster.
5: And don't tell me you didn't even play with a yo-yo as well.
4: I sucked at it. I could not get one. Mm.
5: You didn't do like the...
4: it would go down and not come up, like me.
5: Are you serious?
4: Yeah. I think like that. I don't understand how people used to do that.
5: You were too close to the ground.
4: There's not enough space.
5: And a very important day.
4: Mm-hmm.
5: We need to be aware of that. It's a Butterfly Education and Awareness Day.
4: No one cares.
5: Butterflies don't bite.
4: Mm-mm.
5: Samantha.
4: I don't believe you.
5: Look at the lovely butterflies.
4: No, man, stop it. Stop it. I hate butterflies.
5: Oh, my word.
4: They could scratch me and hurt me.
5: They can't scratch you.
4: No.
5: They don't even...
4: I don't trust them with their beady eyes.
5: Oh, my word. Okay, all right, let's just move on. Trending news. Heavy snowfall forced the closure of several roads in KZN. That's why we're shivering, yeah?
4: You know, I've never seen snow. See, you're learning lots of new things about
5: word.
4: Me. No driving.
5: No driving, no snow. Yo-yo, don't come up.
4: So also, the KwaZulu-Natal Department of Transport says that motorists in PMB and Durban will soon have the opportunity to purchase four-digit personalized license numbers.
5: But I thought it's already on.
4: No, so but now it's like alphabets and numbers and...
5: Or four.
4: Difficult
5: four
4: to remember.
5: Okay, you can do that. Yo-yo.
4: Yo, yo, yeah, that's going to be my number plate.
5: Oh, yours could be Butterfly.
4: You.
5: There. So that was our special days and trending news. Don't go anywhere. When we come back, we will tell you whether you can wash your clothes or not.
4: I need to know.
5: Okay. And followed by?
4: Believe it or not.
5: There we go. Don't miss it because keep us locked right in here. It's a Weekend Recharge.

0: Yeah, it's a weekend recharge. You're here with Kubeshan and Sam, and that was Vai Raja Vai, Srinivas and Shalini. Now, it's time for your weather. Here's our weather girl, all ready for you.
1: Thank you, Kubi. Okay, Durban, 13 degrees, reaching a high of 22. Nelspruit, 8 up to 22 as well. Ladysmith, 1. Just 1.
0: No.
1: 1 degree, not even plural.
0: Okay.
1: 1 up to 17, that's Ooh. A high. Pietermaritzburg, 5 degrees, reaching a high of 20. Pretoria, 3 up to 18. Johannesburg, 1 up to 16 degrees. Bloemfontein, -2. Ooh, -2, reaching an all-time high of 15 today. Cape Town, 8 up to 17. Gqeberha, 16 up to 18. East London, 9, reaching a high of 20 degrees Celsius. Richards Bay, 12. That's a minimum, up to a high of 21 degrees. And finally,
0: see
1: Newcastle,
0: the next one.
1: -1. Up to a high of 18 degrees.
0: Ooh, so I was in Joburg over the week, right? On Thursday. Mm-hmm. And it was like 11. But it was that biting cold.
1: Johannesburg.
0: Yeah.
1: I was there on Tuesday and Wednesday.
0: Oh,
1: and
0: okay.
1: It was very cold.
0: So we are trend setting. We fly all over.
1: We're all over the province. We have no time to be based and stuck in one province.
0: There we go. All right. What's coming up next? Here it is.
2: Get ready for some shocking truth. Believe or Not is in the house.
0: All right. It's Believe It or Not. And today's story is about a nightmare neighbor. Yeah, the nightmare neighbor like Sam who throws all the butterflies over the wall. Okay, doesn't matter, yeah.
1: Insect killer.
0: So, what does this nightmare neighbor do? Sally Williams recently had been having fights with her neighbor, Jack. He has a problem with her trees as the leaves fall onto his side. Sally really loves her trees as it gives her the most beautiful fruit. The problem is, he is never nice to her. He just yells that she must cut her tree or he will do it himself. And eventually, Jack took it upon himself to chop down her trees.
1: Good.
0: Then sent her the bill afterwards. It left her totally taken aback as not only did she not agree to it, but she feels she doesn't have to pay for something that she didn't want done in the first place. What would you do if your neighbor cut down your trees and sent you the bill? What would you say if you were Sally? Do you have any neighbors like Jack? Let us know. Send a WhatsApp to 0716137803 with your voice notes and messages. Believe it or not, Sam?
1: Firstly,
0: you
1: if your tree falls, if that thing dirties my yard, I'm going to cut it down.
0: Okay.
1: But the bill, listen, he cut it down. He can't send you the bill. However.
0: But he's only cutting.
1: Shaving off his portion.
0: Oh, okay. So he's giving it a haircut and he's not chopping it down.
1: No, I would burn down the tree.
0: Oh my
1: God. No, word. Imagine.
0: You're just jealous because you can't see over the fence.
1: No, imagine someone has this tree and the leaves keep like messing up your yard. No, sorry. Your trees must stay on your side of the fence.
0: All right, let's see what people have to say before we
1: give all of my opinions.
0: Yeah, before all your angst comes out and your neighbors are going to phone in.
1: To be fair, I don't like any trees in my yard either.
0: Okay, you like cement?
1: Yes.
0: Okay.
1: Concrete jungle.
0: Okay, yes, Sonanika.

0: From the movie Mehuna, picturized on Shah Rukh Khan and a whole host of actors, that's Tumse Milke Dil Ka. And that's in the voice of Sonu Nigam.
1: Very well done.
0: Right now in the voice of Kubesha Naidu.
1: It's Believe It or Not. What happened?
0: No, it's just, I'm so impressed.
1: Oh, okay. Okay, let's just go. We had some fiery responses coming in. And who's first there, Sam?
0: Okay, so we're recapping.
1: Yes.
0: Your story.
1: So basically, we're talking about an irate neighbor and her trees were dropping leaves in Jack's property.
0: Yes.
1: And Jack chopped the tree down.
0: This is the house that Jack built.
1: Yes. Which I guess you just have to decide how you work with your neighbors. Let's see what Swami. Swami's pretty. What's
0: neutral
1: the word?
0: Yeah,
1: and he's comfortable. Maybe he get angry. Let's see.
2: Very good morning to Sam, the Masla, and Kubi. One day when neighbor cut my pomo tree, and he skipped my pomo before he cut the tree. But I didn't worry about that. I gave him the benefit of the doubt. And we still friends are. Up until today, from Swamire Ula, Scooby Doo.
1: You see, Sam?
0: What?
1: You must let the popo go.
0: I am not Banwari like Swami, okay? So, no, I mean, he cut down your tree first, okay? That's wrong. And then he also stole your popo. And you're still friends with him, Swami?
1: All right, here's one from Jane. Let's see what she has to say.
3: Good morning, Recharge team. This is Jane Naika. My mom's home. I have tenants there. And we have a nightmare neighbor. And you cannot even park in front of his sister's driveway because his sister lives right next door. And he will phone us and complain. And we are now quite far away from where the house is. And then he has all his cameras, about two cameras facing the house, like they literally can see right in and whatever's happening. And everything that goes on, he phones us to let us know. And it is a nightmare. Those poor tenants never have peace with him around. But you know what's the sad part? When there's a break-in, he knows nothing about it. Nothing. He doesn't see.
0: So there's a lot we have to say here. Firstly, you should not be parking in front of someone else's driveway.
1: I don't think they meant block the driveway.
0: Oh, you mean like just parking on the side? Then there's nothing wrong with that. And then secondly, if someone's camera's on your side, you've got free security.
1: Poppy Act.
0: Prevention.
1: Yeah.
0: And the other thing is, if he doesn't know anything about the break-ins.
1: Through that. Ricky.
4: Good morning to everyone.
1: There we go.
4: This is Ricky Naidu from Phoenix. There are some nasty neighbors that we can't even park in front of the yards or the gates. They moan and groan. They got dogs that bark all night and we cannot sleep. But they got no consideration on that. But if we park on the driveway for a few minutes, they make a big noise.
1: Okay. Yeah, Ricky, I think it's just, I think neighbors need to learn to get on.
0: Absolutely. So, do you get along with your neighbors, Kubi?
1: I don't see them.
0: Me as well.
1: Unfortunately, it's not like the old days.
0: Yeah,
1: it's,
0: it really isn't. So my mom comes to visit me at home. She cannot believe that we don't go outside and speak to our neighbors.
1: Mm. And she'll stop and speak to them.
0: My neighbors? No.
1: No, okay. So this is from Rani. She says, hi guys, Jack did the right thing. Why must he continuously clean up Silly Sally's leaves? I am that Jack. I'll chop or cut without asking second time around.
0: Ooh, here's a nice one from Heidi. When he's going to die, he won't take the tree and go. It doesn't belong to him. If he wants to cut it, then do it himself. I have my neighbor's trees falling over my wall. I don't have a problem with it. It's a fruit tree.
1: You're eating all the fruit,
0: yeah,
1: Heidi.
0: I just knew it, Heidi. You're getting free fruit.
1: Patsy.
5: Yo, it's morning time with the Recharge team. Oh, you know when the...

0: Yo.
1: Sam is in a feisty mood this morning. Lucky there's no trees or butterflies in the studio. Yes, she'll probably chop the butterflies and kill all the trees.
2: I would.
1: Yes, you would.
2: Yeah.
1: Destroyer of nature.
2: No.
1: Destroying our world.
2: They're going to harm me.
1: All right, this is for you.
2: Oh.
1: Leanne Rimes. Can't fight the moonlight.

0: As we said, that was Leanne Rimes here on the Weekend Recharge. But before we move on, we're looking at, believe it or not, and there were neighbors fighting over trees and leaves coming into the yard and messing it up, and Jack chopped the tree down, and it didn't belong to him. Some interesting comments coming through. Who's the next one there? Natalie Ticker.
1: Natalie says, good morning, my favorite Lotus team. Now, that line had to be read.
0: Yes.
1: Right?
0: Let's read it again.
1: We're so alike. My favorite Lotus team, mm-hmm. Favorite. Mm-hmm. Have a wonderful day. Thank you, Natalie. She says, if it's a lychee tree, I will allow it because I know the fruit will definitely be to my advantage. I like to be good to my neighbors.
0: Yeah,
1: she strikes me as she's someone who's be really, really nice to her neighbors.
0: Yeah, she's a very nice person because we have favorite team.
1: She's also very pretty.
0: Oh, okay.
1: Don't tell me you didn't see the DP.
0: No, I didn't.
1: Lies.
0: All right, what does Lovey have to say?
2: Good morning, Kobe, Sam, and I'm Ashley. Kobe, you know what? If it was my neighbor's

0: branches are falling in my yard, I would let my neighbor know that I'm gonna cut them off, but it will be at my cost. And yeah, just let there be peace and no drama. Thank you. Have a lovely morning. Love you in Joburg.
1: Thank you, Lovey in Joburg. Hope you're enjoying the cold weather there. But I guess that just be good.
2: Yeah.
1: Yeah.
2: A lot of things can just be solved if you are a little nicer.
1: Oh, well, you change your tune now.
2: No, I still cut the tree.
1: But as Lovey says, tell your neighbor, look, I'm cutting the tree. I don't mean
2: Yes.
1: to, but I'm cutting it because it's messing my yard, and then
2: So a
1: you
2: lot of
1: know.
2: neighbors, like, for example, if something of mine falls into my neighbor's yard, we always phone them and say, can we come through and clean up on the other side? Because
1: Okay, yeah.
2: if I've got our gardener there, I always ask, like, our neighbor Jeffrey, please let him, and Jeffrey will be like, don't stress about it, it's fine. It's just that respect. But otherwise, like, you have to, like, if you've dirtied a place and it belongs to your neighbor, you have to, it's your responsibility to clean up.
1: Okay, me thinks you protest too much. But anyway, let's move on. Yeah. Right. So we're going to end this. That's done. We have a few more messages that's just come through now. We haven't had a chance to look through it. So unfortunately, thing. But thank you so much for all your lovely messages. And we're going to play out this hour with.
2: Well, we're listening to the beautiful voice of Yovani Naidoo, no stranger to Lotus FM. This was part of the lyric writing competition in 2020. The lyrics of Sharitha, and it's Iratri.

0: The beautiful voice of Yovani Naidu on Lotus FM, right now from one beautiful voice to another. 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
1: SABC News, independent and impartial.
2: It's 7 o'clock. Good morning. The Special Investigating Unit says it did not find the 3 million rand Bentley during its raid of a motor vehicle dealership, Omar Moto Den in Witbank in Mpumalanga. The vehicle belongs to Hangwani Maumela, the businessman at the center of a massive multi-billion rand Tembisa hospital tender fraud and corruption scandal. Leona Danga reports.
3: The SIU says the dealership have until Tuesday next week to supply the SIU's curator with documents of the sale, ownership and whereabouts of the vehicle. Oman's Moto Den and its owner Yusuf Oman has been ordered to appear before the special tribunal on the 3rd of July to explain why they should not be held in contempt of court. For SABC News, I'm Luyanda Tanga in Johannesburg.
2: Lieutenant Colonel Kwasi Kwake Sibiya, a member of the Hawks Serious Organized Crime Unit in KwaZulu-Natal, has testified before the Madlanga Commission that photographs taken during the 541-kilogram cocaine bust at the Isipingo Depot in 2021 were forwarded to Colonel Gavin Jacob. Evidence before the commission has revealed that officers at the scene did not call in the local criminal record center to process the scene and capture photographic and forensic evidence as required by national instructions. Sibiya told the commission yesterday that he used a state-issued cell phone to take photographs. His evidence is being led by Andre Mpilo Sikakane.
4: I was using my phone, yes.
5: Okay.
4: And he was also using his phone. Not my phone, a state phone. A state phone, yes. Okay. And obviously, I think you had some debate about calling LCRC and those that are supposed to be the ones that take photographs, right? And those photographs, I think you said they were submitted.
6: I forwarded all the photographs to Kenneth Jacobs, who was then the investigator.
2: President Cyril Ramaphosa says South Africa will send an envoy to African countries to explain the issue of migration and initiatives that have been established to address the issue. The president says migration is complex and has different elements, which contains tasks that have to be fulfilled by countries. President Ramaphosa says Pretoria will be calling countries to work together to address the matter.
7: I'm rather pleased that President Mahama of Ghana has been saying he would like to make a call on other African countries to work with South Africa. And that is precisely what has triggered our intention to send envoys so that they can go and explain the type of initiatives, type of programs that we are going to embark upon. Because in the end, this is an African problem. It's not only a South African problem.
2: And finally, the British government has rejected the intervention by the US Vice President J.D. Vance over the murder of Henry Novak by a British-born Sikh man. Vance blamed the white teenager's murder on a mass invasion of migrants. The Prime Minister's office accused the Vice President of seeking to stir up division. The BBC's Bernd de Bushman reports.
8: He also kind of framed it in a way that defends the Trump administration's own immigration policies and their criticism of the Biden administration. This is something we've seen before in the past. The State Department also described this as two-tier policing and the result of ideological conditioning. And that's very, very similar rhetoric than what we see in the United States. An instance, for example, when an undocumented immigrant commits a crime here in the United States, you see very, very similar rhetoric.
2: The top story at 7 o'clock, the Special Investigating Unit says it did not find the 3 million rand Bentley during its raid of a motor vehicle dealership Omar Moto Den in Witbank in Mpumalanga. I'm Sureshan Pillay, back at 8 o'clock.
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0: It is the weekend recharge on Lotus FM. If you're clock watching, it's 10 past 7. 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
1: Yes, and kicking off our second hour was Lata Mangeshkar again and Udit Narain.
0: Yes, it's from the movie Mohabbate Humko Hamise Churalo. And I believe this was Song of the Year in 2000.
1: 26 years.
0: I actually wasn't born.
1: Oh my
0: God. By the way, before we move on, a very big thank you to everybody who sent birthday wishes to our lovely producer.
1: Mm-hmm.
0: Thank you so much. We've read all of them to her.
1: She's almost a quarter of a century. She'll get there eventually.
0: She's just like, yeah. Oh my God, she's 2 dozen years old.
1: But the mouth is like 2.5 dozen.
0: Big mouth.
1: Big mouth. All right, let's move on. And we're coming back. We've got trivia drop. We've got some very interesting questions. And we've got...
0: Did my kid just say that?
1: No, the kids didn't say anything.
0: They didn't say anything.
1: Because unfortunately, it was a technical issue. Our technician was a bit unwell, so they couldn't get the stuff done.
0: Ay, boo.
1: Yeah.
0: Why
1: are you saying all my grandson's words today?
0: Okay, so we're going to have... We're going to have to fill that gap with something.
1: Yes, and we will. We'll ask you some questions.
0: We're already getting messages saying boo-hoo.
1: Boo!
0: For not having the kids on air today.
1: I'm sorry, kiddies, but we will be back soon. All right, so... Oh, and I won't be in next week, so...
0: No, why?
1: I'm going gallivanting.
0: Hey, here they take your long legs and run every week.
1: Yeah, so what will happen is maybe that segment can be played next week.
0: Yeah.
1: The kiddies.
0: But you have to send us your voice so we can play throughout the show.
1: Oh, you love my voice, don't
0: yes,
1: you?
0: Yes, we do.
1: All right, let's just move on.
0: Feeling shy.
1: I'm so shy.
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0: Lovely music here on Lotus FM and the Weekend Recharge, and that was Totu Totu, number one song 2002.
1: Yes, and so Priya Govinda says to us, hey guys, so this is one of the first songs I danced to.
0: Oh, wow. Well, she did like Indian dance.
1: Yeah, I would assume it's Indian.
0: Okay.
1: So, Priya, if you have a video, a photograph of yourself, please send it to us. We are dying to see that. But right now, it is time
0: for the trivia drop.
1: Yes.
0: Okay, what's the trivia drop today?
1: So we're looking for the fastest fingers and the quickest brains. The first three correct answers will claim the top three positions. And all you need to do is reply with your name and answer only. We are testing your brains right now.
0: Very important to test your brains. And are you ready with the question? Here it comes.
2: Ready, set, think. Trivia drop time now.
0: There's a how's that?
1: Hey,
0: got you in.
1: Hey, very nice. Hey.
0: Okay.
1: Okay, so if you know the answer, WhatsApp 071-613-7803. And the question is, Kubeshan,
0: which planet has over 145 known moons? Which planet has over 145 known moons? Can you imagine if you're living in that planet, how crunk you go? The moon's all over.
1: Yes. This moon shows itself once a month, and some of us go a little bit.
0: Yeah, moons and butterflies.
1: You
0: and trees.
1: Oh, yes. So send your answers right now. 071-613-7803. We're only looking at the top three.

0: A beautiful track there, Lal Pili Akhiya, and taken from Teri Baaton Mein Aisa Uljha Jiya. Right now, we are playing the trivia drop.
1: Yes, and we asked you which planet on our solar system has over 145 known moons.
0: And the answer is not Moon Sami.
1: No, and it's not Uranus.
0: Yes, those are the
1: correct answer. Correct answer is
0: Saturn.
1: 145 moons.
0: I don't know. I'm our producer. She wrote the right number down.
1: I don't know. How do people be howling at those moons? All right. In third place, Sam, is none other than
0: Prakashini Naidu. Whee! Woo!
1: Oh, that jumped. And in second place is
0: Ronnie Stangemanner.
1: And our champion that the moon affects all the time is all the way from PMB.
0: Yeah,
1: and it's
0: Rikesh Ishwarlal.
1: Well done, guys. Well done. We're just messing around. Yeah. It's nice to know that you can get those answers in before we can even say send your answers in.
0: That's true. So congrats to the three winners. And if you think you've got what it takes, be sure to catch our trivia drop next week. You can join in on the fun, earn those bragging rights.
1: Yes, you tell everybody you listen to the Weekend Recharge and you've been a champion again.
0: So you know who's a champ?
1: Who?
0: Priya Darshini Govinder.
1: Oh, Priya.
0: Yes.
1: You just like that name.
0: Oh, it's such a gorgeous name. Oh, my word. So, Priya sent to us that she danced for Totu Totu many years ago. And she sent us a beautiful picture of her from her 20-year-old self.
1: Last year.
0: She says, this is a picture from 17 years ago. By the way, you still look like 21, okay? So, I don't know how this is 17 years ago. Most of my pics are somewhere on a hard drive. Priya, absolutely beautiful. A striking Bharatanatyam pose.
1: There we go. And now time for some love music. Savage Garden, I Knew I Loved You.

0: It's the weekend recharge here with Kubeshin and Sam, and that was Savage Garden. I knew I loved you before I met you. Is that possible?
1: I think, well, it depends if you believe in destiny and things being preordained and written in the stars, like you and Kamsila were meant to meet.
0: Yeah, we were meant to meet.
1: Oh, everybody else can put that.
0: V and all, I don't know. I think you stalked V and you caught him, you fished him.
1: Trapped him.
0: Yeah. He's stuck in a trap. He's okay, I met him earlier. I don't know, I'll die here. He loves you. He sent a message on my phone. I said he loves you. Yeah. All right, very quickly, we'll give you like, what, a minute or so to answer this question?
1: Yes, we've got a question we want to pose to you. But you've got to be really honest.
0: Much, much honest.
1: Right. So 0716137803, that is the number to send your messages through or to your answers to. And the question is,
0: if you could save one person's life, but it meant risking your own.
1: No.
0: No. What? I didn't even finish yet, man. I'll try that again. If you could save one person's life, but it meant risking your own, would you do it? Why or why not?
1: It depends on who it is.
0: I'd dive in. I'd save them.
1: And it's someone you don't like? I wish you guys could see his face right now. Okay. So imagine it's a bad boss.
0: All right, we're going to move on. We've got Rimmy Jimmy while we're waiting, and we'll come back with some of your answers.

0: And that was Rimi Jimmy here on just to get you jiving in bed on the weekend recharge. And we asked you a very quick question. If you could save one person's life, but it meant risking your own, would you do it? Why or why not? And what are some of the answers?
1: So Rani says a resounding yes.
0: Okay.
1: Just yes for everything.
0: Yes.
1: Rani, you're a very nice person.
0: Even MH said yes.
1: Yes, and MH went on to say, I'll save my Sona baby daughter.
0: Oh, and Swami says, yes, I would do it for Sam. I don't think we can jump in to save anyone else. We might not be able to lift them, Swami.
1: Betty says, I will dive in to save my only child.
0: I think
1: Lavina.
0: If it's kids and people that care about, you obviously.
1: If it's people you don't like, push them in.
0: Oh, you. Jane said, I'll save anyone.
1: Oh, sweet.
0: And this is an important one at the bottom here, right? Says, yes, but it's a position where instincts and reflex action takes over. It's very impulsive.
1: What if your instinct is to not save them?
0: I think if you're the kind of person who's good at first aid and whatever, you'd jump in.
2: No, it doesn't mean like someone is drowning. No,
0: it's not drowning. It could be anything. Like fire.
1: Metaphorically speaking,
0: okay.
1: Would you do anything to save them? It depends on who it is. Like, if it's someone who's not paying my salary, for example, right? Who's holding back my salary for any particular reason, I wouldn't save you.
0: Okay. Yeah, well, people would save family, I guess. Even Rumesa says she would save her two sons. I think it's any situation.
1: Ashley says she'd be in the first row at the funeral. That's the juicy type of answers we're looking for.
0: Thank you, Amashle. Go back to celebrating your birthday quietly in the corner.
1: It is still your birthday.
0: Yes.
1: Go, shorty. Well, actually not really that short, but...
0: Yeah. All right. We'll move on to some lovely music. And we've got Takunu Takunu coming up straight after this.
3: 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It's always a vibe.
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0: It's a weekend recharge, and we have a very interesting interview coming up. It's June is Men's Health Month, an important time to talk about the unique health challenges that men face and the importance of prioritizing their well-being. It's a reminder that men's health isn't just about physical fitness, but also mental health, emotional resilience, and proactive health care.
1: And here to tell us more is Thando Biela, a registered industrial psychologist and psychometrist with HPCSA, specializing in mental health, organizational psychology, and employee wellness. Mm-hmm. Good morning, Thando, and welcome to Lotus FM.
2: Good morning.
1: I must
2: say,
1: I love the name. See what I did there. Thando, I want to dive right in. Stop it.
0: Okay.
1: What are some signs that men may be struggling silently, like Kubeshan, with mental health issues? And how can loved ones or even colleagues like us intervene?
2: Sure. All right. Just to greet Just to greet the listeners, thank you so much for having me here today. So this is a very important conversation to have, because too many men in this country and around the world struggle silently with mental health challenges, often wearing a mask, right? Mm-hmm. So as a psychological practitioner, I've been in this

0: massively indulge in sports and gaming, and also at times they can abandon these activities that I've spoken about. So these are the typical symptoms that we see.
1: Okay, so being a man, it's cultural, right? Almost like men are strong, silent type, we'll keep our stuff hidden, we can deal with it, we can make it work. How does that contribute to us being reluctant to seek help? It's just...
0: Sure. It's so intertwined, right?
1: Yeah.
0: So cultural expectations of masculinity are very significant in why men hesitate to seek mental or even physical health issues.
1: Mm-hmm.
0: Certain norms and societal pressures often create internal conflict within men where they can see that they're vulnerable, but because of this different messages from society where we say that a man doesn't cry, a man held me, right?
2: Mm.
0: We say these things, and these are the confusing messages within our cultures that perpetuate this thing where men hesitate to seek help. And from an academic perspective, we normally say it's hegemonic masculinity. So these are the things, circling back again to being strong, being tough, being in control. Often at times when you have these symptoms of mental health, you're not in control. You're not necessarily presenting as, you may present as tough, but that's when you really need to seek assistance.
1: Wow.
2: Yeah, you know, you touched on something there, the masculinity factor, right? There could be men out there suffering in silence, but no is no. I will not go to a healthcare professional. I will not go to a doctor, even if my arm's falling off, right? And do you think this is because of more cultural factors and ideologies or familial? You know, sometimes we, generation after generation, we're taught to be a certain way in a family. Do you think that having loved ones around you, encouraging you and telling you, it's okay to be not okay?
0: Of course, of course.
2: That helps.
0: I think that's where we start the conversation then of bringing men into spaces where they can get assistance from a mental or physical perspective.
2: Yeah.
0: But it's that social support that really breaks the hesitation, that really breaks the boundaries that prevent men from seeking help.
2: Otherwise, you keep passing it down from generation to generation.
0: Exactly.
2: Then your children grow up thinking, hey, it's not okay.
0: Exactly. And these are the norms then that we build into our society from generation to generation, where messages are continuously being perpetuated from one generation to the other, that this is how things are meant to be. And I think we find ourselves in an interesting point in the 21st century, where there's so much technology, a lot of information is out there, where you can really start challenging these assumptions and norms that you see around yourself.
1: Okay, so you've answered the next question, but about it being important to challenge. How do we challenge this traditional?
0: Okay, I just want to emphasize it a bit more as to why it's important, especially for men, right? Let's look back to science and data. So normally in psychology, we really love speaking about data, right? Because everything that we do must be aligned to data. So guys, statistics says that 80% of suicide rates actually come from men.
2: What?
1: Wow.
0: Right? Okay. Isn't that alarming?
1: That's crazy.
2: That is.
0: That's alarming.
2: And surprising.
0: And surprising. But then again, you think about it, men are the least likely to seek
1: help.
0: Right? So
1: take the easy way
0: when you
1: out,
0: bring it down into reality, this is what we're speaking about. The actual lived realities and the norms that we perpetuate that then prevent people from seeking help and essentially attaining their true potential.
2: I could talk to you all day long.
1: Yeah, but can you believe 5 minutes are gone?
2: So what you've said now brings me to the next question. Advice. We want you to leave our listeners with some advice this morning.
0: Okay. We always start with the self, right?
1: Mm-hmm.
0: It's always important for men to always realize that they are in control. And being in control is a strength, but that strength, sometimes you need to be aware that that strength needs that you need assistance from other people, right?
1: Yeah.
0: we also need a bit of support from society, from family members, etc., where we're breaking down these barriers of norms and stereotypes that prevent men.

0: from seeking help. And I think from a personal perspective, I'd really encourage men to take on micro habits. There is this phenomena in psychology where we encourage people to take micro habits, which micro habits are essentially the little activities that you commit to doing every day that will definitely assist you in buffering the negative effects of mental challenges. So that would mean you exercise, walk 30 minutes, eat a bit healthier, speak to people, speak to your loved ones, speak to someone caring that you trust, right? Sleep. Sleep is a very big one. We laugh, but there's a lot of studies that show that how not sleeping negatively affects our health, not only physical, but mental being the most important. Because remember, with sleep, that's when you then recovering back all the hours of the activities of the day that you did. You're giving your body some time to recover, to rejuvenate, and to reposition itself for to face the next day.
1: All right, sorry for doing, but we've run out of time. So where can people contact you on social media or even an email
2: number,
1: address?
2: Whatever you would like to give
0: definitely
2: out.
0: Definitely, I'd love to leave you guys with my email address. Mm-hmm. It's tando@resilience.co.za.
1: tando@resilience.co.za. There we go. So if you have any issues, there's Tando to talk to, and he seems very, very tuned into our men's health issues. And it'd be wonderful. Thank you so much for joining us today. Thank you.
2: Thank you.
1: All right. Bye-bye.
2: Bye.

0: The public is invited to nominate persons who have expertise or knowledge in the field of broadcasting, journalism and media and or broadcasting law and related fields for an ad hoc appointment to the appointment committee of the Broadcasting Complaints Commission of South Africa. Three committee members will be appointed to serve a four-year term from August 2026 to 31st December 2029. Persons with a financial interest in broadcast or printed media industry are not eligible. Motivated nominations, nominees, acceptance and a short CV should be addressed to the registrar email bccsa@navsa.co.za. Nominations close on the 17th of June 2026. For more information on the tasks of the appointment committee for the Broadcasting Complaints Commission, visit www.bccsa.co.za and see the constitution. Only the best qualified nominees will be called for an interview.
1: And joining us here in studio is the man himself, Sureshan Pillay, with the news.
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4: It's 8 o'clock. Good morning. The Special Investigating Unit, SIU, says that it has achieved its mission following a raid of a car dealership in Mpumalanga. The dealership is linked to a car reportedly owned by alleged Tembisa hospital looting kingpin Morgan Maumela, which the SIU obtained a preservation order for. It's unclear where the Bentley Continental GT in question is, as the SIU says it has been sold several times without ever leaving the dealership. Selby Makgato is the SIU spokesperson.
5: The main purpose of us coming here was actually to enforce the order. You will recall that there was a preservation order in relation to the various properties and assets of Mr. Maumela as one of the alleged masterminds behind the Tembisa hospital irregularities, which are estimated at around 2 billion rands. So this vehicle was estimated at around 3 million rands. It's one of the vehicles that actually was understood to have been purchased with the proceeds of crime and corruption, hence the preservation order.
4: Lieutenant Colonel Kwazi Kwake Sibiya, a member of the Hawk Serious Organized Crime Unit in KwaZulu-Natal, has testified that it was Warrant Officer Dan Perumal who said there was not enough space to store the 541-kilogram cocaine consignment at the Isipingo police station. Sibiya, who's testifying before the Madlanga Commission yesterday, claims Perumal made the remarks after viewing the exhibits. However, Sibiya's testimony contradicts Perumal's statement before the commission, in which he maintained that there was sufficient storage space at the Isipingo police station. Sibiya told evidence leader advocate Mpilo Sikakane that Perumal was lying when he denied that such a discussion had taken place.
6: So you could hear him clearly saying that he didn't have space.
7: Didn't have space. I heard him clearly.
6: And what would be your position if Warrant Officer Perumal says such a discussion on engagement never took place?
7: Hey, I'll say the man is a liar.
6: Okay.
7: Why will we call Kenny Jacob, contact our commanders, informing them that we do not have space, whereas we are at the police station?
4: It's not clear whether or not the High Court in Pretoria will withdraw the warrant of arrest for cultural activist and media personality Ngizwe Mqunu. He has made a swift public apology to EFF leader Julius Malema after the court ordered him to do so and issued a warrant of arrest for the activist. Mqunu was found guilty of contempt of court after Malema brought a civil defamation application against him. This was over remarks Mqunu made outside the union buildings in April, accusing Malema of protecting undocumented migrants. EFF national spokesperson Sinao Tambo.
8: We reaffirm the authority of the court to appeal that they have acted strictly in this manner against someone who has been a divisive figure in our society, to be someone who spread misinformation, someone who made a basic claim that the president commander in chief of the EFF received $60 million from Nigerian drug cartels without having any evidence of the fact. And I think it's a testament to the fact that the people who are currently spreading xenophobic, aphophobic, and hateful comments into our society are people who should not be trusted, people who speak lies, and people who don't respect our court.
4: International news now. Washington has confirmed that members of Iran's World Cup team have been granted visas to enter the U.S. This comes 10 days before the team's first match in Los Angeles and in the midst of conflict between the two countries. Iran had negotiated a last-minute shift, moving the team's base from Arizona to Mexico. The BBC's Mimi Swabi has the details.
9: Earlier this week, the U.S. Secretary of State, Marco Rubio, told lawmakers the U.S. would not allow Iran's football delegation to include individuals linked to the Islamic Revolutionary Guards, a powerful branch of the Iranian armed forces. Several players in the Iranian squad have completed mandatory military service with the group. Some members of the Iran team's technical and administrative staff are yet to receive their visas.
4: And finally, back home, the South African Air Force will hold its annual air show today. It will be held at the Air Force Mobile Deployment Wing in Pretoria. The theme of this year's event is the Eagle's Path, celebrating service, freedom and innovation. The spectacle will feature a display of military and civilian aircraft. The Air Force's Donovan Chetty.
10: Saturday's lineup is going to be at what is now called the Mobile Deployment Wing, the old SWAT Corps Air Force, where it is the home to the Air Force Museum, of which where we have the historical flight, where we have all our heritage aircraft that's there. And a lot of those aircraft will be flying on Saturday. But together with that, we also have our aircraft that are in service. You know, at present, we're looking at the Hawks from 85 Combat Flying School that will be present. They will be doing an air display throughout the day.
4: Your top story at 8, the Special Investigating Unit says that it has achieved its mission following a raid of a car dealership in Mpumalanga. I'm Suresh Mpile.
11: You gonna jam to it.
12: They play all the new stuff. You just give that head nod and just go. That's pretty cool. You just give that head nod and just go.
13: It's Saturday morning, and that means it's time for the weekend recharge. There's no better place to be in the morning than with Mission and Samantha on the Lotus FM.
14: I like their energy they bring.

0: And just like that, we're into the third hour of the weekend recharge, kicking off with Sriram, Sri Valli. I think it was number one in the South voting for 2021.
1: Yeah, an absolutely beautiful song, and that shot him to fame from Pushpa.
0: Pushpa. There we go.
1: No, he didn't die.
0: No, hey, I'm actually, what are you killing all shot the wrong people? Fame. Shot. Shot to fame. Like, no, nobody shot him. Okay. Oh, must watch our language around these children.
1: Listen properly.
0: Right. Shot to fame.
1: So it is the third hour of the show. It's 8:10, and that means we are gearing up for.
0: Yes, we're gearing up for our retro parade. We're gearing up for Kubi's Corner.
1: We're still taking votes for Know Your Presenter.
0: Yes, we wanted to know from you who from the three of us loves the color purple. And it's very interesting to see that Sam is in the middle and in the lead.
1: Am I?
0: Yes, there we go. Well in the lead. Keep it going, keep it going.
1: Color purple. You guys should never trust him.
0: Yes, and you should also realize, if you listen very carefully, that I'm colorblind. So how can I have a favorite color?
1: It's not one in the same.
0: Yes, it's very much the same. I can't see the color.
1: The way he's trying to throw them.
0: How can I see a color that I don't like?
1: Do not be fooled by Kubeshan. He can see certain colors.
0: Also, you need to understand that purple is basically referring to frustration.
1: That's why it's you.
0: I am not frustrated.
1: You are the closest to Sasa, yes.
0: I frustrate you, but I'm not frustrated. Okay, so keep your votes coming in, and we will be adding that up at the end of the show, but still some wonderful music just for you.

0: jump into our music time machine with Samantha Dawson and the Retro Parade.
1: Yes, it's Samantha Dawson here. She's just getting out of her time machine and she's ready to take us back.
2: It is time for the Retro Parade when I tell you about an incredible and classic hit. I'm going to tell you a little bit about the history and the song, and you're welcome, as always, to send us a voice note of you crooning along to the song. And today,
1: I thought you were going to say screaming.
2: No.
1: What is today's?
2: Today is one of my, it's one of my favorite bands of all time. It's called UB40.
1: Okay, I'd love to be 40.
2: Okay, UB40, and it's Falling in Love with You. It's their reggae pop rendition, and it was originally recorded in 1993 for the soundtrack of Sliver. And it quickly became such a global hit, a smashing hit, topping the Billboard and, you know, for weeks on end, number one in 11 countries other than the UK and Australia. They recorded their version of for the 1992 film Honeymoon in Vegas. I've never heard of that movie before.
1: I know, it's very nice.
2: Is it?
1: Mm-hmm.
2: But the movie's producers ultimately chose a cover by Bono instead. So, the rejection didn't stop them. A year later, the track was selected as a centerpiece for the 1993 Sharon Stone thriller Sliver. This launched UB40's version onto the airwaves and into pop culture history.
1: I love watching Sharon Stone sit on
2: her
1: chair.
2: You're so wild and loose.
3: Very loose.
2: Kamsila needs to wash your mouth with that green soap.
1: Yes.
2: So this single drove the success of UB40's 10th studio album, Promises and Lies, in 1993, and pushing it to sell over 9 million copies globally. I can safely say that my family had one of those, so we contributed to the 9 million. And this is this week's Retro Parade. It's UB40 Falling in Love with You. If you'd like to sing along, send it to 071-613-7803. After this tiny break, we are playing you our Retro Parade for today.
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0: Some very interesting voice notes have come through here for our retro parade. Can't help falling in love. This is an extended version, so we just cut it because we want to listen to you. Who do we have first, Samantha?
1: Okay, so UB40 and falling in love with you. First up, of course, Shailin.
0: Shailin!
1: You gotta put the mic up and turn down the other volume.
0: My mic is up, volume down.
2: Wise men say only fools rush in.
0: Okay.
2: But I can't help falling in love with you.
0: Okay, he did say that he doesn't sing English songs.
1: But it's still that baritone.
0: This is an.
1: You're so jealous.
0: I'm not. This is my man. This MH, go for it.
3: And I can't help falling in love with you. Hey, I'm bluffing you, MH.
1: Lies, that's so cute.
0: He
1: so,
0: went very nasal there.
1: Yeah,
0: right?
1: Fatima Yunus says, I'm a big fan of UB40, and so does Tilly. So, who's next?
0: Next is Charmaine Tilkadari.
4: Only fools rush in, but I can't help falling in love with you. Charmaine Tilkadari, love you before.
0: Tilkadari.
1: Tilkadari.
0: Tilkadari.
1: Dhari.
0: Okay, like you before.
1: Dha.
0: Here's our Nazreen.

0: Thank you, Nesrin. It's like they're starting too low, so they have to go lower.
1: So what's happening is, guys generally sing on a very high note. Mm. So because women can't pitch that high, you'd sing on a lower octave.
0: Excuse me. Yes, Patsy.
2: Take my hand.
0: She's Patsy being high.
2: Take my whole life.
1: Take it, Patsy.

0: much, team.
1: We
0: Yo,
1: love
0: yo, yo, yo.
1: you. There we go. And Fatima Yunus says, I'm a big fan of UB40. That's Fatima. Thank you. And we end with Annette Pramlal.
0: As the river flows into the sea, darling, something swimming to be. Take
1: She's
0: my
1: singing the
0: hand,
1: verse.
0: take my
1: Oh, as the
0: whole
1: river flows
0: hand
1: slowly into the
0: to,
1: sea.
0: and I
1: I thought she was doing
0: stand
1: like a
0: out,
1: her own version of the
0: falling
1: song.
0: in love with you. Yes, Primo.
1: Thank you,
0: Thank
1: Annette. It
0: you.
1: sounded like one of my grandson's nursery rhymes. The river is flowing into the sea. Nah, that was very nice. Well done, guys. Very good. We have some more music lined up for you, and we'll be returning with some more fun with Kubi's Corner.

0: And we really wanted to get you in the mood, and we played you some hot Tita Chutney, and that was Ganga Maya Reloaded.
1: Yes, it was Reloaded by Divesh Pandey and Viresh Mahadev. They only got Maha.
0: Viresh is fine.
1: Okay. And before that, we had Tu Mere Hai. No, Tu Hai Meri.
0: Yes, from Sunny Sanskari.
1: Yes, what's wrong
0: Beautiful
1: with you?
0: Beautiful song.
1: You forgot that. No, we had a double play.
0: I'm giving you the opportunity.
1: Okay.
0: Otherwise, because it's June, I'm going to consider your mental health and make sure there's enough space for you to speak out here.
1: And the next bit that's coming up, Confess the Mess, is about Sam.
0: Why?
2: Feeling the weight? Let it out. It's Confess the Mess time.
1: Ever had a messy moment you want to just get off your chest? So this comes through from someone who says, "Hi, Weekend Recharge Team, I need your help. I'm obsessed with making sure my friends break up with their boyfriends." Wow. I'm not obsessed or crazy about my friends, but they always date the wrong guys. They break their hearts, come crying to me, and then days later they're back again. I plant that seed that the boyfriend might be cheating, and then boom, relationships are over. I'm getting tired now. What should I do? Stop and let my friends get heartbroken? Please send some help. Anyone wants to comment on that, you can send it to 0716137803. Are you the kind of friend who breaks up your friends if their boyfriends are bad?
0: Do not get involved.
1: Okay. I thought you were telling me. I'm just reading it. Just shut your mouth, because it'll come back and bite you.
0: Yes, the messenger always gets shot, so don't get involved. And if they come to you with their heartache, sorry, get out.
1: Get out. Shut up.
0: As I would say.
1: Bad words. Children listening, don't say get out and shut up.
0: Say get out, man.
1: All right, we're only giving you 2 minutes for this, and then we move on to Kubi's Corner. But right now, we are blinding lights.

0: That's you're still singing? Are you singing? Okay. Blinding Lights by The Weeknd. Another Weeknd. And we basically asked you about a girl who is interfering, breaks up all her friends' relationships because she feels they just get on with the wrong guys. So what we're saying in Bless the Mess? Who do we have first, Sam?
1: Confess the mess.
0: Bless the mess. Why do I keep saying? I say that all the time.
1: Bless the mess. Because you like problems.
0: No, I had that sign on when my brother and I share a room. Yeah. I had that sign on there, bless this mess. So it's stuck in my head. Now we must get to confess this mess.
1: All right.
0: Who's up first?
1: So first is MH.
0: What does MH say?
1: I can't say.
0: Oh. Where is it?
1: Send me.
0: Oh. MH says, send me. I'm ready to help replace the ex-boyfriend. MH.
1: Yeah.
0: Nasreen.
1: Up next is a ball of fun. It's Nasreen.
2: Mind your own business, girl. Get your own man. Get your groove on. Stay in your lane. Get out of other people's sheets. No.
0: Oh, sister.
1: Okay, so who's next?
0: Patsy says, I keep quiet because they think I'm jealous because I don't have men, but they don't know my love, ladies. Huh?
1: Yeah.
0: Okay, that's a bit...
1: very cryptic.
0: Yeah.
1: Okay, right. Here's Jane.
0: Jane?
3: That friend is definitely cuckoos. She must be really pagla to do things like that. It's not even her lane. Can't she just stay on her own? And, you know, I think people like that, they need their heads read. And she must just say she's not the Heartbreak Hotel. That is all. Putting on a big show like that, Jane.
0: And finally, Rumba says, good morning. Stay mum about things. Just stay out. Advice doesn't work sometimes.
1: That's true. We've got tons more messages coming through, but unfortunately, could we cut it out after 2 minutes? Like, cut off. Finish.
0: Cut it.
1: All right. So that was Confess the Mess for this week. If you'd like to chime in next week with your advice, you're welcome to do so. It's in the third hour of the show. Right now, after this tiny little break. Yeah. This little disclaimer we're going to play for you. You know what's up next. It's Kubi's Corner.
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0: Yes, good morning. Seeing as it's the start of Father's Day month, I thought that on Kubi's Corner today, we celebrate all the fathers in our lives, all the fathers out there. And the only way I can really do that is to talk about my dad, so we can all relate to his story and remember your dads with love. Now, my dad had a unique way of dealing with us, doing anything wrong or incorrectly. He sought us out with his eyes. Hello? I can't hear myself. There we go. He hardly used his belt, but when it came and it was because we mistreated my mother, then he would use the belt. That made him more angrier than anything else. Otherwise, one of his looks would stop us in our tracks, or he'd had a weird story to make us change our mind. We've done a bit of it, but I thought I'd just do this today. Mm-hmm. Once I came running into the room showing off about... winning a trophy, and we won an under-11 football tournament, and I told him, wow, I was a captain, how great I am, look at my trophy. He didn't lecture me about humility. No.
1: Oh.
0: He looked at me and he said, oh, you won the tournament, huh? You're a big shot, you are great. What, no other teams turned up, that's why you all won.
1: That's a nice way of humbling
0: you. Put me in my place.
1: Yeah.
0: Be happy, not proud. Learned my lesson. I never got any tattoos as well, because when I asked him about putting on tattoos, he said, it'll look very nice now, but when you get old, a tattoo will change. So I said, I don't understand that. He gave me this look and then he said, you see, if you tattoo like a budgie on your arm, right, on your body, a budgie is a small bird, Amashle. If you tattoo a budgie when you are young, Then as you get older and fatter, the budgie will suddenly be, look like a fat duck. That's why tattoos don't work. No tattoos for me. Then I wanted to learn karate so I could defend myself against bullies in school. Lessons were given at school and the sensei was giving his first lesson. I ran home. I said, Dad, I'm going for karate lessons so I can defend myself. He said, why you want to fight? Learn to run fast so when the bullies are chasing you, they can't catch you. Simple. Mm-hmm. Plus, running is for free. Yeah? Not just the first lesson, so no karate for me. Recently, we took him to an old age home.
1: Okay.
0: We took him there just to look.
1: Mm-hmm.
0: So we walk in, look, like then he didn't say anything. We get home, he phones my brother in Australia. Said, look at these two rubbishes. They took me to an old age home to see only old people there. I'm not going to fit in there. And all of them were younger than him. My dad was the ultimate real man who never ever bought an automatic car. Mm-hmm. He always drove a manual, even when he was in his 80s. We insisted that he buys an automatic. His excuse, that's not driving. If I only use one leg, I'll get bored, I'll fall asleep, then I'll crash the car. That's what you want. Never bought an automatic. When we wanted to buy weights to do bodybuilding, he said, yeah, you don't have muscle. You don't have to have muscles to look good. Plus, as you get old, all your muscles will sag. You guessed it right. No weights. Can you imagine sagging muscles? And because he loved sport, he would come and watch me play soccer or cricket or whatever. I was a defender, and the one game he was watching, the opposition striker was kicking and fouling me all the time, and I was always falling. And he was shouting from the touchline, but my coach had given us strict instructions not to retaliate and play dirty. After 20 minutes of this being kicked around, my father called me to the touchline to ask what was going on. I told him, the coach, he said, you're number 5. You must set the parameters, set the thing, break his leg. I said, no. They said, he said, but the striker's making

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0: in 55 weeks.
1: No, not so long.
0: Okay.
1: Two weeks.
0: Two weeks.
1: I'll catch you on the end of June.
0: So big you're going back.
1: I'll be growing. But I have lots of fun. I'm leaving you in the capable hands of Samantha and on Sunday with Keshav.
0: Okay, so before we leave you, it's time to give you the answers and the names for Know Your Presenter.
1: Know Your Presenter. We asked you who from the three of us would love the color purple. And we had some very interesting things. So for Amashle, we had Ronnie Narayansamy, Priya Govinda, Patsy, Gobi Naidu, Priscilla, Roshni from Pinetown, Veena Govinda, Jason Santon, Sylvie Andan Atwaru, and one on the WhatsApp channel for a total of 11.
0: 11.
1: 11.
0: 11. Okay. For Kubeshan, it's Krishan Naidu.
1: I'm colorblind.
0: Anette Premlal, Dhanpal, Regina, Jane.

0: Rushila, Ruxana, Betty, Narsingh, Kalyan, and Selvi. And on the WhatsApp channel, a further 2 votes, giving him a total of 14.
1: Okay. Then, our winner on the votes.
0: So, winner only on the votes.
1: The popular winner is, these are voted for Sam, Heidi, MH, Rani, Stangamaner, Lisa Ramsankar, Roshan from Rockford Phoenix, Sharma Bechu, Swami Reddy, Molly, Shamila, Nuri Naidu, Saroja, Vitesh Motilal, and Divi, and 7 on the WhatsApp channel. That's a total of 20. So, Amashle just threw a little curveball in.
0: She did.
1: Yeah, none of us like the color purple, so we just wanted to catch you out.
0: I really look horrible in purple.
1: Yeah, I'm sorry to do that to you, but that was Amashle's idea.
0: So, what is your favorite color?
1: I don't have, I'm color blind.
0: Shade.
1: I don't, black.
0: No, mine too.
1: Because black is easy.
0: And my if I had to actually pick a color, it'll be a yellow. Yellow is very much my
1: because
0: personality.
1: Because black goes with anything.
0: It's blue for Amashle. Ruvash in studio, favorite color?
1: He got no color. He's colorblind.
0: Siri is pink.
1: He's a boy.
0: No, why? He can't like pink.
1: He's a man.
0: You heard what Tando said.
1: He likes brown.
0: Color, Ruvash. Purple. Oh my God, so the winner for today is Ruvash.
1: There we go.
0: It's Ruvash. So are we going to love you and leave you?
1: Yes, and for everything on Lotus FM, follow us on our social pages, Lotus FM on, at Lotus FM on Twitter. 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And we can you can catch us on TikTok.
0: Just like that.
1: Yes.
0: All right. I'll catch you next week. And Kubeshan will see you in 3.
1: Yes. Have a wonderful, wonderful break. I'll have a wonderful break. And you enjoy Lotus FM. I'll catch you again. Please drive safely. Bye-bye.
0: Bye.

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1: 9 o'clock, good morning. Close to 1,300 suspects have been arrested around the country since last month in Operation Prosper. The arrests are related to the possession of 30 illegal firearms, drugs and gold-bearing material. The operation follows the deployment of soldiers to assist police to combat gang violence, extortion and illegal mining in the country's five provinces. The SANDF's Mpho Matebula.
2: The SAPS and SANDF remain committed to working alongside other law enforcement and government stakeholders to ensure that criminal networks are disrupted, offenders are brought to justice, and communities are made safer. As the operation progresses into its next phase, the operational tempo will intensify and deployed members will maintain the application of sustained pressure on criminal elements operating within affected areas.
1: The National Taxi Alliance has reaffirmed the right of commuters to choose their preferred mode of transport. It says that passengers must be free to use transport options, including taxis, buses, trains and e-hailing services, without fear of intimidation or coercion. The NTA has also urged taxi operators to compete through improved service, safety and reliability, rather than force or threats. The spokesperson, Theo Malele, has warned that members found interfering with passengers' choice will face disciplinary action.
3: NTA calls on all its members, commuters, law enforcement, regulators, to report any incidents of forced patronage. We remain committed to lawful, ethical, and customer-centered public transport.
1: KwaZulu-Natal motorists will soon have an opportunity to get four-digit personalized vehicle license plate. The Provincial Transport Department says the numbers will be sold for a premium of 2,000 rand. Sales will take place in Pietermaritzburg and Durban and will be limited to residents of the two cities. The department says it is also exploring the possibility of making more four-digit numbers available in other parts of the province. Spokesperson Ndaba Zinhle Sibiya.
4: The MEC has requested the motorists to visit the choice numbers offices in Pietermaritzburg on the 9th of June and also on the 18th of June visit the Umbilo Provincial Registering Authority that is in Durban. These will be sold on a first-come, first-served basis for motorists that residing in Pietermaritzburg, surrounding areas, Durban. Look at Ulembe, Ugu, that is the Durban region. What the MEC has also requested is that motorists must bring in their proof of address, the copy of owner's ID.
1: And finally, the family members of those killed in the Air India crash in the western city of Ahmedabad says the airline has offered compensation if they give up their right to sue. An investigation is also underway into the cause of the crash shortly after takeoff a year ago. The BBC's Archana Shukla has this report.
5: Families in India say they are being faced with a painful choice: settle now or pursue accountability for the loss of their loved ones before they know what caused the crash. The BBC has seen the settlement documents. The amounts vary widely, from a few thousand dollars to $500,000, but all ask them to sign away all future legal rights, not just against the airline, but also the plane maker, parts supplier, the regulator and the government. Lawyers representing 25 UK families say they've been offered higher amounts and aren't being asked for such a sweeping waiver. Air India says the settlement offers are fair and within the law.
1: Top story at 9 o'clock. Close to 1,300 suspects have been arrested around the country since last month in Operation Prosper. I'm Suresh Mpile, back at 10 o'clock.
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0: is 6 minutes after 9 o'clock. Wake up, South Africa. It's the 6th of the 6th, 2026. How cool is that? Now, of course, the June celebration starts, broadcasting live from Durban's SABC studios. This is the Weekend Explosion here on Lotus FM with myself, Rivash, Sony, Devon, Ryan. 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
0: Hello, Rivash. I'd love to listen to the banger on Saturday. That's DJ Dizzy D, Lady Soul. For me, Shivash from Chatsworth. You know what, Shivash? I echo that. A banger on a Saturday morning would just hit

0: bang off a track on a Saturday morning, the 6th of June 2026. It's Lady Soul here by DJ Dizzy D. This is Lotus FM, a song that we paid for Shivash in Chatsworth. And why did we do that? Well, because he sends me an email on requests@lotusfm.co.za. That's why. South Africa history repeats itself. It all begins with a moment that we'll never forget. South Africa vs Mexico on 11 June. 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
0: Hey, listen, future young writers, at 10:15 on Youth Kids, I have a passionate 22-year-old author, that's Ziad Hajri, coming in to join us in studio to let us in on the ins and outs of becoming a writer while we get to know him. And at 11:15, it's going to be quite exciting, well, I would think, because we're diving into I Love Them But. And today we are talking about the people who owe you money. As a matter of fact, it's all about money today, so you have to stay tuned to find out. On the other side of this is Have You Ever. Keep it locked on. This is Lotus FM. Life, the way you like it.
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0: It is time for Have You Ever? This is that space where we'll dive into all of those wild, relatable, and one-of-a-kind real-life experiences that, well, you have been through in your life. So what do you say we jump right in?
1: Come on!
0: Now this morning on Have You Ever, I am asking you, have you ever came into some money? Either in the form of a beneficiary of a life insurance, a lottery, a salary increase, or maybe someone just gave you like maybe 5,000 rand. Huh? And up until this day, you haven't told anyone about it. Not even your partner. Are you privately enjoying your wealth? Or perhaps the reason you haven't told anyone is because you're saving that money for a rainy day. So have you ever came into extra money? Or maybe even know someone who did and you saw the signs, but either you or them didn't tell anyone. So have you ever found out that your partner maybe got a salary bump and you was left quite distraught because, I mean, you didn't know a thing? Well, not like you wanted their money, right? But I mean, it's the right thing to do, isn't it? You tell me. 071-613-7803 now. Oh, this is a cool song. Hello, Rivash. Could you please play for me Vada Vada Muffler? It's from Savvy from husband Ricky in Glencoe. Thanks, Rivash. You're welcome, Ricky.

0: today.
1: It's not about the score. It's about the moment. The sun sitting heavy on our shoulders. The lights humming above us. All that matters is this. The crowd lifting together. Strangers becoming friends. Family being family. This is what it means to be a cricket fan. We share the moment. And in that sharing, we become something more than the result. We become unbreakable. The Proteas 2026-27 tickets are now available. 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
6: 20 minutes after 9 o'clock. Welcome back to Have You Ever. Now, picture this for me. You open your banking app and then you see a surprise bonus. Or maybe that long-awaited salary increase that finally hits your account now. Normal people would celebrate. They call their friends, they tell their significant other. But you, you close the app, you look around the room, and you say absolutely nothing.
7: No.
6: Welcome to Have You Ever, that segment where we expose your deepest, darkest, cleanest secrets, of course. And today we're talking about the secret wealth. So have you ever come into a windfall of cash or scored a massive raise at work, but maybe got some millions even from a life cover and kept that entirely to yourself? No friends, no family, and yes, not even your partner knows about it. Why did you hide it? And are you saving that money for a rainy day? Or are you just enjoying your own private luxury? And who was it that you saw just buying expensive stuff? Were they signs? Or you just knew that, you know, something was up all of a sudden? We want to hear that. Drop us a voice note on WhatsApp or a text message, 071-613-7803. Let's go right into that. Anonymous says, hello, Rivash. What a topic. I got 1,000 Rand increase last year and one this year. And up to this day, my husband knows nothing. I mean, I'm working for it, right? Absolutely, Anonymous. Now, this next message does have a name, but I'm not going to say this person's name just to protect them. Otherwise, that person's going to ask for the 1,000 Rand. Hello, Rivash. I was doing spring cleaning and I found 1,000 Rand wrapped in a towel. And I know it was my husband's, but I didn't tell him up to this day. I mean, he was careless, right? Another anonymous says, hello, Rivash. My husband collected 3 million Rand in his mother's life insurance, but shame, he made sure to give some to his siblings. Coming through from Anonymous. Keep it coming through. Voice notes preferred, 071-613-7803. But for now, let's go on to some more great music that you are enjoying on requests at lotusfm.co.za. And the message reads, hello, my favorite. It's Carol here from Hillcrest. I would love the song Yenge and the Vanilla, but the remix version, please. Thanks so much, my guy. You're welcome, Carol. Here's your song. It's DJ Prasath.

0: Yenge and Vanilla, that's the remix version here on Lotus FM with DJ Prasad. A song that we played for Carol, who's out in Hillcrest, because she sent me an email on requests at lotusfm.co.za.
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0: Welcome back to the feature, Have You Ever? This morning I am asking you, have you ever come into some cash and you didn't tell anyone about it? Perhaps it was a salary increase. Maybe you've been getting that year on year, but you haven't told your children or even your partner about it. Maybe you came into some money from a life insurance because you was a beneficiary there. And then too, you didn't tell anyone because you are enjoying your private wealth. Or maybe you're not a selfish person. Maybe the reason why you didn't tell anyone is because you are saving that particular amount of money for a rainy day. Let's find out. 071-613-7803. That's the number I asked you to share on. And if you did not save our number yet, please do it right now. Make sure you contribute too.
1: Morning, bubbly, happy Rivash. Okay. I was supposed to receive 50,000 rand from a deceased family. I won't mention where, but 250,000 was put into my account, and they've never inquired about it, they've never asked about it, they've never said anything about it, and eventually I told them about it, you know, so there was 250,000 put into my account. So my cousin's eldest son says to me, just don't worry about it, you enjoy it. So I took it, I bought me a car. Come on! Completed my house, did a lot of fun things, and yes, I didn't tell my kids or family or anything about it, so...
0: Yeah, and I'm going to stop that voice note right there because that particular listener is going to say her name, and I don't want her children calling her now because that money's probably over. And then we have Anonymous that says, hello Rivash, my ex-hubby collected 180,000 rand and he didn't give us 28 years ago, but now he calls every day because he has nothing. Well, Anonymous, at least you're not now looking for a man in finance, right?
2: I'm looking for a man in finance, trust fund, 6'5", blue eyes, finance, trust fund.
0: How's it, Rivash? Please play Girl on Couch. My man in finance for me, Ruby Govender in Verulam, going out to all the single ladies. Thank you. You're welcome, Ruby.
2: Looking for a man in... Looking for a man in finance.

0: what does this button do?
1: Ladies and gentlemen.
2: And we are now wrapping up the feature. Have you ever, I asked you, have you ever come into some wealth quietly and you didn't tell a soul, not even your partner or your kids know about it? That's because maybe you're wanting to keep it a secret and enjoy your private wealth in silence. All that luxury just all to yourself because, I mean, you've worked hard for it. Maybe you were a beneficiary of a life cover or won some money, still didn't tell. 071-613-7803. Will you tell us at least?
3: Good morning, Rivash. Rivash, when money comes into anyone's hands or into our hands, any amount, we cannot keep it for the rainy day. And I think if you win a lot of money, and if you don't tell your family that you want a large amount of money, you're a very selfish person because you want it for yourself only. Thank you, Rivash, on Pixar and Molly.
2: You're welcome, Fixie and Molly. Tilly says, okay, Rivash, I wish that would happen to me, but no. But if I had to come into some money, I would definitely throw a bash coming through from Tilly.
4: Hi, Rivash. I went on pension and I received my pension fund. So I hid the pension fund, but I put it in a fixed deposit. So if I die, I know it'll be for my kids. They will share it amongst himself and my grandchildren as well. Anonymous, have a lovely day. I'm enjoying it by keeping quiet about it. Only one person knows about it.
2: And now the entire country.
5: Very interesting topic. Okay, I used to find like 50 rand, 100 rand, sometimes like 20 rands in my son's pocket and in my late husband's pocket when I'm washing their jeans, and I just take the money and I keep it aside. When they come from work, I used to give it to them, and they used to tell me, you know what, keep it for yourself because you found it. And you know what, being honest is so important. Roxana Chatsworth.
2: And of course, that's where we're leaving it today. Remember now, don't forget, because coming up at a 10:15, Youth Key feature features interview with 22-year-old author Ziad Hajjari. And right after that, at 10:30 a.m., we're going to be spinning a playlist created by Lovendran Moodley from Chatsworth. And while you wait, please go on over to Lotus FM's Facebook page, give us a like. 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
2: 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Let's see what song she wants to listen to. Hello, dear Rivash. Please play I Just Called to Say I Love You from the movie Jaan Ki Qasam. Thank you very much. Coming through from, of course, Marlene.

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2: If you just tuned in, it's Rivash Soni keeping you company on the Weekend Explosion here on Lotus FM. And let me tell you about today coming up on I Love Them But, right? So listen and share some of your stories. So this morning we are talking about gents, your barbers, and ladies, well, your hairdressers. Now we all want to look like $1 trillion. So what do? We leave our entire look in the hands of our barbers and hairdressers, only to do the final look in the mirror and scream in disbelief because what you asked for was definitely not what you got. That picture that you show them of the style that you wanted looked like the total opposite. Was that blonde that you wanted on your hair looking like a dirty yellow? Gents, have you ever left the barber looking like you escaped jail? Tell us some of your hair disappointments right now to avoid disappointment on 071-613-7803. That's coming up on I Love Them But at 11:15. So please stay tuned and start sending those voice notes in from now. Hello Rivash, I'd love to hear the song. That's the Suhana Sangeet song. Please play this. It goes out to Kismat and Hazel Singh, coming through from Sita and Ramesh of Manzum Toti. Thank you, you're welcome.

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1: Good morning, Rivash. My name is Dia Rampersand, and I'd like to listen to the song Radha on the dance floor on Saturday morning, please. It's for my mom, Kayleen. How sweet. Thank you. You're welcome, dear.

morning, Devarshini Dev Narayan. I'm enjoying your music, and I only get to be with you on Saturdays and Sundays. 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I love Radio Lotus since I was a child. I really, really love Radio Lotus. Cookie from Phoenix. Thank you, Rivash, for a beautiful, beautiful morning.

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1: It's 10 o'clock. Good morning. The South African Weather Service has downgraded its earlier warning for severe weather conditions for the Nelson Mandela Bay region in the Eastern Cape. This after over 2,500 residents were displaced earlier in the week. This was due to destructive heavy rainfall in the region following a warning for severe weather conditions. The Provincial Cooperative Governance and Traditional Affairs Department, Pilo Oliphant, says no fatalities have been reported, but the damage has been widespread.
2: So this morning, the weather actually improved and it has been revised down to level 4. At least the sky is blue. However, the damage that was caused was widespread, especially the roads. The roads have been washed away, the bridges, the stormwater drainage system, which is clogged up because of not being maintained regularly as it should monthly according to the municipal regulation.
1: Electricity and Energy Minister Jose Ntsora Makgopa says the agreement that Eskom and the Zululand Energy Terminal have signed will unlock investment. The deal will support Eskom's planned 3,000 megawatt gas to power project. The power utility will have access to LNG import and storage infrastructure. Zululand is South Africa's first LNG import terminal, which is situated along the east coast in the Richards Bay port. Ramakgopa says the agreement is also a step towards securing the country's energy security.
3: By 2030, in terms of the same IRP, we anticipate to decommission about 8 gigawatts of coal-fired electricity generation in the country. And that ought to be replaced by a flexible, dispatchable energy source that is also capable of supporting system stability. And gas has been identified as that energy source.
1: Grant Smee, CEO of Only Realty Property Group, says there's an uptick in criminal activity within the property market. He says this is due to the complex nature of property transactions, which creates an opportunity for fraudsters. Smee also says fake rental listings are common, with unsuspecting prospective tenants depositing money for apartments that do not exist.
4: Often a person that has control over a property but isn't the owner. You find this mostly in the rental market, where particularly in areas where there's high demand, a property might come on the market that looks too like it's a really good bargain. A lot of people enter the property, apply for it, and will make payments of deposits. And we've seen sometimes 10, 15, 20 people paying deposits towards property that they ultimately will never rent. And putting them under pressure, pretending that there's a massive amount of demand, and making tenants pay in advance, either just deposits or even months and months of rent.
1: And finally, the Islamic Revolutionary Guard Corps in Iran says fired 7 ballistic missiles at the Gulf states of Kuwait and Bahrain, targeting U.S. bases. Earlier, the U.S. military attacked radar sites on Iran's southern coast. This after shooting down 4 Iranian drones headed towards the Strait of Hormuz. The BBC's Tom Simons has the details.
5: This is a ceasefire fraying at the edges. The latest round of claim and counterclaim began when U.S. Central Command said 4 Iranian drones aimed at shipping had been shot down, and in response, American forces had attacked Iranian radar sites along the Strait of Hormuz. Iranian state media then claimed Iran had attacked what it called enemy bases in the region with missiles. The U.S. said suggestions its 5th Fleet headquarters in Bahrain had been damaged were false.
1: Your top story at 10 o'clock. The South African Weather Service has downgraded its earlier warning for severe weather conditions for the Nelson Mandela Bay region in the Eastern Cape. I'm Sureshan Pillay, back at 11 o'clock.
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7: 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Welcome.
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1: Sweet
6: 5 minutes after 10 o'clock. Hello and turn it up. Let the sun shine in even more this Saturday morning. It's Rivash, Sony, Deb and Ryan bringing you the best in entertainment and the signature unconventional conversations that comes up next hour. But this hour is that cool interview with author Ziad Hajjari and, of course, that 30-minute playlist that's percolating for Lovendran. And Ziad is officially in the building, South Africa, and he's looking absolutely forward to sharing his story with you, well, quite literally. But right now, it's time for those voice notes on 071-613-7803 for I Love Them But. And today, we're talking about that one hairdresser, man, that you will just never recommend or never go back to because they made you cry. Aww. They left you feeling so bad that your trillion-dollar look now looked like $1 million. And you weren't very pleased with that because you wanted a $1 trillion look, right? So was your curls not curly enough? And gents, was that sharp fade not dapper enough for you like the barber promised? I mean, you paid a small fortune for that, right? But let's talk about it. The barbers and the hairdressers on 071-613-7803 now. That's coming up at 11:15. So make sure your voice notes are in like from now. Otherwise, you will be disappointed. So you do the right thing. Keep it locked on to Lotus FM. Port Shepston, hello.
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6: And guess who done that? That was Krivashan. He says, hello Rivash, please could you play Calm Down vs. Kesaria track for me? I would really appreciate that. Thanks, bro. If you would appreciate it, Krivashan, then of course it's all yours. Here's the DJ Lemon mashup of Calm Down vs. Kesaria. Have fun with it.

0: It's Larissa Maharaj with Vakt here on Lotus FM. And wouldn't you look at the time?
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0: It's time for Youth Kit on Lotus FM. Joining us live in studio and on Facebook is Ziyad Hajri, an articulate and driven South African professional author based in Stanger. He is currently pursuing a Bachelor of Education B.Ed in Intermediate Phase Teaching. With over 7 years of professional writing experience at 22, Ziyad specializes in crafting immersive epic and high fantasy literature. 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Ziyad, hello, welcome to Lotus FM. How are you doing?
2: I'm doing absolutely fantastic. Thank you for the opportunity of being here today.
0: Well, thank you so much for coming all the way from Stanger. We appreciate that. How was the drive?
2: Oh, it was quite pleasant this morning. Nice and cold, no traffic.
0: Cold, huh?
2: Cold, very cold.
0: Isn't it such a challenge waking up in the morning?
2: Oh my word, the biggest challenge in the world.
0: I know, right? Now, Ziyad, give us a Gen Z perspective. How does your generation's relationship with social media and even with digital culture influence the themes or pacing of your books?
2: So with social media, we are connected to a lot of things that are going on in the world at large. So when you are pacing my book, you sort of understand what's important to include and talk about because it relates on a global stage. So when I'm sitting down to write my work, I think, what is affecting the world today? And I just open maybe Instagram, TikTok, go through what's affecting them and go through it one by one in my books.
0: Wow, like one by one dissecting one them in a one. Very epic high fantasy kind of way. Sounds exciting already. Now, Ziyad, talk to us about what inspired your passion for writing and even for literature.
2: You know how they say, show me your friends and I'll show you your future? Mm-hmm. My friends were the books in the library. So those are my role models growing up and reading what they've done. And I thought, I have to be like them. I will not have succeeded in life if I don't get to that stage of where they are. So that's what influenced me on writing, because I needed it. I just needed to be at that level.
0: Yeah. We are live on Facebook. Please go on over and say hello to Ziyad. Now, over and beyond that, Ziyad, I also heard someone told me that you used to talk a lot at home and your mother said, go write.
2: Yes, that is
0: true. Tell us that story quickly.
2: So I was sort of a professional nonsense talker when I was younger. Yeah. And so my mother decided to just direct it into a place where it's more productive.
0: Yeah.
2: And she gave me a book and a pencil and she says, just write all of your nonsense there. And it turned into a story which I was proud of. And that just progressed and progressed and progressed to where I am now a professional nonsense talker.
0: Imagine that. So Ziyad, I mean, you're now 22 years old, meaning that you've been writing during a very, I'd say, transitional phase of your life. So how did you balance that intense discipline of writing with even your college life and even life pressures in general?
2: So everybody has something that they love doing. It's their hobby or their tasks. For some people, it's running, exercising, reading. Mine was writing. I enjoyed it. So for me, it wasn't trying to do stuff in my free time. This was me making time for writing. So although my life was pretty hectic with campus, I always found the time to write because I was doing my assignments faster just to get to that page again. So it was never a burden for me. It was more, that's my escape. So that's why I love it so much.
0: But I mean, you are giving your assignments the equal amount of attention.
2: Right? Oh, absolutely. Again.
0: And even more.
2: I need to walk that stage. Come on.
0: Yeah. Of course, yeah. We all want to see you graduating and, of course, walking that stage pretty soon. We are hanging out with 22-year-old author Ziyad Hajri. We are talking about his journey on writing and, of course, his best advice to Gen Z writers. That question there comes up after the break, so please keep it locked on. This is Lotus FM. Remember, we are live on Facebook. Go on over, say hello to him.
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0: June is Youth Month, a time to shine a spotlight on the incredible potential of our young people. 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
2: And together, that's what we're doing right now on Lotus FM's Youth Kit. Because, of course, joining us live on Facebook and in studio is 22-year-old author Ziad Hajri. Now, it's his first time on Lotus FM and he's having such a blast. So, Ziad, tell us, what advice would you give to fellow Gen Zs who are wanting to pursue a career in writing just like you?
3: Do it anyways. Yeah. People are going to judge you for everything in your life. So why on earth would you not do something that you love and get judged for it anyways? Writing is an art form, just like painting or, you know, music and stuff. Writing is just an art form as everything else. So when you come to appreciate writing beyond reading and you contribute back into the space, you come to appreciate what other authors have done because you know how difficult it is to get to that point of publishing and editing and all of those works in general. So if you want to get into writing, you can't edit a blank page. You got to go through the work, and then if it's nonsense later, you can fix it. But if it's blank, you're going to be stuck.
2: Yeah, yeah. So who is your favorite author?
3: It's an American author by the name of Huff. I got linked into her diction, the way that she describes. You properly feel like you are in the world and you're walking through with them. When they die, you die. When they suffer, you suffer. It's that kind of a vibe.
2: Yeah.
3: And that's the type of thing that I like to do in my books as well. The listeners on Facebook, some of them are my friends. They'll tell you now, whenever they read my book, I get hate emails. I get, how could you do that to them?
2: Yeah.
3: Because they are with them real time. So, yeah.
2: And then they, yeah, I wouldn't say too much. That a read, and I will give that author a read too, right? So we'll exchange books.
3: 100%.
2: Okay.
3: Book club coming up.
2: Absolutely. So now, Ziad, tell us, what's the biggest lesson that you are taking into your next book?
3: I would say not being afraid to being raw in the books. I was, at the beginning of my career, I was a bit timid in what I spoke about. Even though I was speaking about real world issues, I was taking it at a vague standpoint because I was afraid to get that raw into the books and to get that emotional or that vulnerable into my works. But now as I'm going to the next one, there's a lot of themes and features that are a lot more exposing of not just myself, but the world at large, because that's what art needs. It needs to be striking. It needs to be direct. And I'm taking that lesson into my next work as I improve on how to go about that in a proper way and a way that hits home and not just skims over the point, gets straight to the point.
2: That's going to be quite interesting because, I mean, you're focusing on epic high fantasy here, fused with authentic real life experiences. That's going to be quite cool, Ziad.
3: Very cool.
2: So tell us, what are your books called? I believe you've done three already.
3: I have done three.
2: Wow, at 22, let's just take a second here to just digest this. At 22 years old, three published books. That's incredible.
3: A round of applause. I'll take it.
2: Yay! So yeah, what's the three about? What's it called?
3: So the first book was supposed to be a standalone. It's called Thicker Than Blood. Yeah. And it deals with the family dynamic of how loyalty always will be thicker than blood. Mm. And it's how these brothers have lied to each other and one was blamed for it. And they go through this whole dilemma of this brother trying to get himself back onto the perch of that family dynamic to get Pa on with him. Mm. But he doesn't do it because his brother keeps lying to him and lying to him and lying to him. Awesome. At the end, he tells him, you know what? I've got my friends. I've got my found family. It's Thicker Than Blood. Then Darker Than Shadows is the continuation. It's the next book, Darker Than Shadows. And this is where basically nothing is stronger than that family dynamic. And no matter what darkness the world brings, the family dynamic that we have will always be stronger because the loyalty that we have from book one stays into Pa. And then the third one, Cinder and Ashes, it's a spin-off series featuring two characters that people wanted to see more of because their lives were, well, so interesting for them.
2: And I was there for that launch.
3: You were there.
2: Absolutely.
3: That's where I met. That's where I got this opportunity from.
2: So now, Ziad, very quickly, what are some activities that you would recommend to anybody who experiences a writer's block?
3: Be more influenced with art. You have to become influenced. You have to become, motivated and inspired. If you have a favorite book, go back to it. If you have a favorite painting sometimes, go back to it. Go walk through nature. Take a walk through the beach. God is one of the greatest artists in the world. And if you go through his work, or if you go through maybe another writer's work or musician's work or movie, you can sort of become inspired by what's already there. And that will help you get out of the writer's block, because you're not just thinking about yourself. Mm. You're thinking about what's already happening, and that can open some of the gateways where you might be stuck.
2: Incredible advice. So what are your social media handles? Should listeners wish to follow your journey or check out maybe even some of your books?
3: So you are more than welcome to go to my Instagram. That is where I am most busy on. It's Ziyad Hajari. Just my name. ZIYAADHAJAREE on Instagram, and all of my other links are available from there. Very easy.
2: Oh man, Ziyad Hajari, thank you so much for joining us on the show today.
3: Thank you for having me.
2: It was such a pleasure, really, just sharing your story and advice with our listeners, and really your passion for writing really shines through, and it's a very exciting time to see such talent at this stage of your career. So we wish you an absolute best of luck with your future writing projects, and please keep us updated on your next release as well.
3: Have absolutely
2: a beautiful weekend, and goodbye.
3: Thank you so much. Bye-bye.
2: You're welcome. Bye-bye. That was, of course, 22-year-old Ziyad Hajari joining us live here on Lotus FM. Don't forget to follow him on his socials and support him too. That wraps up Youth Kit. And now, if you'd look at the time...
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2: Oh, let me tell you one thing. I don't think that you are going to be sitting back and relaxing for this particular playlist, because it's an absolutely banging one. So we've got an email this morning, so let's take a listen to this email. Okay, good morning RSD, it's Lovendran Mudli here from Chatsworth. Brother, please play some of my favorites for my family here in Unit 7. It's for my wife Sandra and two daughters Candice and Kimon. Thank you very much, enjoy the shows and hope everybody enjoys it too. Well, Lovendran, let's see what you got for us.

0: I'm here, and yes, I am a millionaire. And then you'd be on the couch with your six numbers. But a seven is for heaven, or yes. But four is for the door, or yes. But 38 is never too late, or yes. Well, the Lotto Land draws are back. 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

Yo, this got me the Saturday by surprise. Thank you, Paya, for the beautiful music. Wow, what a great selection, Pai. Thank you, Channy in Richmond. 100.1 Pretoria.

0: Kings wrapping up 30 minutes of music for Lavendra Moodley, for his wife Sandra, and two girls Candace and Kimon. So let's do a quick recap of what we heard there for Lavendra. Mershon Ramalu started you off with Far Away. Good Goody Lage La by Shivam Rajaram. Ravi B and Nisha B gave you up Jaisa Koi. Raymond Ramnarayan was in there too with Shake It Baby. Yura Oli by DJ E featuring Yovani Naidu. DJ Avesh featuring Lakshmi Entertainers brought you the Badugire remix and the Bunny Chow song, bringing us up to 11 o'clock with your news with Suresh and Pillay.
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2: O'clock, good day. Close to 1,300 suspects have been arrested around the country since last month in Operation Prosper. The arrests are related to the possession of 30 illegal firearms, drugs and gold-bearing material. The operation follows the deployment of soldiers to assist police to combat gang violence, extortion and illegal mining in the country's five provinces. The SNDF's Mpo Matabula.
3: The SAPS and SANDF remain committed to working alongside other law enforcement and government stakeholders to ensure that criminal networks are disrupted, offenders are brought to justice, and communities are made safer. As the operation progresses into its next phase, the operational tempo will intensify and deployed members will maintain the application of sustained pressure on criminal elements operating within affected areas.
2: The 23-year-old who was arrested for the killing of 19-year-old Shlamulo Sambo in Mossel Bay, the Western Cape, is a free man. He was released yesterday after a local magistrate's court struck his case off the roll due to a lack of evidence. The man says Sambo was killed in a mob attack. Police say results of preliminary investigation suggest that the killing was unrelated to the unrest. Sambo and another teenager were confronted after allegedly looting a shack. The released man says he was looking for a foreign national shack when he saw two boys running from it.
4: This boy came out running and people started shouting, "There they are." So we're chasing the boy together with the mob. But the mob got to him first. They blocked our way and were wearing balaclavas. We then heard someone crying from a distance, asking for forgiveness. That's when I was hit with a stone on my ribs. Then I ran away.
2: The family of 19-year-old Shlamulo Sambo has expressed unhappiness at the release of the man arrested in connection with his killing. The teenager will be buried in his home village near Giani in Limpopo. The Baru family spokesperson, Soli Mashele.
5: We were not informed by the police about the decision of the court to release the suspect. We just found out on the media.
2: The Gauteng Legislature's Portfolio Committee on Environment and Rural Development has called for an urgent and coordinated intervention following oversight visits to the province. The visit revealed environmental and health hazards affecting communities in Randfontein, Fochville and Vereeniging. These include persistent smoke and foul odours emanating from municipal landfill sites which are closer to residential areas. The committee chairperson, Jaco Mulder.
6: These challenges continue to directly affect the daily lives of residents, placing communities under increasing environmental and health pressure. Following these findings, the Portfolio Committee calls on the Gauteng Department of Environment and all affected municipalities to act urgently and in a coordinated manner to address the identified challenges.
2: And finally, several leading diabetes researchers have been removed from a major medical conference in the US. This after distributing material critical of the Trump administration's science policies. The incident took place yesterday at a meeting at the American Diabetes Association in New Orleans. The BBC's Gigi Ann has more.
7: The researchers were escorted out of the conference shortly before the director of the National Institutes of Health, Dr. Jay Bhattacharya, was scheduled to speak. They had been handing out copies of an article from the association's flagship journal, warning that cuts to federal research funding could damage progress in treating diabetes. The event organizers said the group had violated its code of conduct and were soon asked to stop distributing materials. But some of the scientists accused the association of censorship and said they feared growing political pressure on medical research.
2: Top story at 11 o'clock. Close to 1,300 suspects have been arrested around the country since last month in Operation Prosper. I'm Suresh Mpile, back at 12.

0: It is 5.5 minutes after 11 o'clock and you're locked onto the Weekend Explosion here on Lotus FM with me, Rivash. We are brightening up your day right through your speakers, so please do tune us in across the airwaves from 87.7 to 106.8 FM. And do not forget to join our community on WhatsApp for more too. A very good morning to you if you just joined me. Coming up this hour, listen, I'm giving you just a few more minutes to get your voice notes in for the feature I Love Them But. And this week, we are shining the spotlight on barbers and hairdressers. Gents, your barbers, and ladies, of course, your hairdressers. Now, we all want that $1 trillion look, right? So, what do? We go to our barbers and hairdressers, and our look then completely is in their hands of the barbers and hairdressers, only to do the final look in the mirror, and then you are doing this. You're screaming! Okay, we got it. You're screaming in disbelief because what you asked for was definitely not what you got when you looked in the mirror, right? Maybe you showed them a picture of what you wanted, but the ultimate product came like the total opposite. Was the blonde in your hair that you wanted looked like a dirty yellow? Gents, ever left disappointed, looking like as if you escaped jail? Tell us more. 071-613-7803. That's coming up on I Love Them But at 11:15. So please do stay tuned. This is Lotus FM. Good morning.
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0: It's a 11:15. Welcome to I Love Them. But now, we all have that one person in our lives, the one who knows our deepest, darkest secrets. Well, that's because we gossip with them. But, you know, they see you at your absolute worst and holds our entire look in their hands. Yes, I'm talking about our hairdressers and barbers, the professionals, or so-called professionals today, that make you look like a $1 million. But now they tend to mess up because maybe they feel that, you know, they don't understand you, or perhaps you tried a recommendation that you was absolutely appalled by. Here you were thinking the more expensive stylist, the better you will look. But lo and behold, your style was anything but that. Was it on your wedding day that your beard was skew, or that perfect fig that you wanted just looked ordinary? Ladies, how did those curls turn out? Did you want a ruby red hair but looked like wine? Oh, you tell me. 071-613-7803. Let's go into this voice note over here.
1: Rivash, I did have a bad hairdo experience. And I actually went to the salon. I colored my hair. And I actually wanted a fringe. So the lady actually cut my fringe above the eyebrow. And it was like too short. And that was bad. I just waited for months and months, you know, to let it grow again. But it took some time, and I just got used to it. And yeah, from that time, I'm too scared to make a fringe. Ruxana Chatsworth.
0: Oh, thank you very much for sharing that with us there, Ruxana. And Diane says, hello, Rivash. I asked my hairdresser to do my hair for my wedding, but that was back in the 80s. And gosh, I felt like as if my hair was so tight that my hair was falling off. So as soon as I came home, I went straight to bed. I didn't care because I was so uncomfortable and I never seen her again. Someone here also had a bad perm experience. You want to know who it is? Then stay tuned. 071-613-7803. Have you ever had this person who gave you a bad hairdo? Today on I Love Them, but that's who we're talking about. We love our hairdressers and our barbers so much that we tell them our whole life story sometimes. But when they mess up your hair, that's another story, because you know they don't come cheap.
2: It's not about the score, it's about the moment. The sun sitting heavy on our shoulders, the lights humming above us. All that matters is this. A crowd lifting together. Strangers becoming friends. 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We share the moment. And in that sharing, it becomes something more than the result. 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
1: Please note that the following feature does not reflect the views and opinions of the presenter, Lotus FM, or the SABC. 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
0: And now we're wrapping up the feature, I Love Them, but today we are talking about, ladies, your hairdressers, and guys, well, your barbers. Have, you know, you had this bad experience with them where you pay them a lot of money and you really love them because they make you feel like $1 million. Sometimes you leave their salon looking like $1 trillion and you love them even more. Sometimes when you maybe tried a recommendation or when your hairdresser was not available, you maybe tried somebody else and you're left very disappointed. I mean, you still like them because you're a good person, but when they spoil your hair, especially when you're going out for a special occasion and you come out looking like as if you got electrocuted, that's a different story, isn't it?
3: Hi, Rivaj. I once had a nasty experience. Back in the 80s, it was fashionable to go and have a perm done. So I went to my usual hairdresser, but she wasn't there. And she told me, no, her assistants are very well trained and they'll take care of me. Yo, what a disaster. Now, my hairdresser knew that my hair is very easy to curl. And the perm lotion had to sit only for about 2 or 3 minutes and then washed off for a soft perm. Told these girls, they didn't listen. And then I walked out of that salon as if I was electrocuted.
4: Oh, hell no.
3: Tight curls, like a real bush baby. I wasn't pleased. I had to go cut my hair so short. Since then, I am very reluctant to have any treatments or any kind of chemicals added to my scalp, except for the normal herbal colorants. I refuse to even go and cut my hair. I don't know when last I went for a haircut. I do it myself, sitting in front of my mirror.
0: Oh, man.
5: Hi, Rivaj. Trust you're having a lovely Saturday morning. So I had this one hairdresser a long time ago. She used to cut my hair so short like an Italian boy. And I just never used to go back to her after I realized what a silly hairstyle that was. And to top it all, once when I was in the salon, someone stole my purse. So that was it for me. Thank you. Lots of love, Rani Stangamana.
0: Oh, sorry about that, Rani. Hello, Rivaj. My husband asked me 2 times to give him a haircut because we got the machine at home. But boy, oh boy, was he upset because he had a rat bite and ended up looking like Jim Carrey from Dumb and Dumber. No, he doesn't even let me anywhere near his hair.
6: Hi, Rivaj. Yes, I did go for perm once. And you know what happened? My hair looked like steel wool, you know, all stuck together. And I had to go the following week to straighten up because it looked like I looked like a man walking around all over. Thank you. Have a good day. Bye, Rosh.
0: Thank you so much for that, Roj. This one here from Renee wraps it up for us. Hello, Rivaj. I had a bad experience when I asked for a soft perm, but I got my hair done, and after it was done, my hair looked like it got electrocuted. And, Rivaj, it was during Christmas.

0: June is Youth Month, a time to shine a spotlight on the incredible potential of our young people. 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
1: The public is invited to nominate persons who have expertise or knowledge in the field of broadcasting, journalism and media, and or broadcasting law and related fields, for an ad hoc appointment to the Appointment Committee of the Broadcasting Complaints Commission of South Africa. 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Persons with a financial interest in broadcast or printed media industry are not eligible. Motivated nominations, nominees, except and a short CV should be addressed to the registrar email bccsa@navsa.co.za. Nominations close on the 17th of June 2026. For more information on the tasks of the Appointment Committee for the Broadcasting Complaints Commission, visit www.bccsa.co.za and see the constitution. Only the best qualified nominees will be called for an interview.
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0: the Sadhya here on Lotus FM. 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
0: This one is the voice of Steven Penn and Janita Gandhi. It's Tera Hojo. Now, whenever you hear a track that has Janita Gandhi's voice in it, you know for sure it's going to be a banger of a track.

Just listen to her. It's Janita Gandhi there teaming up with Stephen Bin with Tera Ho Jao here on Lotus FM. But for now, the curtains must come to a close on the weekend explosion. Newsbreak Talk is up next and they have a very exciting topic for you. They're going to be having guests in studio that's going to be talking about their youthful journeys. Also look forward for tomorrow because I'm coming through with that wildlife quiz that you like. That's Wise Owls and it's not going to be easy, I must tell you now. And of course, you're getting treated to another installment of Music Project 101. But for now, remember that once

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1: It's 12 o'clock. Good afternoon. The Special Investigating Unit says that it has achieved its mission following a raid of a car dealership in Mpumalanga yesterday. The dealership is linked to a car reportedly owned by alleged Tembisa Hospital looting kingpin Morgan Maumela, which the SIU obtained a preservation order for. It's unclear where a Bentley Continental GT in question is, as the SIU says it has been sold several times without ever leaving the dealership. Selby Makoto is the SIU spokesperson.
2: The main purpose of us coming here was actually to enforce the order. You will recall that there was a preservation order in relation to the various properties and assets of Mr. Maumela as one of the alleged masterminds behind the Tembisa Hospital irregularities, which are estimated at around 2 billion rands. So this vehicle was estimated at around 3 million rands. It's one of the vehicles that actually was understood to have been purchased with the proceeds of crime and corruption, hence the preservation order.
1: KwaZulu-Natal motorists will soon have an opportunity to get four-digit personalized vehicle license numbers. The Provincial Transport Department says the numbers will be sold for a premium of 2,000 rand. Sales will take place in Pietermaritzburg and Durban and will be limited to residents of the two cities. The department says it's also exploring the possibility of making four-digit numbers available in other parts of the province. Spokesperson Ndaba Zinhle Sibiya.
3: The MEC has requested the motorists to visit the choice numbers offices in Pietermaritzburg on the 9th of June and also on the 18th of June visit the Umbilo Provincial Registering Authority that is in Durban. These will be sold on a first-come, first-served basis for motorists that residing in Pietermaritzburg, surrounding areas, Durban, look at Ilembe, Ugu, that is the Durban region. What the MEC has also requested is that motorists must bring in their proof of address, a copy of owner's ID.
1: The South African Football Association has confirmed that Bafana Bafana's final FIFA World Cup 2026 warm-up match will take place today. The fixture against Jamaica will take place behind closed doors at the Hidalgo Stadium in Pachuca, where Bafana are based. The area is 90 kilometers northeast of Mexico City. Kickoff is at 11 o'clock this evening, South Africa time. The Reggae Boys are ranked 71st in the world, considerably higher than last week's opponents, Nicaragua, who are 131st. Bafana Bafana are 60th in the world. South Africa will open their World Cup Group A campaign against the co-hosts in Mexico on Thursday next week. And finally, artifacts recovered from HMS Erebus, one of the ships at the center of the ill-fated Franklin expedition, will be displayed for the first time in Wales. The exhibition marks 200 years since the vessel was launched and explores one of maritime history's greatest mysteries. The BBC's Thomas Morgan.
4: HMS Erebus took part in some of the most important explorations of the 19th century before in 1845 setting off along with HMS Terror in search of the Northwest Passage, the elusive sea route linking the Atlantic to the Pacific via the Arctic. It never returned. Both ships became stuck in ice. After 2 years, 105 sailors tried to save themselves by walking across the frozen sea. But no one survived. The wreck was finally discovered 12 years ago.
1: Your top story at 12 o'clock. The SIU says it has achieved its mission following a raid of a car dealership in Mpumalanga yesterday. I'm Suresh Pillay. Shauna has your next update at 1 o'clock.

0: Wonderful to have this Saturday in your company. I'm Taresh Hari Prashad, giving your views a voice today on Newsbreak Talk, kicking off Youth Month, a very significant time, 50 years since that Soweto uprising. Can you believe it? So much of gains made by young people, so much of achievements and abilities unearthed over the past 50 years for young people in South Africa. And it's definitely a really significant time for South Africa to come together, put young people on top of the agenda and take stock of where they are and where we'd like them to go. So that's our focus this month going into it. But we decided to hit pause just a slight and take it a couple steps back and speak to amazing South Africans who have really put the nation on the map through their endeavors, through their determinations, and yes, through their work, and find out, well, what inspired them as a young person? What was that spark that ignited their desire to change the world? And perhaps, and it's a really, you know, deep-seated prayer, perhaps, that this inspires young people today to say, I can also ignite some spark within myself. I can also maybe tap into something within me to go out there and change the world, or maybe not change the world, but change myself. And I think that's where our conversation will be focused on for the next month here on Newsbreak Talk. I just want to remind you of the theme that the nation is focusing on so intently this Youth Month, 50 years since the Soweto uprising, where young people took a stand against a political injustice that they felt needed collective protest. That's the best word I could use, I think. And so we're looking at Reset at 50, The Future Calls. But like I said, Newsbreak wants to take it a couple steps back and get a sense as to what was the past like a little bit. Who better to talk to me about this than my esteemed guest today? I'm so privileged to be joined in studio by Professor Quraysha Abdul Karim, who's joining me today to talk about youth reflections and what sparked her interest and her desire to change the world. You know what? I think protocol dictates that I should read this little script before me and say, in this year, professor did this, in that year, professor became this, but I don't even need to. I feel like, my gosh, it's already just, I'm too small, I think, to even read out this script, professor. But Professor Quraysha Abdul Karim, you know her as that epidemiologist, researcher, and so involved in, I think, the center that has really got the whole world talking, specifically this Friday, CAPRISA. So Professor Salim Abdul Karim and Professor Quraysha Abdul Karim, who's really intent in taking on the fight against HIV/AIDS. And today we get to talk to Professor Quraysha Abdul Karim about what that means for... Professor, welcome. Welcome to Newsbreak Talk. Thank you for your time.
1: Thank you, Taresh. It's such an honor and privilege to be on your show. I listen to Newsbreak, and amazing to be here. So good afternoon to you and good afternoon to the Lotus listeners.
0: Yeah, they're so privileged that they get to talk to you a little bit today. And I want to, you know, like I said, I've invited you here to talk to you about those conscientizations of your youth that got you to where you are today, you know. And I first want to start off the conversation with your perceptions of Youth Month, you know, 50 years since that Soweto uprising. And I'm sure those stories still resonate with your mind as to what young people had to endure under apartheid, right? And when you reflect on it in a 2026 context, what is your thought?
1: So it's incredible. A moment in 2026 that we are marking, commemorating, celebrating 50 years since then. And I think back about 1976, I was 16 years old.
0: Yeah.
1: I was in my final year of high school, and I grew up in a little town north of Durban called Tongaat. And what's amazing for us is not only are we thinking about Youth Month and that incredible journey that we've traveled in South Africa to get to where we are. My group at Tongaat High are celebrating this year by getting together after 50 years. So in the past year, as we've been planning for this event that will take place in August, the middle of August, we've been reminiscing a lot about the journey we've all traveled together. And the things that stand out is the importance of community and how important the community was for us in the small town, putting education, a high value on education, and setting up these schools in Tongaat, several primary schools, and then the one high school at the time. I also think about 1976, not just about my final year of high school, but also for the first time we had TV in South Africa. And prior to that, we spent a lot of time outdoors, playing outside with friends, with neighbors. The other thing was radio was so important, which is why I'm always excited to do a radio show.
0: Yeah.
1: Because it really stimulated our imagination. Yeah. Some people may remember Jet Jungle and how we'd gather around the radio at 5:30.
0: Yeah.
1: And listen to that on Friday with squad cars and so on. So I want to go back to the TV, because I think with radio, you have a sense of community. And we had this smallish community and we did things together. We knew each other. And then TV also opened up our world. And so when June 16th happened, it brought visibility to around what apartheid actually stood for, how we were being discriminated against, the marginalization, the separation by race. And the thing that stood out for me was here where young people in Soweto, the same age as me, the same age as my classmates, that were in some instances even younger than us. We were in our final year of high school, planning future, but these were kids early in high school, and that they had the courage to stand up, and that courage to stand up and speak out to injustice, to speak to truth, was quite an inspiring moment for me.
0: Mm.
1: That the voice of young people are really important, and our young people standing up for good and the right things. And this, for me, gave me a sense that I don't have to wait to be an adult, that I can be a voice for the voiceless, I can speak out against injustice, and that I can be more of an architect of my own destiny.
0: Yeah. You know, Prof, at this point, what I have prepared to talk to you about is Tongaat.
1: Yes.
0: And perhaps we'll come there, but I think I just, based on what you just said, I'm just tempted to go here. You know, you made a comment, that I picked up a while ago. I think maybe it was about 2 years ago, I think. You made a comment, in reflections of your career that, when you looked around you, say around 84, 85, you looked around the rooms, you looked around the places, and you just thought, there's not enough brown people around me. Mm. You know, whether it is in academia, whether it is in public health, whether it is in a classroom, right? And you said that created a particular sort of conscience for you, right? When you compare it now to 2026, where I think and I hope, right, there are a lot more brown people than there was in 84, 85. Mm. How do you measure that, and do you think it's enough?
1: Yeah. So it's, I'll say it's 1976, finish high school, and then I go to UDW. And so I'm going from this small town to a university that was created just for Indians.
0: Mm.
1: And you're talking about growing up in a community where studying medicine, engineering, law, or going into teaching or nursing was the familiar career options. And now you come in and you're meeting people from all over South Africa. We all look the same. But in our classes, we now start to be exposed to other particularly with the staff, with the faculty. And you suddenly realize this is the country, South Africa. This is the world where others come in. So I go from a town that's largely Indian to university that's largely Indian, and we have white faculty, and there's a sort of, you know, suddenly you realize there's differences, and you realize the world is a bigger place. And I finish university, and then I go to Johannesburg, and now I'm in this big city. And I'm working at the South African Institute for Medical Research as a medical technologist, and I'm seeing a very different place. So here's the changes that I worked through during my time at UDW. We had a lot of protests. This was the new momentum towards democracy. To say, in 1985,
0: yeah.
1: I'm now done with my BSc degree, I'm done with my honours degree, which I did at Wits University, very different educational experience. But the reality in 1985 is that momentum to work towards democracy, to stand up and be an anti-apartheid activist. And this is not something that's just words. It's being translated in action. And it's not just about protests, but us going into communities, going into different communities, and where we are firsthand experiencing what it means to live in apartheid South Africa. And I have to say, 1985, I'm not thinking that we're going to see democracy in our lifetime.
0: Yeah.
1: Even in 1990, after completing my master's at Columbia University and coming back. So when I look at today, you know, I've lived through many miracles, things that I didn't think possible. But it reminds me that things, miracles are possible.
0: Yeah.
1: Change is possible. Yeah. 1994, we see the first democratic election. And it was like amazing. Now I'm coming in as an infectious disease epidemiologist, and we're seeing threats to this democracy newfound. And then here we are in 2026. I have spent about four decades working on HIV, trying to prevent HIV infection, understand this, and we've made a lot of progress
0: in
1: that four
0: decades. I mean, you're making my eyes misty. Yeah, go ahead on the live and show it. I'm not even embarrassed to be unprofessional right now. But as you say that line you just said, you know, miracles are possible, and you made my eyes misty because you sit here a day after the South African government has rolled out lenacapavir, right? And lenacapavir, to those of you who are still reading up about it, is the HIV prevention drug, a biannual injection that has an almost 100% efficacy rate to prevent you from contracting HIV/AIDS. And you were so instrumental in laying a foundation for that. Miracles are definitely possible, isn't it?
1: Yeah, but I think, Taresh, we have to understand, like, my work as a scientist and for other scientists. So firstly, we are inspired by mentors.
0: Yeah.
1: And I've been very fortunate, from home to school to university and as a postdoc, that I've had really inspiring people all that way. Professor Jerry Kovadia was my mentor. Professor Jack Moodley was my mentor. Pat Berzhak at Columbia. And, you know, mentors are not occasional people. They're there for life.
0: I'll never forget the word he used to describe your work. He said it was so classy.
1: No, I didn't ever use classy. But the thing about lenacapavir is that, you know, in the four decades, we've had many failures. So my first study to try and understand how much HIV we had, how was this epidemic unfolding, was in 1990. Hmm. At that time, we saw we were at an early stage of the epidemic, but women had more infection and were getting infected 5 to 7 years earlier. So I didn't know in 1990 when I did the survey that I'd spend the next 40 years of my life trying to address this challenge, which is a gender power issue. And that when we started, Slim and I started to look at developing a technology that women can use to protect themselves, that it would be a journey of many failures. And 18 years of that, and then in 2010, we announced to the world that antiretrovirals used by uninfected people can prevent HIV infection. That's the first proof of concept of pre-exposure prophylaxis, a tablet taken every day that is widely available and accessible across Africa to anybody at risk of getting HIV. But what we found for young women, that not all young women see themselves at risk, not all young women can use a daily tablet because they're not having sex all the time and or every day. So they want something that they can use to cover their risk. We also have a lot of gender-based violence, so it's not all about consensual sex taking place. And so our participation in the lenacapavir trial was just an amazing moment where we saw for the first time a study done first in African women in Uganda and South Africa, and then we see these amazing 100% results. And then yesterday, the president announcing that they'll be rolling this out is just an incredible journey to get to this point.
0: And thank you so much, Prof, for explaining it that way to me, because I look at it, like I say, misty-eyed, and I think, oh, so amazing, we have Len that came from South Africa, because I definitely, no matter what the technicalities may be, I'm calling that a South African achievement. And you think it just came, but it didn't. It didn't. And so thank you so much for explaining that. There's so much I want to get into. I haven't forgotten about Tongaat, and I do want to get into that. But another question that I did, or rather a section that I did plan on the conversation that I have to ask you, because you brought it up. You know, from following your work, and from school, really, the one thing that always stood out for me, and I want to pick your brain on it, was that you really approached your work with a strong sense of woman empowerment, right? And maybe a reference point would be the Tenofovir vaginal ring, which was really, really laid so much of foundations for innovations going forward. But it wasn't just science and data. You looked at the circumstance of women being vulnerable and unable to sort of defend themselves. And so you sort of used science to help women defend themselves. Talk to me about why that was so close to your heart.
1: Yeah, so I'm a scientist. I follow the data. and this wasn't what I was planning to do when I, as I said, did the first survey. But when you see data like that, you have to understand why. And so going into rural, peri-urban and urban communities and talking to a range of women in different settings, it was clear that they were aware about it. They were aware of HIV. They knew how HIV was transmitted. So this work coming from the community emanates from engaging with communities during the anti-apartheid struggle. But then coming into this, here's the CODESA talks happening. Here's this data coming through. And the world at this stage, you know, we discovered HIV, there were diagnostics, and in industrialized countries, the main mode of transmission was men who have sex with men injecting drug users. So this unfolding epidemic in sub-Saharan Africa that would come to be home of 70% of the global burden of infection was not well, as well described and understood. And now when we're looking at heterosexual transmission, you're looking at young women, 15 to 24 years, bearing the brunt of this epidemic, and everyone's looking at what is available to prevent infection. None of these were in the hands of women. So it partly came from identifying this prevention gap, but also came from the women I'd spoken to in these different settings saying, we need something that we can use to protect ourselves. And I think I was pretty naive at that stage in 1992, listening, saying, oh yeah, I'm going to find this technology, with the full understanding that what we're dealing with is this very complex social problem that's going to take many people and many sectors and many stakeholders to address. But at least as a scientist, can I come up with this technology as a first step? And I think with Lena Kapover, what you're hearing in the president's announcement is the science is the first step. To what is important is, can we take that strong scientific evidence and can we scale it up to reach people who will benefit from it? That's what that rollout is intended for, is taking strong evidence and then reaching communities, individuals who will benefit from it. That for me is the complete cycle, because the science for me is always in service to humanity. What is the problem we're trying to solve? And the science, the scientific evidence is the first step. Then how do we get that to policy? How do we get it to programming? How do we get it scaled up so it's getting to individuals who will benefit from it? So that's the sort of values that drive my science.
0: Yeah.
1: In my case, I managed to find early on in my research career a niche, not appreciating fully how long that journey would be.
0: You know, the temptation is to sit with this data and the science and question you more about it, Prof. But, you know, like I say, I mean, I think I want to know your perceptions and I want to know your reflections on it. And before I take a break and even go to the WhatsApp line to see what everybody's saying to us today, I just want to know from you as an appraisal, how do you think the science, right, a lot of the innovations that you were part of, has emboldened women as a vulnerable population group that we've identified? How has it made them more empowered? Because now they can say, wait a second, you cannot take advantage of me or my circumstance. I have science backing me.
1: Yeah.
0: Yeah.
1: So in the work we've done, we've always done it very closely with the community. So think about, if you're a doctor, you have to work closely with the patient. You're at the bedside getting information, because the amount of information that the patient in front of you shares with you enables you to make a better diagnosis and do better care. As an epidemiologist, we're dealing with populations and large numbers of people. The same, which is the similar thing, is we need to build relationships with the communities we're doing research on and with, and understanding better. So when we're developing, we call this a kind of concept of knowledge co-creation, which also leads to knowledge co-ownership. And so in these discussions, when we started off, in science, we're dealing with a lot of uncertainty. And we're also very forward-looking. So when we embark on a project, when we ask a research question, we ask it because we don't have an answer. And then we don't know whether the answer will be what we want. In other words, will this be successful or not? There's an equal chance that it may not succeed. So in this journey, we have to explain in communities that we're not really familiar with research and participation in research. The first thing we needed to do was try and demystify science. And that's been a very important part of this journey, is enabling participants to understand, what does it mean to take part in research? What is important? What are your rights? And remember, when we started this, we're dealing with where all of our rights had been denied. And so that was one part of the empowerment. The second part was around when we had failure, how do you explain to people who participated, who volunteered, who gave their time, that this is how, what's happened, and now we're not done. I'm not closing shop. Mm-hmm. I'm with you. Let's learn from that. What is the next steps? How do we move forward? And that's really what sustained us. an unfolding epidemic, a growing epidemic, consistent vulnerability of young women, and we're working together to find solutions.
0: Yeah. Prof, counter to that question, the converse to the question, that particular population group and demographic is still at risk. There's still high rates of infection amongst young women, particularly younger women are being identified by the Department of Health, by the national government, for being an area that needs, for being a population demographic that needs a greater protection. First on the list, really, for the lenacapavir rollout, even. What's gone wrong to protect these young women?
1: Yes, so as I said earlier, Taresh, what we're dealing with is these young women are getting infected from men who are older than them. And for whatever reason, these age-sex relationship, different relationships are occurring, these are about power dynamics. And these young women, we are an important demographic in Africa because a large proportion of our population is young, in contrast to industrialized countries where you have older populations. So this is 65% of our population under the age of 35. And it's really important that we look at this young population as a society, as government, as industry, as civil society, and say, what is here that we need to be doing to change? The technology is simply a first step to ensure that they can remain uninfected, to get to that age where they can make more rational decisions, where they have more agency. In fact, what the technology is doing is giving them agency to remain uninfected. It's not solving the underlying root cause of
0: absolutely vulnerability. Yeah, and I think, you know, that just ties into what Prof explained to us about the fact that you know, there's a lot of hands needed to sort of change circumstances of young people. Well, that's perhaps the first part of the first half of our conversation with Professor Quraysh Abdul Karim, who's joining us today in studio, Associate Scientific Director of CAPRISA, and something I just have so much of joy announcing, Fellow of the Royal Society. Yeah, that's definitely something that we were quite happy about. I think as recently as last year, I think, when we spoke to Prof about that. But she's joining us today in studio with regard to her recollections of youth, what inspired her as a young people, and perhaps we can take those inspirations forward to our young people to inspire them to go out there and make significant changes this Youth Month. We're back after this.
2: Hi, South Africa. It's Carol Shabalala, your First Lady of Sport. If you appreciate world-class sport and a great occasion, the Hollywood Bets Durban July is worth your attention. The theme for 2026 is Country Allure, which sees the rustic style of the countryside meet the cosmopolitan cool of the city. On Saturday, 4 July, it all comes together at Hollywood Bets Gravel, Africa's greatest horse racing and social event. I'll see you there.
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0: It's Newsbreak Talk. I'm Taresh Hariprasad, and we are commencing our Youth Month focus, looking at significance of Africans and what inspired them during their youth to make significant changes in the country. I wanted to also provide you the opportunity to give us your thoughts on this. So here are some of your voice notes on the occasion of our visit from Professor Quraysh Abdul Karim, who's joining me today in studio. Let's get a sense of what you're saying about the conversation. Hello there.
4: Hi, Taresh, and hi to the guest at your studio. Okay, you know, back in the days, we used to just have a black and white TV and watch whatever we can there. And a radio was a must. We had those four-leg ones that's, you know, like a cabin type. It was like a cabinet type, sorry. And we used to listen to squad cars and stuff, you know, listening to your guest that's just talking about all that. Bring back memories a lot. Roxana chats with you.
0: Professor Kuresha, look at that. You've inspired everybody to go back into their childhood, hey? I think that's an interesting one. Let's go to Salim. Hello, Salim.
5: Hi, Kuresh. You know, what youth today need is they need hope. They need to see opportunity. And that's obviously lacking in this country. But, you know, if you look at what's happening to youths, they're getting destroyed by, you know, drugs and things like that. But at the same time, you know, when you're talking about the invention of the new drug, you know, South African government policy was to abstain. Now, when you're having these drugs, you're going to actually make the youth more promiscuous.
0: That's really been the age-old conversation about it all when you look at HIV/AIDS prevention, isn't it? Mr. Ian Govender?
6: Good day, Taresh. I recall the wonderful years as a youth. My father came to South Africa at the age of 5, and we lived in extreme poverty, and that inspired me to focus on education and improve the quality of our lives. Having matriculated in 1961, I decided to pursue a career as an educator. I recall the 1976 uprising in Soweto and the security police viciously attacking unarmed children. Thank you.
0: Thanks for that. Well, I'll ask you on WhatsApp to let me know how do we inspire young people in their youth to go out there and change the world, or go out there and change their own circumstances and their own lives. I think that's a big point of the conversation, and we're having that conversation today with Professor Kuresha Abdul Karim. Of course, she is a scientist who needs very little introduction. Her work is so globally recognized, and definitely you know, somebody who's made some time to look at what were the challenges in society, and then to look at how science could sort of help society bridge those gaps, and a fellow of the Royal Society, and also involved in spearheading and really contributing so significantly to CAPRISA, which gives us so much fodder for data. Prof, we're always talking about the nostalgia that you started the conversation on, and maybe at this point let's go to Tungaat, because I was so interested about that, to know that you have such recollections of that time, and I know you really loved your childhood. It was a full one, all those siblings and going about, you know, satiating your curiosity, because I know you were a very curious little kid. How close to your heart is that sense of community?
1: It's absolutely central. And it's, you know, a community that took a pound of their small wages, and, you know, that issue of solidarity and working together, thinking beyond the hardship of them, because their lives were very hard. Our parents, our grandparents, a lot of hardship. But they saw the value of education and investing in education, just like the 1976 uprising in Soweto. Those young kids there, they also saw the importance of education. Education as creating a different future for themselves, and that quality of education, how that education was available, accessible, and so on, was the very common theme, I think, at that time. Education is important. Nelson Mandela, Madiba said, education is a great equalizer. And we're very fortunate in South Africa to have had leadership like that, inspiring leadership about service to humanity, about not being everything being about me, but it's how do we leave the world a better place. And I think it's that for me that's inspired me, is like, how can I do this? And each of us has a superpower. So we need to figure out what's that superpower. And for me, it was science. For someone else, like yourself, Taresh, you on radio, doing a great show. With others, it could be, you know, I'm looking at our young Mr. Pillay, who won that 200 meter sprint recently. It could be sports, it could be anything.
0: And you know, but why that's
1: that superpower.
0: That's it. That's so important when you say that, find your superpower, because sometimes, and I know when I have this conversation with young people, specifically in grade 12, when I do this unforgivable thing, I don't know if you do it, Prof, you know, and I cringe after I've said the words, so what are you going to do next year? You know, you're putting that pressure on this child who still has to write their finals. And a lot of them say to me, oh, I don't know, because they're seeing themselves sitting in an office somewhere or whatever. They're seeing the end goal before they see the first step, right? So my question to you is, when trying to find the superpower, how important is it to explain to young people that, you know, you don't need to know every detail of it. You don't need to know the end goal. And you also certainly don't need to change the world, just change one thing at a time. Yeah.
1: Absolutely. You have to crawl before you walk and before you run. And some of us, you know, some people are born knowing what they want to do and how they're going to do it. For others like myself, it took a little while to figure out, you know, I knew I loved science.
0: Yeah.
1: That was, you know, key that I established fairly early on. But what exactly? And it took me another 15 years before I got to, you know, infectious diseases, got to HIV, got to everything else. And it still continues to be a journey where with science, you ask questions, you answer them, it generates more questions. So to me, that's the excitement. I wake up every day thinking, like, what more can I do? How can I learn? And it never stops.
0: You know, Prof, I'm going to try and delve into some, what's the word? More conversational questions now. You know, I've been so obsessed with the science and the data, and I've been really wanting to spend the time dissecting it, but perhaps more to make it more relatable, specifically for that young people. I'm going to throw in little questions of psyche. Naysayers. Did people in the 80s say to you, oh, what you want to go and research that for? You know? Because you always get that. You know, I got that as a journalist. Why do you want to go and run in the bush and go and interview people? Did you get things like that?
1: I continue to have that.
0: Is it?
1: Every time I'm trying to do something,
0: yeah,
1: I have more people telling me why I can't do it, why I shouldn't do it,
0: yeah,
1: and why I should move on to third chapter in my life. And
0: yeah.
1: If I listen to all the naysayers,
0: yeah,
1: we're a small group.
0: Yeah, yeah.
1: I would never have done as much as I've been able to do. So I think part of this finding your passion, believing in yourself, believing in why you're doing something. And mine is about making a difference. So that's the thing that inspires me. And I think for each person, it's going to be different. So find what it is that you're passionate about, what you want to spend your life waking up about, and less about me, and maybe looking at the challenges that face us, whether it's in your community, in your little town or village like me, or whether it's beyond, and just do it. And it's amazing how small changes all add up. And that I'm often reminded of an African proverb where people don't think of themselves as significant is you've not spent a night with a mosquito. And it's the thing that if we all work in the same direction, we want to leave the world a better place, leave today better for who's coming tomorrow, then it all adds up. And we spoke about miracles earlier. It's all the hundreds of thousands, if not millions, who lost their lives fighting for apartheid. It's the deaths that we saw, that people giving up their lives, sacrificing so much during 1976 and before 1976. So you may not see the change today, you may not see the change tomorrow. But if we all work towards a better world, we think about sustainability for future generations, and
0: you know,
1: we believe that every one of us can make a contribution, however small it is, it all adds up.
0: May I intercept this and say that, Prof, sometimes I think that somehow or the other you were either given my script or you were given my brain for a day. Because almost everything I want to ask you, you are saying it, and I don't know. This is just, it's been such an amazing time for me to sit here with you and talk about this. Because when you say future, I just wanted to ask you about a big theme that we have currently running in South Africa, the future calls, right? It's simple as that for Youth Month 2026, 50 years on from that uprising in Soweto. And the context, or rather the framing I want to give you on the question is, you know, you looked at a time in your young age and you said, wait a second, this HIV burden is going to be such a huge killer, right? Mm-hmm. And that's where you said, I need to be path-breaking. I need to look at the future. And oftentimes, young people are almost discouraged from being very present or futuristic. You know, and the example I'll make on that is, say, social media, for example. I've done so many talk shows in the studio where we've spoken why young people should stay off social media. But perhaps that is where young people are going to make money in a couple of years' time. So my question to you, based on this context of the future calls, how would you encourage young people to sort of look at the present and then sort of calculate the future, if they could, to path break in areas that society may not necessarily say is lucrative, but the future holds other possibilities for them? Mm. How would you encourage them for that?
1: I think back to my youth, and the last thing we were thinking about was making money. I mean, it may sound a bit bourgeois, but today I think it's about a lot more materialistic. It's a lot more about self. And I think that social media is also reinforcing some of that. And to me, that's very short-sighted. That as we learned from our parents, from our great-grandparents, and we continue to learn from icons that we have the privilege to know, who've gone beyond the limit, the challenges, the barriers, to actually change the face of Africa, change the face of South Africa. We've come a long way in terms of who we are, what we are, what we contribute, just how South Africa as a country stands up for the right things, how our rugby team is just doing amazing things, breaking new ground. So whatever you take, you know, South Africans, Africans are changing the narrative. And we have to look at, this is an incredible opportunity where we're able to access knowledge equally, where we have so many challenges in Africa. How can, and these to me are opportunities. So adversity is something we all encounter. There isn't a generation or group that said no adversity. So it's how we respond to adversity. So the 19 those young kids in 1976 in Soweto, they showed us that what young people can do, and that set and catalyzed a whole movement that led to democracy in 1994. So take 76 to 94. That was a long journey. It didn't happen overnight. So change doesn't happen overnight. But we got to be there, invest, and keep moving for the right things, standing up for the right things. What is the future we want? And how do we each contribute to making that a reality?
0: Precisely, Prof. And so at this point, I want to ask, do you ever narrow your eyes at South African youth and say, wait a second, you could do better, you know? And I ask this within, again, confines of something I'm particularly researching a lot and doing a lot of work in, youth apathy, specifically in the political paradigm of the country. You know, I've got statistics that show that young people are uninterested in voting, that they don't want to go out and become a part of democracy, make democracy work for them. They're quite okay to sit in a corner and just chill, right? Do you critically look at young people and say, wait a second, we've done all of this for you. Can you do something to meet us halfway? Or do you just sort of say, okay, well, young people will work at their pace? I mean, how do you approach that?
1: So in everything that I do, I like to pay it forward. And a big part of what Caprisa does is about creating opportunities in science and technology for young people. So we host kids from high schools. We have students. In fact, a big part of Caprisa is about training the next generation of scientists and science leadership. And we've done that with, so the young people that I'm encountering are the ones who are, who give me a lot of inspiration and who believe, make me believe, because what I see it in them, the kinds of questions they're asking, their commitment and dedication. But I also know that's not uniformly available. So I'd like to think about each generation has its challenges. And what I'm seeing gives me a lot of hope.
0: Yeah.
1: That in these young scientists, I'm seeing incredible yeah. opportunity, hope, and confidence in the future. And in, how do we amplify this? How do we catalyze it? I see in Sia Kolisi inspiring a yeah. whole lot of young people. Yeah. I see in different spaces and fields, there's a lot of inspiration. And I think it's about how you look at the world. If you look at the world with the glass half full versus half empty. So you can whinge and whine and be stuck in a sense of entitlement. My life is like this, my life is like that. I expect government to do this. I expect my family to do this for me. I expect so and so. Then you'll be there a long time. And I don't think that's what the Soweto uprising was about. That's not the legacy we have in South Africa. Our legacy is to stand strong in the face of adversity, to overcome that, and lead by example.
0: Absolutely. Executive Associate Director of CAPRISA, Professor Qureisha Abdul Karim, joining us today in studio. It's just a magnificent conversation, reflections of youth, and an inspiration for young people on what they should do, how they should do it, and really how to go about making a difference this youth month. Reset at 50, the future calls. That's the context of Youth Month 2026. We're back after this.
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1: Yeah, fellow of the UK's prestigious Royal Society, Professor Quraysha Abdul Karim joins me today in studio reflecting on her youth and how to inspire young people today. Let's go to socials quickly before we wrap up our conversation with Professor. I think the conversation was just so deeply moving that we did lose track of time, isn't it? So this voice note came through. Hello there.
2: Good afternoon, Therese, Chanel, and of course, our amazing guest, Professor Quraysha Abdul Karim. I've always enjoyed interaction when Professor Abdul Karim had come on shows. And, you know, it was most informative and educational with him. Now I am finding it so insightful, knowing that you was a youth from that era of 1976. And today to give us such insightful memories of how that uprising took its course and where it has led today's youth. My question would be to you, my dear. Has government done enough to establish a platform for our youth, their dialogue, especially in challenges faced in this democracy? Have a blessed weekend and best wishes to Professor Abdul Karim too, my dear. Nirmala Devi Mudli in Alberton.
1: Okay, some text messages. Tilly says it's always a pleasure listening to icons like Professor Quraysha Abdul Karim. Rani says, I think that our youth are privileged and to be born free, and the freedom fighters have paved the way for them. And Kogi saying, on June 16, 1976, I taught at Singh Indian Primary School in Germiston, and we were informed by the principal that there was an unrest in Soweto. And there was panic all around. Thank you so much for sharing that with me. The driver of my transport, a fellow educator, realized that in the panic and he drove off without me. Wow. Frank says, while the NIC did not directly orchestrate the 76 Soweto uprising, the NIC and the broader Indian community played a supporting role in expanding the resistance nationally. You know, I had this question for Prof. Quraysha to talk to her about some of her student activism, but ran out of time on that one, so we may have to skip it. And Roma Derita saying the new HIV drug is an important medical breakthrough and has the potential to prevent many HIV infections, right? However, I do not believe it will have a major impact on young people because many of them may not choose to take it. And that is in itself a different conversation and a serious one to even consider, isn't it, Prof, at some point? But let's wrap it up. Now, 5 minutes left on the program, Prof. Gosh, I wish they gave me 5 hours with you. That would have been perhaps sufficient. But let's start it off as we begin to wrap up now. A question there from Nirmala Devi Mudli to you. And she asked, you know, do you think government is enough to doing enough to give agency to young people, platforms and stuff? So I want to ask you that question. And then also to sort of, you know, add to it as an ad, what do you think government should be doing for young people?
3: So I think that we have a very big challenge in South Africa around corruption. And that's really undermining very good policies, our very good constitution that we have. And it's a reminder that when we, and a key part of the democracy, is that when we elect individuals, we expect accountability. And we can have accountability if we have more engagement of civil society. So if we sit back and say, what is government going to do? Versus when we say, this is what our priorities are. I do think as far as youth go, we do have the lot of investments that have been made through grants to go to university, the free education. But the corruption that we're seeing and our inability as government to deal with that, with ruling parties to deal with it, is actually undermining our ability to move forward.
1: Absolutely.
3: And I think that solution is not going to come by us waiting to see what government is going to do,

0: to be like the young kids in 1976 is to stand up, make their voices heard and be counted, so that there's accountability all around, and that we're not just passive recipients waiting for life to happen. That what brought us that energy of the Soweto uprising is a good reminder 50 years later that there still remain many challenges for dignity and respect and a life that is meaningful to be realized for everyone,
1: you know,
0: not for a small sector of society only.
1: 32 years into it, right? So from 94, you had about 495,000 South Africans in tertiary institutions, climbs up to 1.1 million now. So it's doubled, more than doubled, isn't it? So that's definitely what we're talking about in terms of the platforms provided and then how young people to utilize it. My final question to you, gosh, I wish, but the final question to you, Professor Quraysh Abdul Karim, is from your youth, that one moment that said to you, wait a second, I want to play a significant role. What was that moment?
0: Right.
1: I stumped you.
0: No. There's so many moments, but I think it was that picture on TV of this group of young people that were the same age as me, that were in high school like me, standing up.
1: Yeah.
0: That definitely has to be a significant moment.
1: Yeah. Your advice then, as you leave us, to young people, to find a picture like that and inspire them for the future?
0: I think, you know, they need to look at what is the biggest challenge facing them and to say, how am I going to solve that problem? And how can I do that individually? And how can we do that collectively? What is the future we want to see? Where are the barriers? How do we work at removing it? And not wait for that to happen, but play your part in making that change. Be the change you want to see.
1: Professor Quraysh Abdul Karim, thank you so much for spending Youth Month with me. I really appreciate it.
0: Such a pleasure, Taresh, and goodbye and good luck to you and to the listeners.
1: Thank you so much, Professor. That was the Associate Director there of Caprisa. Well, we'll have to leave the program over there. Kemiwe, courtesy of the team, Executive Producer Salma Patel and Chanel Daniel. We'll keep Youth Month conversations going ahead. We'll talk to you tomorrow again, 12 to 1 with me, Taresh. So, hey, have an awesome day.
2: Mom, a millionaire? And yes, I am a millionaire. And then you'd be on the couch with your six numbers. But a 7 is for heaven, or yes. But a 4 is for the door, or yes. But a 38 is never too late, or yes. Well, the Lotto Live draws are back. Every Tuesday, Wednesday, Friday and Saturday. 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
4: One o'clock good day. Government has described South Africa's credit rating upgrade from Fitch Rating Agency as a show of confidence in the country's public finance management. It is the first time in over two decades that the agency has upgraded South Africa's credit rating. The long-term foreign and local currency credit rating takes the country to two levels below investment grade with a stable outlook. Isaac Macheko is a senior economist at Nedbank.
5: Fitch Ratings' upgrade of South Africa's long-term foreign currency rating is not a surprise. It is actually a welcome development that recognizes the government's efforts to stabilize its finances and get growth going faster. The rating upgrade acknowledges that South Africa is unlikely to experience a significant shock from the global shocks that we are experiencing right now, if these shocks are short-lived.
4: Teams in the Garden Route in Little Karoo are hard at work to make roads accessible. 25 communities have been cut off after this week's devastating storms. Head of the Garden Route Disaster Management, Gerard Otto, says rivers have burst their banks and roads have been damaged, preventing access to several areas. He also says although conditions have improved in most areas, water levels in rivers remain high and roads dangerous.
6: There's about 25 communities still cut off right through the district. We've got the district road engineers, people working right through this weekend trying to re-establish connection for those people, opening up roads, etc. So they told me that by tonight, hopefully we will have 90% of those areas access again, because obviously that people need to get out for medical assistance or for food or whatever. So we hopefully by tonight we'll have 90% of that people that can get out.
4: Health Minister Dr. Errol Motsoaledi has hailed the antiretroviral drug lenacapavir as a powerful instrument in the fight against HIV and AIDS. The new injectable HIV prevention drug was officially rolled out in Mpumalanga yesterday. Motsoaledi says the drug is aimed at preventing HIV-negative individuals from contracting the virus. Motsoaledi says four pulls must be taken after the injection has been administered.
7: The injection goes together with four pills, and you take two pills immediately. In the box, there are four pills. You take two pills immediately. Then they give you the box to go home with the other two pills inside. After exactly 24 hours, you take those two other pills, and that is the end with the pills. That is the end. You just take four at the beginning within 24 hours. And then from there, you continue with the injection every 6 months, as we said.
4: And to wrap up, the founder of India's Cockroach Janta Party, Abhijit Dibke, has arrived in the capital, Delhi, to lead a protest. He will take the country's largest online youth movement to the streets for the first time. The party wants the Federal Education Minister to resign over alleged irregularities, including exam paper leaks. The BBC's Azadeh Moshiri is at the protest.
8: The Cockroach Janta Party may have started out as a joke, according to the founder, Abhijit Dibke, but it's now seeking to become a protest movement. Mr. Dibke has travelled all the way from the United States, where he studies, to Delhi, and received permission to hold a peaceful protest. I'm there now, and while there is a crowd of supporters and journalists that has formed, and there are more than 1,000 police officers that have been deployed in the city, the numbers don't reflect a movement with tens of millions of followers, at least not yet. It's clear, though, that the Cockroach Janta Party is no longer just an internet meme, but has crossed into the physical realm.
4: Here's a recap of your top story this hour. Government has described South Africa's credit rating upgrade from Fitch Rating Agency as a show of confidence in the country's public finance management. It is the first time in over two decades that the agency has upgraded South Africa's credit rating. The Lotus FM News, I'm Shauna Terry-Knight. I'll be back in an hour.
9: The public is invited to nominate persons who have expertise or knowledge in the field of broadcasting, journalism and media, and or broadcasting law and related fields, for an ad hoc appointment to the Appointment Committee of the Broadcasting Complaints Commission of South Africa. Three committee members will be appointed to serve a four-year term from August 2026 to 31st December 2029. Persons with a financial interest in broadcast or printed media industry are not eligible. Motivated nominations, nominees, acceptance and a short CV should be addressed to the registrar email bccsa@navsa.co.za. Nominations close on the 17th of June 2026. For more information on the tasks of the Appointment Committee for the Broadcasting Complaints Commission, visit www.bccsa.co.za and see the constitution. Only the best qualified nominees will be called for an interview.
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11: 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And I'm Krishna Priya Dasa, filling in for Vashin Tukin once again this afternoon. So last week we celebrated the unforgettable voice of Kishore Kumar. And today we honor another giant of Indian music. A singer whose voice defined romance, devotion, patriotism and emotion for generations. Today's special is dedicated to the legendary Mohammed Rafi, known lovingly as Rafi Saab. His remarkable versatility allowed him to sing everything from soulful ghazals and romantic ballads to qawwalis, classical masterpieces and upbeat film songs. His voice continues to inspire singers and music lovers around the world. And this afternoon, we'll be revisiting some of his most beloved classics. We begin with one of the greatest romantic songs ever recorded. Mm-hmm.

0: What a timeless melody. Baharo Phool Barsao remains one of Mohammed Rafi's most celebrated songs and earned him a Filmfare Award for Best Male Playback Singer. Its elegant romance and unforgettable melody continue to make it a favorite across generations. Next, we move on to another classic that has touched the hearts for decades. I'm not going to say what it is. I want you to guess what it is. It's coming up shortly.
1: 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The continent's most dominant women in MMA are set to collide in the Ultimate Champion versus Champion Showdown. Reigning EFC flyweight champion Amanda Mad Dog Lino, a force behind some of the most brutal moments in EFC history, defends her throne. Against Nigeria's own Juliet Chukwu, the reigning bantamweight champion. EFC 134, live from the World Sports Betting Arena. 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

Oh my word, I was swaying to this one. Ah, kya baat hai, Mohammed Rafi on Douches FM. What a classic hour. Well, last week was Kishore Kumar, this week, Mohammed Rafi saab. Now, Chaudhary Ka Chaand Ho, what a beautiful song. Honestly, it was just so captivating. By the way, I am live on our Facebook page. Come and join me on Facebook. Let's go live with you as well. What are you up to? How's your Saturday going? My name's Krishna Priyadasa, in for Washington today. Well, are you ready for our next classic? I mean, it is one that I think you're going to absolutely enjoy, because you know what? I have to say this. Few songs capture the feeling of young love. And quite like this one, Likhe Jo Khat Tujhe, remains one of Bollywood's most cherished romantic songs, with Rafi Saab's warm vocals bringing every word to life. And now, let's go for one of the most iconic love songs in Hindi cinema history. What a track. 89.4.

Oh my word. These are taking my breath away, to be honest. Honestly. Beautiful songs of Rafi Saab. Ah, the classics here are just driving me nuts. Please join me. I'm on Facebook. I am live with you. I don't want to do this journey all by myself. I want you to join me. You can come and enjoy online, on Facebook, on Lotus FM. All right. So what can we say, right? Likhe jo khat tujhe from Kanyadan. I mean, it's pure poetry in musical form. This song here, a defining song of Rafi Saab's career, and remains one of the most beautiful expressions of admiration ever written for the silver screen. Next up, a song that won hearts and continues to resonate with listeners today. This one, you have to know. I think we all know this song. Kya hua? Tera vada?

0: Oh my word, those lyrics just got me. They had me hooked. He spoke about what sort of, you know, intoxication do you have over wealth. I mean, the song is about promises, heartbreak and memories. I saw a message that came in on WhatsApp saying, I don't understand what the songs mean from Tilly, what they mean, but they just sound so good. You know what? Tilly, do me a favor, go and search the lyrics up. They are just out of this world. You know, Kya Hua Tere Vaada became a massive hit and earned Mohammed Rafi another Filmfare Award, proving once again why he was regarded as one of Bollywood's finest payback singers. Now we head into a classic filled with charm and effortless style. I have been saying I don't really want to do any spoilers and give you, you know, an advance as to what I'm going to be playing. I want you to stay hooked on. It is Lotus FM. Good morning. Welcome to good afternoon. Welcome to Bollywood Billboard. I'm Krishna Priyadasa with you. Khoya Khoya Chand from Kala Bazaar.
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2: नींद
1: नींद

What an evergreen classic. Khoya Khoya Chan. Perfectly captured the carefree spirit of its era, and it remains one of Rafi Saab's most recognizable songs. I saw a comment came in WhatsApp, not on WhatsApp, on Facebook Live. How old was I when the song was released? Really? I was in a different lifetime, to be honest. Okay, so next comes up a philosophical masterpiece that continues to inspire people around the world. And before, you know, we get into that, I just want to remind you that I do have your top fresh countdown hits coming up in the next hour. This hour is just pure classics. And this is actually one of my favorites. It's one of the most romantic duets.

0: अभी ना जाओ छोड़ कर. Our song from the movie Hum Dono. You know, it's just simply magical. The chemistry between Rafi Saab and Asha Bhosle, I mean, made this duet unforgettable. And it remains one of the most requested songs from the Bollywood's golden era. And to close off, you know, one of another romantic songs for this playlist, up next I have Ye Reshmi Zulfe. So, stay close to Lotus FM. You are locked in to Bollywood Billboard.
1: Mom, a millionaire? And yes, I am a millionaire. 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But a seven is for heaven, or yes. But a four is for the door, or yes. 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Well, the Lotto Live draws are back. 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

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Are you ready for your next track? I mean, I'm inundated. I can't even believe this. I'm actually inundated. The messages are coming in and coming in and coming in. And honestly, I don't blame you. You know, few films captured the energy and excitement of 1970s Bollywood. Quite like Hum Kisi Se Kam Nahi,

0: Mera salam le lo. And just like that, we come to an end of today's Mohammed Rafi special. From romance to poetry to philosophy and timeless melodies, Rafi Saab's voice continues to live on through generations of music lovers. Thank you for spending your Saturday afternoon with me here on Bollywood Billboard. Well, coming up after the news, your top 10 fresh hits countdown featuring the biggest Bollywood songs of the week. Keep it locked in to Lotus FM. Here's the news at 2 o'clock with Shona Chetty Naidu.
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2: Good afternoon. Media personality Ingizwe Mkunu has appealed to his supporters to remain calm and not to take the law into their own hands should he be sent to jail. Earlier, Mkunu, who is also a supporter of civic society movement The March in March, issued a public apology to EFF leader Julius Malema. This after the High Court in Pretoria issued a warrant for Mkunu's arrest. He was found guilty of contempt of court and ordered that him to apologize following a civil defamation application that Malema had brought. The matter stems from Nkunu's allegations that Malema was protecting undocumented immigrants and had received a 60 million rand payment from Nigerian drug cartels. Nkunu has this message for his supporters.
3: If I get arrested, I'm requesting all South Africans to respect and remain calm. We must not allow them to defocus us. I still maintain that undocumented foreign nationals must leave the country with immediate effect. Marchers must be more active instead of violating the law in my name. They must be more united and pretend nothing has happened. I confirm that when I come back, I will join them and continue with the struggle.
2: Government has described South Africa's credit rating upgrade from Fitch Rating Agency as a show of confidence in the country's public finance management. It is the first time in over two decades that the agency has upgraded South Africa's credit rating. The long-term foreign and local currency credit rating takes the country to two levels below investment grade with a stable outlook. Isaac Machego is a senior economist at Nedbank.
4: Fitch Ratings' upgrade of South Africa's long-term foreign currency rating is not a surprise. It is actually a welcome development that recognizes the government's effort to stabilize its finances and get growth going faster. The rating upgrade acknowledges that South Africa is unlikely to experience a significant shock from the global shocks that we are experiencing right now, if these shocks are short-lived.
2: Health Minister Dr. Aaron Motsoaledi says South Africa has received the lion's share of lenacapavir doses on the continent. Nine countries in sub-Saharan Africa, including South Africa, Zimbabwe and Zambia, have secured access to the drug. The new injectable HIV/AIDS prevention drug was officially rolled out in Mpumalanga yesterday. Motsoaledi says that the drug is expensive, but a global fund has assisted in providing the continent with 2 million doses.
5: Remember, I informed you that the pill is very expensive. It's sold in America. It's $28,000 to treat 1% per annum, which there is no country here on our continent which will ever be able to achieve. It's impossible. But what has happened is that the Global Fund, which has always been funding HIV, AIDS, TB and malaria, stepped in to buy 2 million doses for those African countries that are poor. We got the lion's share at South Africa at 900,000 doses.
2: Taxi umbrella body Santaco in the Western Cape says it remains committed to promoting safety, accountability and excellence in the public transport sector. It has urged minibus taxi drivers to uphold these values when dealing with their fellow road users. Santaco's provincial spokesperson Marco Sandile Dumana says they are aware of the concerns of members of the public regarding some minibus taxi drivers' unprofessional conduct.
6: The minibus taxi industry transports thousands of commuters daily and remains a critical component of the public transport system. With this responsibility comes an obligation to uphold the highest standard of road safety, professionalism, accountability, and respect for other road users.
2: Wrapping up, two Lebanese army officers and a soldier have been killed after an Israeli strike hit a military vehicle in southern Lebanon. Israel military says the vehicle posed a threat and that Hezbollah may have been preparing to fire on its forces, adding that the incident is under investigation. The strike comes amid ongoing tensions between Israel and Hezbollah, raising concerns about further escalation despite efforts to secure a ceasefire in the region. Lebanon's president has condemned the strike as a violation of sovereignty, raising fears of further escalation along the border. Recapping your top story, this hour, media personality Ingizwe Mqono has appealed to his supporters to remain calm and not to take the law into their own hands should he be sent to jail. Earlier, Mqono, who is also a supporter of civic society movement The March in March, issued a public apology to EFF leader Julius Malema. Lotus FM News, I'm Shona Terry-Nigel. I'll be back in an hour.

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You're listening to Bollywood Billboard on Lotus FM. Good afternoon once again. And whether you're enjoying a braai with the family, relaxing at home after lunch, spending time at the beach, or heading out for the afternoon, thank you for making Lotus FM part of your Saturday. It is time for your top 10 fresh hit countdown. But I'm getting so many requests coming in to play more of Rafi Saab's songs. Now, because I have a long hour, I'm going to just add in. Let me just say this. I'm going to just squeeze in one more song just for you. I had, you know, so many requests coming in, but just for you, I'm going to squeeze in one more song. My name's Krishna Priyadasa in for Varshan today.

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1: हाँ चलिए महाराज बाहर चलिए.
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0: All right, it is time. Time for your top 10 fresh hits countdown. The songs you've been streaming, requesting and sharing all week long. Will Chand Dekh Lena make it another week at number 1? Or is there a surprise waiting in the wings? Let's find out. Currently at number 10, down from number 8 last week, it is Tu Hi Dista from Bhoot Bangla, Arijit Singh and Nikita Gandhi. You know, some songs don't need massive beats or flashy production to connect with people. Sometimes all it takes is a beautiful melody and heartfelt lyrics. That's exactly why Tu Hi Dista continues to find a place in so many playlists.

That's your song number 10. Down from number 8 last week, Tuhi Dista from Bhoot Bangla. Welcome to Bollywood Billboard. 18 minutes past 2 o'clock. So, if you have a shout out, I'd like to squeeze in a few in between our songs here. You can WhatsApp me your voice note to 071-613-7803. Alright, let's go to number 9 this week. Dropping from number 6, it is O Sundari from Bhoot Bangla. Vishal Mishra and Nakash Aziz and Anantra Mitra for you right here on Lotus FM. So, a few weeks ago, the song looked like a serious contender for the top 5, but the competition has become fierce. And still, whenever this one does come on, it's impossible not to smile.

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It's a beautiful Saturday. Welcome to the show. Yeah, I am going to try and squeeze in a few shout outs. Just a few. Can't promise to do each and every one that comes in. Just a few. So yeah, go through. You can send me yours on 071-613-7803. That song was your number 9, O Sundari. Let's go to our number 8 this week, down from one place. It is Welcome to the Jungle. Now, this track feels like a complete Bollywood blockbuster packed into, you know, just a few minutes. Big energy, big attitude, big screen vibes all the way.

0: 28 minutes past 2 o'clock. 071-613-7803. Time to say a quick hello and hi to you. Hello, Padma.
1: Sir, I'm keeping my angel. How are you? You're spending the weekend with us Saturday. I trust you well. Enjoying the music, KP. I just want to send a shout out to all my friends to have a beautiful and a lovely and a safe weekend and enjoy themselves. And you, KP, drive home safe and have a beautiful weekend. Thank you, Padma Chetty.
0: Thank you very much. And you also enjoy your weekend, Padma. KP, it's my youngest son, Shivay Sardar's 18th birthday today. So happy birthday, son. May Lord Ganesha choicest blessings upon you today and always. Lots of love from your late dad, Shane, me and your elder brother, Shivek and Shivar, and the rest of the Sardar family. Well, I've got another one here. Good morning, KP. We're enjoying Bollywood Billboard Top 10 every week. Ardent fans of Lotus FM. Regards, Rekha Dinesh from Toronto in Canada. Oh my word. Hey to you guys. Hello. How's it, Annette?
2: Namaste to you, KP. A shout out to you for the phenomenal presentation on Bollywood Billboard. You're certainly rocking the airwaves. Love and blessings going out to my girls, DeAndre and Geraldine, grandsons McKaden and Thivesh, and son-in-law Owen. Wishing y'all a fabulous weekend. And greetings going out to my brother Ivan Munyon and his wife Siraj. You guys take care and love your lots. Annette Priyamla.
0: Mwah! Love you too. Thank you so much, Annette. Suresh Bhai, good morning, good afternoon. It's not a morning, it's afternoon. I have to keep reminding myself that.
3: Namaste. I want to thank my son and daughter-in-law for inviting me for this weekend at the complex in Amslanga, and they already spoiling me from last night. And this message comes from Suresh Maharaj and Mia Bank. Namaste all.
0: So now it's time for us to play you that one that's making the biggest moves this week. At number 7 today, climbing from number 10 to number 7. Can you guess which one?

You know, this one's nostalgia for older, older Bollywood fans. And, you know, it's got enough of that modern energy for a new generation. Chunnari Chunnari from Let's Go. All right, so that was number 7. Are you ready for number 6? At number 6 this week, moving up one place, Tera Ho Jao from Hai Jawani To Ishq Hai Hona Hai, Stephen Ben, Junita Gandhi. Perfect for a Saturday afternoon drive with your girlfriend, I must say. If you've got the windows down and the music turned up, this song just hits differently. Try it.

0: That was number 6 of this week. You're listening to Bollywood Billboard on Lotus FM. We're halfway through today's countdown, and what a chart it's been so far. And you know what? A reminder that your Bollywood, your favorite Bollywood songs, may I add, don't just become hits overnight, because behind every chart entry are thousands of streams, requests, shares, and listeners who keep these songs alive week after week. And speaking of keeping music alive, Bollywood fans have plenty to look forward to this month, with several major films releases expected to light up cinemas across India and around the world. We'll see whether today's chart leaders can maintain their momentum once those new soundtracks arrive. Let's continue. Also, any guesses at what's going to be at number one? Do you think Chand Dekh Lena is still going to be number one? Or do you think another song is going to be taking over? Let's find out. What are your thoughts? 071-613-7803. Got number 5 up next.
1: UFC is live this Thursday. The continent's most dominant women in MMA are set to collide in the Ultimate Champion versus Champion Showdown. Reigning UFC flyweight champion Amanda Mad Dog Leno, a force behind some of the most brutal moments in UFC history, defends her throne. Against Nigeria's own Juliet Chukwu, the reigning bantamweight champion. UFC 134, live from the World Sports Betting Arena. 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
2: Johannesburg, the record-breaking show, a musical fusion with Beru and Bala, is now heading for Gold Reef City's Lyric Theatre on Saturday, 20th June. 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
1: Holding steady at 5.
0: Dil Wale Chor. Okay, so, you know, some songs are instant hits. Others slowly grow on you every time you hear them. And this is definitely one of those songs. Well, I do have our next song ready. But before that, I'm just going to go back to WhatsApp as to what's the predictions for number one today. What song do you think is going to land at number one? Is Chand Dekh Lena? Apparently, it was at number one for 5 weeks. Am I right? That was what you guys told me last week. It was at number one for 5 weeks. Is it going to make it onto the 6th week today? Or is another song going to take over? Well, I've got some tea. Number one for Alia, definitely. Fatima says possibilities that Chand shines again. And she has a feeling that maybe Jab Talak or Roop Dhirani is a strong contender. And then Chand Dekh Lena from, and this is from Shalini. So I'm getting a lot of votes for Chand Dekh Lena to still be at number one. We're going to have to wait and find out. Are you ready for your number four? Still at number four. Via Carvado G, Mika Singh, C's Call, White Noise Collectives, and Vayu. Wedding season or not, this song refuses to leave the party.

Chakravado Ji. Hey, Giovanni, to ish kona hai. Who's looking forward to watching this one? Okay, I got a quick request to do a recap. Okay, let me just do a quick recap. Are you ready for this recap? Because I need to be quick. I'm out of time. I have 3 songs left to go. Okay, so a recap. Currently at number 10, down from number 8 last week, it was Tohi Disda. Then at number 9 was Osundri, which dropped from number 6. At number 10, I mean at number 8, why am I going back to 10? At number 8 this week, down one place, it's Welcome to the Jungle at number 7, making one of the biggest moves this week. And that was from 10 to 7. It's Chinnadi Chinnadi at number 6 this week. Moving up one place, it's Tera Ho Jao. And then lastly, at number 5, holding steady, was Dil Wale Chor. We just heard at number 4, Vyankarvado Ji, still at 4 this week. Well, it is time for your number 3. For those of you that thought Roopti Rani may come out number 1, I am sorry to disappoint. Pati Patni aur Vo, Guru Randhava, and here. The song's become a social media favorite. Whether it's reels, dance challenges, or party playlists, it's everywhere right now. And yes, it's number 3 for another week, Roop Dhirani. Bollywood Billboard, good afternoon.

Pati Patni or Ro, your song at number 3, Roopti Rani. I'm sorry, guys. 2 more to go. And yes, I can see your nerves are on edge right now. Okay, time for number 2. I think this is a giveaway. From Cocktail to Jab Talak. Holding firm, guys, on Bollywood Billboard.

I'm sorry if you got disappointed and you want this to be at number one. Jephtha Luck, it is at number two, Holding Firm. Let's see what happens next week, but yet for another week, your number one song on Bollywood Billboard is from Matrabhumi. Chand Dekh Lena. You know, week after week, it continues to connect with you through its emotion, simplicity, and beautiful melody. Once again, South Africa has spoken. Chand Dekh Lena remains your number one Bollywood song this week on Bollywood Billboard.

0: Well, there you go. That's your number one. And I saw a few disappointments come in. I saw many happy faces too. But what can I say? That's just how it works. Bollywood Billboard, another countdown, another week of incredible Bollywood music, and another number one for Chand Dekhlena. Well, thank you for spending your Saturday afternoon with me, Krishna Priyadasa. I won't be here the next time. Vashan will be, of course, back with you. Now, whether you've been listening at home, at work, on the road, with the family and friends, your company is always appreciated. Don't go anywhere. We've got the Sundowner joining you. Romeo's already in the building. And yes, he's going to be keeping you company between 3 and 6. Until next time, keep enjoying the music, keep supporting the artists, and keep celebrating the magic of Bollywood. From me, Krishna Priyadasa, have a wonderful weekend ahead. See you on Monday during Style in the City between 9 and 12. Stay tuned and stay locked in to Lotus FM. Time for your news at 3 o'clock. Here's Shona Teddy Naidu. Ciao from me.
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2: Three o'clock, good afternoon. Taxi operations have resumed in Kwandengezi, west of Durban, following a suspension that began on Thursday. The suspension came after police impounded more than 20 taxis following allegations of a violent attack on an e-hailing driver and the intimidation of female passengers in the township. The incidents allegedly involved security guards believed to be linked to local taxi operators. Taxi owners subsequently halted operations, demanding the return of their vehicles. Santaco Durban West Regional Chairperson Matula Mkise has confirmed that taxi services resumed today while discussions continue to resolve the remaining outstanding issues.
3: On behalf of Santaco, we want to regret and apologize for an unfortunate incident that took place in Kwandengezi between a security company for the association and e-hailers and their passengers. The matter is sub judice. After that meeting, we did conclude by reopening the operation. So as of yesterday, the taxi operation is back in Kwandengezi. It is in its normal state, and we plea for everyone who was interrupted by the unfortunate incidents to understand our apology.
2: Residents of Ekurhuleni, east of Johannesburg, have led another march through Daveyton, calling on undocumented foreign nationals to leave South Africa. Residents have also called for stricter enforcement of immigration laws. This comes ahead of the June 30th deadline, where anti-immigration groups such as March and March and Operation Dudula have called for all undocumented migrants to return to their countries of origin. One of the march organizers is Opaselo.
4: We are in a protest or a march where we are protesting against the illegal immigrants. Our township or Benoni, it's full of foreigners, undocumented, and others, that ones who use, they are claiming that they got documents, but those are fraudulent documents. The reason why we are protesting is not that we are against foreigners, but I think it's about time, or it's within the time now, whereby we need all the foreigners to go back home, because we need to fix our country.
2: Media personality Ingizwe Mkono has appealed to his supporters to remain calm and not to take the law into their own hands should he be sent to jail. Earlier, Mkono, who is also a supporter of civic society movement The March in March, issued a public apology to EFF leader Julius Malema. This after the High Court in Pretoria issued a warrant for Mkono's arrest. He was found guilty of contempt of court and ordered that he apologise following a civil defamation application that Malema had brought. The matter stems from Ntunu's allegations that Malema was protecting undocumented immigrants and had received a 60 million rand payment from Nigerian drug cartels. Ntunu has this message for his supporters.
5: If I get arrested, I'm requesting all South Africans to respect and remain calm. We must not allow them to defocus us. I still maintain that undocumented foreign nationals must leave the country with immediate effect. Marchers must be more active instead of violating the law in my name. They must be more united and pretend nothing has happened. I confirm that when I come back, I will join them and continue with the struggle.
2: And Three people have been arrested in Paarl in the Boland for the alleged possession of illicit liquor worth more than 9.7 million rand. Police spokesperson Ndaka Gwala says officers received a tip-off about a suspect who owns a liquor outlet in Stellenbosch and has a warehouse in Paarl. She says the officers spotted the suspect's vehicle en route to Paarl.
6: They monitored their movements and the vehicle entered secure premises. When the vehicle came out, the members tried to stop it, but the driver sped off. A high-speed chase ensued and eventually the suspect's vehicle stopped and the driver fled on foot, leaving two occupants inside the vehicle. The members gave chase and he was apprehended. Upon inspecting the vehicle, members found illicit liquor and informed SARS Customs Unit officers. They proceeded to the warehouse where more liquor was recovered. The three Chinese nationals were arrested and will appear at the Paarl Magistrates Court once charged.
2: Wrapping up, South African national parks in Germany have completed a feasibility study exploring how Kruger National Park could meet up to 80% of its electricity needs through renewable energy. The study marks the first phase of a broader project aimed at improving energy security and supporting conservation efforts. Bohlale Pele has this report.
7: South African national parks and Germany have marked the completion of a renewable energy feasibility study for the Kruger National Park. The study assessed the park's current electricity and diesel consumption and identified solar power combined with battery storage as the most suitable solution to help meet an ambitious target of sourcing up to 80% of its electricity from renewable energy. Sanparks says the next phase will involve appointing independent power producers through a transparent procurement process. Germany says the initiative forms part of ongoing cooperation with South Africa to support a just energy transition while advancing climate and development goals. I'm Bohlale Phile, SABC News.
2: Top story this hour, taxi operations have resumed in Kwandengezi, west of Durban, following a suspension that began on Thursday. Lotus FM News, I'm Shona Terry Knight. I'll be back in an hour.
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9: Oh yes, it's all about the music. It's Lotus FM, 6 minutes after three. Good afternoon and welcome to Lotus FM. Welcome home. This is where you belong. And then we work so hard Monday to Friday. So weekend, this is where we chill, unwind and enjoy life, and enjoy good music. I'm Romy Chanko and I'm going to be keeping it real. Hey, you know how I do it. I'm going to ask you who's singing this song. Yeah, guess the artist at 3:30. And then see if you are a music genius. I've got fill in the blank and the whole lot more. You know, the usuals. Thanks so much to KP. She was here between 1 and 3 with the show Bollywood Billboard Info Vash. And now it's Chanko time. Let's enjoy 25 minutes of good music.

Mom a millionaire, and yes, I am a millionaire. A day you'd be on the couch with your six numbers. But a seven is for heaven, or yes. But a four is for the door, or yes. But a 38 is never too late, or yes. Well, the Lotto Life draws are back. Every Tuesday, Wednesday, Friday, and Saturday. 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

0: a song for a Saturday afternoon. I can see the WhatsApp is buzzing. People are saying, wow, Roms, wow, this song. It's a Janita Gandhi Day. Ooh, beautiful voice. Lag Ja Gali versus Angel. Before that, you heard Arman Malik with Arvande with a song called Ramji Ake Balakarenge. I played you Leon Ramsamy with a song called Amma Vandina Vantaloo. From Take Two, you had my favorite song there, Palkime Hoke Savar. I love it. You love it. We kicked it off with a song called Last Christmas, but this time it's a Desi version. Yes, not the old Last Christmas. This is a new version. It's called the Desi version, right? Nice one. I love it. Love it. Love it. This is 25 minutes of good music. Let's do this.
1: Johannesburg, the record-breaking show, a musical fusion with Beru and Bala, is now heading for Gold Reef City's Lyric Theatre on Saturday, 20th June. 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

Yes. All right. Let's get into our guest the artist feature. Right. And I'm sure you're waiting patiently with your phone. Because remember, I'm looking for the top 10 names. Only the top 10. Right. So you know how we do it. I'm going to ask you to sing this song and please type fast. Right. Let's see if you are a music genius. Who sing this song? Who sing this song? You tell me on the number 071-613-7803. Interesting.

It's Kish with a song called Hey DJ right here on Lotus FM. Guess what? Oh, you know why I'm excited? Because there are four answers that came through. Three people told me it's Yvonne Chaka Chaka. And then somebody said it's Brenda Fassie. Somebody said Mafiki Zolo. Somebody said Lira. Can you believe it? Okay, the answer is Freshly Ground. You know the song. You know it. And then the first person that came through, it was you, Sharon Nairi, followed by Zakira, Shazia Khan, Lashni Budram, Vani, Lalita Munyan, Tevashni Budu, Saroja Pecharam, Charlene, and Molly. Those were first top names. Say the song. You know the song.

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I didn't play like doobie doobie doo. I didn't play this part for you. I didn't play this part. Yeah, I confused you. I'm so proud of myself. It's Lotus FM. It's 22:4.

0: 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As always, a vibe.
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It's Yetta Yetta by Lenin and Tamande and Sri Krishna. They're only the best on this show. It's exactly 13 minutes to 4. We are having fun. It's Sundowner only on Letters FM on this marvelous Saturday afternoon. It's 06:06:26. Yeah, it's the 6th of June 2026. Let me tell you what happened on this day in history. Let's start with this one. You're not going to believe this one. You heard of NBA? So the National Basketball Association was founded on this day, and then which comprises teams in the United States and Canada. So it was considered the world's premier men's professional basket league. Okay. And then it was in 1946. And then in 1984, the video game Tetris was published by the Russian computer engineer by the name of Alexey Pajitnov. What is the name? So he created the puzzle game, right, which over 100 million copies sold. It was one of the most successful video games in history. And then, is this one, you're gonna love this one. In 1987, my woman Whitney Houston began a run at number one on the US album chart and became one of the biggest selling albums of the decade. There's no surprises there, you know what I'm saying? Yeah, that's what happened on this day in history. It's Lotus FM, 12 minutes to 4, more music.

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Oh wow. This one is it's called a Saregama medley from Rocky or Rani. I've got a traffic news for you. If you're on the N2, right, there's a crash on the N2 northbound after the EB Clute interchange, and the left lane is closed there. It's causing a lot of headache there. Please do drive carefully. Approach that side with caution, please. And then there's another stationary vehicle on the N3 northbound after the ramp from Peter Brown interchange. Left lane is closed as well. So please drive carefully. There's something else that you need to know if you're going to be driving on the N3 tonight up until in the morning. There's a road closure. N3 will be closed between Armitage Road exit and Sedara interchange. Armitage Road exit and Sedara interchange is from tonight at 8 o'clock, right? Tonight at 8 o'clock up until tomorrow at 4:30 in the morning. Please be careful, right? From tonight at 8 o'clock up until tomorrow at 4:30, N3 will be closed between Armitage Road exit and Sedara interchange. We're heading to the news with this song.

0: Ah, it's called One More Time. That's the name of the song right here on Letters and Fam. Before that, as I said, we had a Saragama medley from Rocky Orani. A lot of people enjoyed that song. First time I'm playing it as well. It's 4 o'clock. It's Shona Terry Nairu with latest news.
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2: Four o'clock, good afternoon. Health Minister Dr. Aaron Motsoaladi has noted public concerns that the HIV/AIDS prevention drug lenacapavir might promote promiscuity. Lenacapavir is a twice-yearly antiretroviral injection. Government launched its rollout in Mpumalanga yesterday. Motsoaladi has warned that it does not prevent any other sexually transmitted diseases or pregnancy.
3: Lenacapavir prevents HIV. It doesn't prevent other sexually transmitted diseases. It doesn't prevent pregnancy, which means people should not stop using condoms when they take lenacapavir. But we know by now through experience, where some people stopped using condoms because they were no longer scared. They were saying, I've seen so-and-so living for the past 15 or 20 years. I can live with HIV and AIDS. So we know the same thing will happen with lenacapavir, but our final conclusion was that the biggest enemy is at the moment is HIV and AIDS.
2: Taxi operations have resumed in Kwandengezi, west of Durban, following a suspension that began on Thursday. The suspension came after police impounded more than 20 taxis following allegations of a violent attack on an e-hailing driver and the intimidation of female passengers in the township. The incidents allegedly involved security guards believed to be linked to local taxi operators. Taxi owners subsequently halted operations, demanding the return of their vehicles. Santaco Durban West Regional Chairperson Matula Mkise has confirmed that taxi services resumed today, while discussions continue to resolve the remaining outstanding issues.
4: On behalf of Santaco, we want to regret and apologize for an unfortunate incident that took place in Kwandengezi between a security company for the association and e-hailers and their passengers. The matter is sub judice. After that meeting, we did conclude by reopening the operation. So as of yesterday, the taxi operation is back in Kwandengezi. It is in its normal state, and we plea for everyone who was interrupted by the unfortunate incidents to understand our apology.
2: Two men have started to serve 20 years in prison each after being sentenced in the Smithfield Regional Court in the Free State yesterday. They had previously been found guilty of a robbery at a farm near Smithfield. Provincial police spokesperson Tandi Mbambo says the men had assaulted and had tied up an elderly couple during the incident, which happened in August last year. Ishmael Modiba has this report.
5: The suspects ransacked the home, stealing cell phones, cash and jewellery. In a further act of extortion, they compelled the 78-year-old farmer to transfer 15,000 rand into a bank account belonging to a relative of one of the suspects. The suspects kidnapped the elderly farmer, drove off in his Mercedes-Benz, and left him tied to a tree. The injured wife managed to free herself, climbed to a nearby mountain to obtain a cell phone reception, and alerted local farmers and the police. Sechaba Silence Masedi, 29, and Semi Pakiso Paint, 38, were cornered and arrested and handed over to the Smithfield police. Further investigations revealed that Masedi had previously been employed at the farm.
2: Let's go abroad now. Russian authorities say Ukraine has launched an unprecedented drone attack on St. Petersburg and the surrounding area as the city hosts the final day of the International Economic Forum. They say more than 140 drones were shot down. The BBC's Vitaly Shevchenko has this report.
6: Zelensky says Ukrainian drones targeted Russian weapons stores and a naval base outside St. Petersburg. In a post on social media, he called the attack a just response to Russia's aggression. The authorities in St. Petersburg say an unspecified military site caught fire and local residents nearby were evacuated. Vladimir Putin yesterday rejected Volodymyr Zelensky's offer of peace talks during a question and answer session at the Economic Forum in St. Petersburg.
2: Top story at 4 o'clock. Health Minister Dr. Aaron Motsoaledi has noted public concerns that the HIV/AIDS prevention drug lenacapavir might promote promiscuity. Lenacapavir is a twice-yearly antiretroviral injection. For Lotus FM News, I'm Shauna Terry-Nigel. I'll be back at 5 o'clock.
7: Hello, hello, hello. Yeah. Welcome.
0: Fantastic music. You got your station. Lotus FM. It is 5 minutes after four. Welcome to the second hour of the show. This is Sundowner. Sundowner rock big time. I'm Romeo Chonko. Let's get into another 25 minutes of non-stop music. When I say non-stop music, I mean it. Uninterrupted music. You are going to enjoy it. Each and every song that I'm going to play now up until 4:30, you are going to love it. You're going to be like, oh, Roms. Trust me. Let's start with this one. Our hit pick of the day. Stuck on You, Lionel Richie. Let's sing along.

What a classic for a Saturday afternoon, and brings the time to our first four right here on Lotus FM. This one. Jennifer Warnes teaming up with Bill Medley there with a song called The Time of My Life. What a classic. Oh, I enjoyed this. I was singing along. Even the TikToker saw me. By the way, I'm live on TikTok now. Run to Lotus FM TikTok page. Run. I'm telling you, run, because I'm live there. I can see all my members are joining. Nice one. Okay, let me tell you. Let's recap the songs. This one, The Time of My Life, that was for you, Desiree Chetty from Pietermaritzburg, a new member. Mm-hmm. Welcome. And then before that, you had Varaga Nandikare Oram. It's a number one song of the year 1999 by Shankar Mahadevan and Chorus there. That was for you, Lalitha Munyen. And then I played you Dum Gyamile. What a song by Shreya Ghoshal team up with Arijit Singh. And that was for Ranila Lachman. Right. And then we kicked it off with Pulveli Pulveli. That was for you, Regina and Danpal of Mia Bank. And Stuck on You, it was our hit pick of the day. But Logi Pile, that song was for you as well. You love it. You love that song by Lennon Richie. Only the best. If you want me to play your favorite song next week, Saturday, same time, 4 o'clock to 4:30, let me know on the WhatsApp number 071-613-7803. Let's check in with the sports quickly. I'll give you the up-to-the-minute scores.

Yes. All right, let's start with FIFA. FIFA International. There's a match right now between Belgium and Tunisia. It's about 75 minutes in the game. Belgium 3 and Tunisia 0. And here at home in Richards Bay Stadium, there's a match between Milford FC and Cape Town FC. So it's 0-0 on both sides, no scores yet. So we'll see how that works later on. I'll give you those scores as well at 5:30. And then let's check in with cricket and see what's happening. There's a match between England and New Zealand. New Zealand needs 199 runs to win. It's raining right now there. So they are like on a break because of the rain. But the matter of fact is that New Zealand needs 199 runs to win. And then there's another match between India men and Afghanistan men. India are 368-3, and they are on break right now as well. As I said earlier on, I'll give you those scores as we go on. I'm live on TikTok. This is Lotus FM. I'm Remy Chonko. Good afternoon.

0: Good afternoon, Rooms. The Sundowner rocks big time. No spaza songs, only the best. This is Dan Paul and Regina of Yebeng. Thank you. Bye.
1: Namaste. Happy birthday goes out to Sumantra Ram Gulam of Lotus Senior Citizen Club in Yebeng. Sumantra Beni, I hope you're enjoying your born day. God bless you. May you have many more birthdays to come. And this message comes from Suresh Maharaj in Yebeng. Namaste all.
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7: I love it.
6: I love it.

Only the Best. Yes, yes. It's Ball Now is the name of the song. And let's bring the time to 4:45. You know what happened on this time on a Saturday. It's time for stories. And it's time for the truth as well. Yes. All right. I'm sure you're waiting like, oh, what drama is going to ask us today? Today is the day. I want to know the truth. Fill in the blank. All right. Most people wash their blankets. A year. So in other words, how many times? That's what I'm interested in today. Give me the number, right? Let's work with the numbers today. For the first time, we're working with the numbers. So just tell me 3, 10, 20, 100, 1,000. Just give me the number. And two, you can even tell me how many times you wash your blankets in a year. So I'm going to give you time to think about it. Think deep about it. And just give me that number and your name. Just give me the number today. So fill in the blank. Most people wash their blankets, their goodies, times a year. How many times? I want to know. Oh, Heidi, don't do that. Don't do that. Heidi already gave me her answer. I can't believe it. I want to know today. Don't lie. Please do not lie to me. Tell me the truth. All right? For the last time, fill in the blank. Most people wash their blankets times a year. Give me that number. I want to know. On the number 071-613-7803. Interesting. Yes.

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2: Good afternoon. The South African Revenue Service has intercepted a consignment suspected to contain cocaine at the port of Durban. SARS says the shipment of about 90 large bricks of the drug was discovered during the inspection of heavy-duty excavation equipment imported from South America. Detector dogs alerted customs officials to suspicious parcels concealed inside two excavators. The material has been seized and handed over to the South African Police Service for forensic analysis and criminal investigation. SARS says details about the value and intended destination of the consignment will be confirmed once laboratory testing is complete. The March a March movement say they don't want to reveal much on what is going to happen on June the 30th, but undocumented foreign nationals must take the deadline set for them to leave the country seriously. Ekurhuleni residents led another march through Daveyton, calling on undocumented foreign nationals to leave South Africa. This comes ahead of the June 30th deadline, where anti-immigration groups such as March and March and Operation Dudula have called for all undocumented migrants to return to their countries of origin. Amabutho leader from KwaNongoma in KwaZulu-Natal, Nkosikona Ndabandaba, is one of the organizers.
3: We've been very clear about the deadline. The deadline is not an event. We only announced the deadline and we did not say what's going to happen on the deadline. We said that is the deadline by which everybody must be out of the country. And then we will decide as leaders and let our followers and everybody in South Africa know what's going to happen on the day. Not everyone can announce the 30th because it can be dangerous. You can't have everyone announcing the 30th as a shutdown because we've never said it. I came up with the date. I haven't said it's going to be a shutdown. Because if it's a shutdown, people can do the wrong things. So we need to be very careful as to what we say is what is going to happen on the 30th of June. So people must still take it serious, very, very, very serious. Foreigners must take the date very, very serious.
2: Meanwhile, a 9-page memorandum was submitted to the city of Ekurhuleni by the protesters. The city's MMC for Community Safety, Mzaifani Ngwenya, says they'll look into the demands.
4: We are going to look into the memorandum and take all the issues that are of the city of Ekurhuleni. Remember, ours is that the issues that are of the provincial competence and national competence through our IGR meetings, we are going to submit them so that they are able to then deal with them. What they are consistently saying in these marches is that on the 30th, they don't want to see any of the illegal foreign nationals in South Africa, even those ones who have spicer shops. They don't want to see any. You would know that in the city of Ekurhuleni, we've been implementing our by law enforcement, and we are doing it across all the cities. So ours is that we must intensify that campaign.
2: Health Minister Dr. Aaron Motsoaledi has noted public concerns that the HIV/AIDS prevention drug lenacapavir might promote promiscuity. Lenacapavir is a twice-yearly antiretroviral injection. Government launched its rollout in Mpumalanga yesterday. Motsoaledi has warned that it does not prevent other sexually transmitted diseases or pregnancy.
5: Lenacapavir prevent HIV, it doesn't prevent other sexually transmitted diseases, it doesn't prevent pregnancy, which means people should not stop using condoms when they take lenacapavir. But we know by now through experience, where some people stopped using condoms because they were no longer scared. They were saying, I've seen so and so living for the past 15 or 20 years, I can live with HIV and AIDS. So we know the same thing will happen with lenacapavir. But our final conclusion was that the biggest enemy is at the moment is HIV and AIDS.
2: Wrapping up, Pope Leo says his visit to Spain will act as a call for the respect for the dignity of all human beings. During his trip, he'll meet migrants and the activists who support them. He'll also hold talks with victims of sexual abuse in the Roman Catholic Church. The BBC's Paul Moss has more.
6: This is an issue which has cast a shadow over many of Leo XIV's predecessors, John Paul II and Benedict. They stand accused of continuing to cover up the sexual abuse within the church. And even the previous Pope Francis, some criticised him for not doing enough to deal with this problem. On the way to this visit, on the plane, the Pope actually said to journalists gathered there that sexual abuse within the Catholic Church remains what he called an open wound.
2: Recapping your top story at 5 o'clock, the South African Revenue Service has intercepted a consignment suspected to contain cocaine at the port of Durban. SARS says the shipment of about 90 large bricks of the drug was discovered during the inspection of heavy-duty excavation equipment imported from South America. The Lotus FM News, I'm Shona Terry-Naidoo. I'll be back in an hour.
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0: Yes, you are going to hear another 25 minutes of non-stop music, of uninterrupted music between now and 5:30. Before that, let's recap, fill in the blank in case you missed it. I said fill in the blank. Most people wash their blankets times a year. How many times a year do you wash your blankets? How many times do you think your neighbor washes their blankets? I dare you to tell me the truth. And the number 071-613-7803. I'm live on TikTok. Look at Lotus FM, a page, right, where Jitesh, Chandler, and Sajna, there's a battle there. Somebody wants to be number one viewer page, and someone wants to be number two. So, yeah, Sajna said, I'll get that number one page just now. And she's sitting at number one. So, Jitesh, you are number two. And Sajna is number one. So, yeah, let's see what happens. Lotus FM, I'm live on TikTok. Let's enjoy good music. 25 minutes of uninterrupted music. Here, Lotus FM, good afternoon. Let's sing along.

Hi Romeo, this is Shakila from UK in Amkomas. Today, Twins of Lotus Drive in Amkomas will be hosting their Amman prayers tomorrow at Lotus Drive. All are welcome. May the Divine Mother bless each and everyone. Romeo, you take care from your Shakila mom. We'll always love you. Love your show. Sundowner rocks big time. Bye.

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0: afternoon, Romeo. Sundowners is on fire, hot and vibey music. Shout out to Lalita, Muni and Tina, Naika, Maggie and Shailen, Patsy, Govinder, Rani Pillay, Susan Mudley, Padma and Devi Chetty, and Premila Govinder. Wishing them a lovely afternoon and a good weekend. Love, small.
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Good music, Shruti with a song called Despacito, and that brings the time to 5:30 right here on Lotus FM. Aye, music is out of this world, and a lot of people are enjoying it. I love that. I love when people say, oh, Roms, you're playing the best music. Oh, Roms. You know, that positive feedback. I love it. I love that. I promote that. Very, very nice. And let's see. Let's recap and see what else I played you Wrong Delal. You know that song that says, oh yeah, oh yeah, yes, I played that song. And then I played you Pavare Mali. Right, that's a good song as well. Very, very nice. And then you heard the medley. Oh, you love that medley. You love it. And you enjoyed it. And a lot of people were sending me WhatsApp messages saying, our Roms. Thank you for playing that medley. They haven't heard it in ages as well. So yeah, only the best. Something new, something fast, something slow. You'll only hear it right here on Lotus FM. We are the best. We play the best 24 hours a day. You know that, isn't it? If you didn't know, now you know. Hello. All right, let's take a look at the sports and your weather and see what's cooking. Let's start with the cricket, right, and see what's happening in the world of cricket. Oh yeah, I'm gonna give you those up to the minute scores as it happens, right? I told you there's a match between England men and New Zealand men. New Zealand men need 199 runs to win. And as I said, there's a rain, so there's a delay there because of the rain. And then now India men are 368-43. It's India men taking on Afghanistan men. That's your up-to-the-minute score as well. As it happens. Yes, I don't play. As it happens. And then that match that was going to be between Palestine and Kenya, FIFA International, has been cancelled. Yes, but you can look forward to Portugal taking on Chile at 7:45 tonight. That's your up to the minute score. Let's check in with the weather and find out those minimum and maximum temperatures and see what to wear tomorrow. Whether they're gonna use a long skirt, you're gonna use a short skirt, or gonna use a long pants. Let's find out. Weather forecast. All right, let's start from Gauteng province. Pretoria 3 is your low and a high of 20. Johannesburg -1. -1 tonight and a high of 20 tomorrow. Vereeniging, same story, -1 and a high of 16. Please be careful in Johannesburg tonight. It's very, very, very cold. Yo. And then in Polokwane, 6 is your low and a high of 18. Bloemfontein, 1 and a high of 17. Cape Town, 10 is your low and a high of 20. George, 8 and a high of 18. GQ, Gqeberha, 6 is your low and a high of 21. East London, 10 and a high of 21. And then in KwaZulu-Natal, Durban, you can expect a low of 14 tonight and a high of 23. Richards Bay, 13 and a high of 24. Pietermaritzburg, 5 and a high of 20. Ladysmith, 0 and a high of 18. That tells you that it's very, very cold inland as well for tonight. Obvious, it's winter. It's officially here. We're normally saying winter is creeping in. Winter is coming. No, winter is here. Yeah, I feel it. It is here. It's 6:26 right here on Lotus FM. I've got Vincent Munsami next. Just the way you lay.

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0: What a song! Ay, you know, today's playlist, there's something about it. It's Super Tropa by ABBA. Right, it's exactly 12 minutes to 12 minutes to 6 because Nicholas is here already. So yeah, it has to be 6 o'clock. And then before that, you had Kapil with a song called Orange Baby Dash Miss You is the name of the song. Mm-hmm, yes. Now, let's get into stories. I am so interested in this. I'm sure you are interested about the fill in the blank. I've got stories for you. I ask you earlier on, fill in the blank. Most people wash their blankets a year. So I was looking for the number today. We're looking for a number. How many times a year? I've got stories for you. Brace yourself. All right. Suresh Maharaj, he said 24 times. So which means twice a month, right? Okay. And then someone said most people wash their blanket once a year, Roms. And she said, LOL. Okay. And then he's got two dogs, so we have to wash our blankets every week. Okay. And then Sanjana said, I wash my blanket 12 times a year. 12 times a year. And then Sarah and Faisal as well said 12 times a year. Anonymous said 6 a year. And then this one, Anonymous too, said, I wash my blanket twice a year. You go, Anonymous. You go twice a year. Okay, Anonymous. Wait, this is how it works. So Anonymous washed the blanket in January. And then you'll wash the blanket in June now. So you'll wash the blanket in January. Okay. And then Shaz Naika said 24 times a year. Okay, that's nice. And then this one says, I wash my blanket every Friday in summer and twice a month in winter because it's worn dry. And okay, and she said, my mother-in-law never used to wash a blanket till her last days. Okay, that's Nicholas. You must see Nicholas. Oh, okay. Let's listen to the voice note that came through. This voice is gonna shock you, I'm telling you. As the first voice note that came through.
1: Hi, Roms. Most people wash their blankets and the goodies 6 times a year. Acha Rajan from Maryland.
0: Okay. Next voice note.
2: Hi. Most people wash their blankets once or twice a year because it's a real mission washing them. They're very heavy. However, if they don't do that, if the feet... they don't wash their feet and sleep, they have a very bad aroma, and that's unhealthy. Please wash it more often. Thank you. Vincent from Port Jefferson.
3: Hi, Romeo. You know what? In summer, our duvets get washed every week. But in winter, our blankets get washed every second week without fail. Thank you. Love you in Joburg.
0: Okay, so we learned something today. I'm coming back to say goodbye after this song.

It's Lotus FM. Bidardeya. But Bidardeya by Arijit Singh. What a song. Let's wrap up the show with this one from Omere Sonare. You're going to love it. You're going to be singing along. Who doesn't know the song Omere Sonare? 5 minutes to 6 o'clock. Nicholas in the house between 6 and 9 with the show Local Vocal. Local music at its best. Oh, I had so much fun with this blanket story. And I'm taking some home. I'm sending it to my phone so that I can listen later. You made my day. I appreciate you. Let's do it tomorrow at 3 o'clock, South Africa. Thank you. Goodbye and good night.

0: SABC News, independent and impartial.
1: Six o'clock, good evening. The South African Revenue Service has intercepted a consignment suspected to contain cocaine at the port of Durban. SARS says the shipment of about 90 large bricks of the drug was discovered during the inspection of heavy-duty excavation equipment imported from South America. Detected dogs alerted customs officials to suspicious parcels concealed inside two excavators. The material has been seized and handed over to the South African Police Service for forensic analysis and criminal investigation. SARS says details about the value and intended destination of the consignment will be confirmed once laboratory testing is complete. The Democratic Alliance in eThekwini has welcomed new members in Verulam, north of Durban, as it intensifies its mobilization campaign ahead of the upcoming local government elections. The event was led by eThekwini mayoral candidate Hanif Hussein and the provincial chairperson Dean McPherson. The DA says it has ramped up its campaign trail through public engagements across the municipality.

0: Municipality. Hussein told supporters that the ANC-run municipality has failed the residents of the metro. Hussein cited several uncompleted and mismanaged projects as evidence of failure within the Itakwini municipality.
1: We were hopeful that it will be safe for our sisters and our mothers to walk in the street. What has changed since then? It's got worse. And you know why it's got worse? Is because that better life for all they promised was actually a better life for some. The reason why the people are suffering is because they have been stealing our money for too long. And the people are tired. And I want to give you some examples. Councillor Zamani took me to Wellington. He said, come, I want to show you housing development. I said, how much they spent? 60 million. Not one house, but the 60 million is gone. So we were hopeful in 1994 that this government was going to do that. But they are stealing the money for themselves instead of putting it in the community.
0: Meanwhile, the IFP's chairperson in Gauteng will deliver the eulogy at the funeral of the party's late councillor in the Rand West City local municipality Mbuso Mzwandile Mtumkulu tomorrow. Mtumkulu was shot dead after attending a community meeting in Bekkarisdal last week. He was elected in 2021 and served on the Municipal Public Accounts Committee, MPAC. The party says Mzimkulu served his community with humility and integrity as a councillor, and he was a strong advocate for good governance and accountability. He will be laid to rest at his home in Newlands in Ulundi, northern KwaZulu-Natal. The Southern African Alcohol Policy Alliance, SAPA, believes if the tax bracket on alcohol is narrowed down, it could lead to beer producers also decreasing the alcohol percentage to fit into the tax bracket. The organization has urged the public to comment on the National Treasury's alcohol tax framework review. SAPA says the harm caused by alcohol cost the country up to 280 billion rand annually, exceeding the revenue brought in by the liquor industry. SAPA's Professor Susan Goldstein says they hope this will help the industry reformulate alcohol and make it a little bit lighter.
2: We think that's a good idea, number one. But number two is we think that the tiers are too wide. So, for example, if it's 2.5% to 9% alcohol is the first tier. And we're saying no, most beers are sitting between 4.5% and 6%. So we should narrow it down to try and get beer companies to decrease their alcohol as well, so to fit in the tax bracket. So we're suggesting a tax bracket of 2.5% to 5%, and then another one from 5% to 9%. We're hoping that will help the industry reformulate the alcohol to make it a little bit lighter.
0: Let's go broad now. Iran has accused the United States of discriminatory treatment for refusing to issue visas to some members of its national men's football team's backroom staff ahead of the World Cup. Yesterday, just 10 days before their first match in Los Angeles, Washington, confirmed the team would be allowed to enter the United States. The BBC's Tom Kavanagh has more.
3: The visa issue seemed to have been resolved on Friday, with the required documents issued to all of Iran's players and, according to US officials, necessary support staff. However, Iranian state television said on Saturday that 15 members of its delegation had not, in fact, received visas. Iran's embassy in Turkey, where the team has been holding a pre-tournament training camp, decried the denial as discriminatory treatment.
0: Recapping your top story at 6 o'clock, the South African Revenue Service has intercepted a consignment suspected to contain cocaine at the port of Durban. SARS says the shipment of about 90 large bricks of the drug was discovered during the inspection of heavy-duty excavation equipment imported from South America. And that's where we'll leave it for tonight from the news desk. The team will be back in the morning at 7. From Ishona, Terry and I do. Good night.

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2: Well, it's gone just 6 minutes after 6 p.m. How cool is that? 6-6 on the 6th of the 6th month, 2026. I'm Nicholas Pillay, your boy with an extra buttergy, and this is Lotus FM. Welcome to Local Vocal, your home for the hottest local South African Eastern tracks around. It's going to be a great one. I've got you guys here with me for the next 3 odd hours, and I cannot wait to get down into it. Hope you're doing well, Mzansi. I'm ready to give you this Theta evening filled with good music, good company, and good vibes only. So I hope you are having an epic weekend so far, and we are gonna take it up just a smidgen. Now, all of your regulars coming up on the show tonight, your Number Fever in the first hour, Local Hotspot in the second, where I am in conversation with Lady K, an amazingly super talented singer all the way from Mandini. She's currently on her way here to me, and she's gonna be live with us in studio just after 7 p.m. And of course, your Chutney Jol in the third hour of the show. But first up, we have the Number Fever game. Send me a number from 1 to 7 on our WhatsApp line, 071-613-7803. One more time, 071-613-7803. Guys, please just send me the number with your name and no other messages, so it's easy for me to trace, easy for me to track, and it's easy for me to count, because we get hundreds of messages on our Number Fever game. But right now, I am gonna go straight into our intro song for tonight. It's time for your dose of good vibes only. Intro song, let's go. Gonna like this one, cause I like it. Saturday night, the place to be. 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

evening. This one, Lady Soul, the Hindi version by DJ Dizzy D, to kick things off on the show tonight. And with that, it is time for the Number Fever game. So the rules of the Number Fever game are very simple. All you got to do is send me a number from 1 to 7. And obviously the ones with the numbers with the most votes get played first. And we've got 7 songs to go through between now and 7 p.m. And the first song on the Number Fever game is song number 4. So very quickly. Okay, guys, you know what? Let me just put this disclaimer out there now. I cannot say everybody's names who voted for the number, because there's like so many, right? So I'm going to try my very best to say as many names as possible. So song number 1 on the Number Fever game that are selected by the listeners is number 4. First up from the twin sisters, Lali and Padmani out in Chatsworth, coming in hot with number 4. We had Lalita Munyan with number 4 as well. Sharma Bechu, M. Ramgati coming in as well with that number. Let's see more. I'm scrolling. Okay, next one, Banu Naidu coming in with number 4. Ruth Mahen coming in with number 4. Katie out in Peter Maritzburg. We had Annaline with number 4. Vijay Naya out in South Beach, Durban as well. Clive coming in with number 4. Indira out in Rudaport as well. You can hear my WhatsApp line buzzing. We also had Bob from Impangeni coming in with number 4. And dear listeners, song number 4 is...

0: Vic Ashmunilal, Kaloame Ele Hanuman, the DJ Avesh remix coming in at song number 4.
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0: The next selection on our Number Fever game is coming in hot at song number 5. I'm going to tell you the names of the people who selected song number 5 in a bit. Camping Chestamo, Risa Mudley, and Dane Singh.

0: Yeah, man, I really love this one. Can be Chester Moore, Risa Mudli, Dane Singh coming in at song number 5 on the list. People who selected this number, first one coming up was Tarana out from Johannesburg. Thank you so much for sending through your message. Annette Premlal as well coming in with number 5. Muskan with number 5 as well. Thank you for your message. All right, more number 5s, more number 5s, more number 5s. I swear I had so many. Mr. Naika coming in with number 5. We had another Mr. Pillay coming in number 5. Suresh Maharaj out in Mirbank as well. We had Sally and Gianna from Isipingo Hills, number 5. Louis Pillay as well. Aisha, Adam, Kiveshan, John, Lavian in Johannesburg as well. Okay, so I think I'm going to stop there. Oh, finally, Yugi Naidu, number 5.
1: Mzansi, the excitement is building. The 130th running of the Hollywood Bets Durban July takes place on Saturday, 4 July. 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
3: Yo, it's a magical love. Pal bhar mein jadoo. Kya ho gaya hai? Yo, it's Raymond Ramna Rang, the music boss from Trinidad and Tobago, and you are listening to DJ Nicholas Pillay on Lotus FM, South Africa. I love you. Mwah!
0: Guess what song is up next on the Number Fever game? Song number 6, Ow Ow Dee Baba by Sand Productions. I'm going to give you the names of those who selected song number 6 on the other side of this.
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Watching song number 6 on the Number Fever game, and that one selected by, let's go from the top, Stacey and Sahir coming in first with their selection for song number 6. Let's see who else we have here. We had Shirley coming in as well with song number 6. Renuka Toure out in Glencoe, thank you so much for your selection. Great to have you on the show. Morgan Munyan coming in as well. We had one coming in from Alvin, song number 6. We also had Leon with song number 6. We had Tremaine with number 6. Praveen Bhai out in Ladysmith. Ruby Chetty as well, number 6. Thank you so much for your message. And I think that's where I'm going to stop. Whew. Can't breathe. Okay, so guys, just a very quick recap. You guys are amazing. So the songs that you've selected so far on the Number Fever game is songs number 4, 5, and 6. Done, gone, kalas. We've got songs number 1, 2, 3, and 7 remaining. And I'm going to go straight into our next song. And the next selection that's coming in is actually song number 3. So let me read a couple of names quickly. Oh no, I'm lying. Yes. Song number 3. We had Maliga out in Newlands coming in with song number 3. That selection. Hitesh coming in. Diversion as well. Song number 3. We also had Shailen and Maggie Chetty. Song number 3. Thank you so much for selecting. Kovi Subban out in Tinley Manor. Kavita. Song number 3. Coming in hot. Shane, song number 3 as well. There's no name on this one. Okay, Shazzy. Shazzy coming in with her song selection, song number 3. Nilesh Ram Sumar, as well as Dolly Naidu, Monty Naidu out in Johannesburg, Poobs Reddy, Sharon Kandasamy, Ramba Mudli, Pran Mahabir. Okay. That's all I can do right now. Song number 3, Kudiyeria. Amazing one. The voice of Dianam Balakistan. Gotta love it.

0: Kudieriye, Dianam Balakistan coming in hot at song number 3 on the Number Fever game. Things are definitely heating up. We've got 25 minutes to go and we have 1, 2, 3 more songs left. Songs numbers 1, 2 and 7. So just a recap of the songs that have already been selected. Song number coming in first was song number 4, Kadwa Me Ele Hanuman by Vikesh Munilal. Then we had song number 5, Kambi Chesa Morisa Mudli. Afterwards we had Ao Ao Dibaba San Productions coming in song number 6. And thereafter we had Kudi Eriye Dianam Balakistan at song number 3. So which song is going to be played next? I wonder.
1: I love listening.
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1: Feel really good. 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
0: Halka Halka, Shashika Murad, and this is song number 1. I'm coming with those names on the other side of this.

Gotta love the voice of the stalwart, talented Shashika Murat with Halka Halka. It is Lotus FM on your Saturday evening. 20 minutes to go before we hit 7 p.m. And that one was song number one coming in on the Number Fever game. And very quickly, a couple of the names that came in with that selection. First up, we had Jessica Govender with song number one, Pearl as well. Logan Archery coming in hot with that number. Dhanpal and Regina out in Mir Bank as well, song number one. Pramila out in Gandhinagar. Awesome stuff. Scrolling. Vijenti Maka out in Ladysmith with song number one. And Gino Maharaj out in Johannesburg. So song number one is done. We're down to our final two songs. What it's gonna be. Stay tuned. I'm going to tell you about it in a little bit. But right now, I'm going to hit another amazing track coming in. So this one is by DJ Shivash Munilala. I introed it on the show a couple of weeks ago, and it is absolutely mind-blowing. So the song Oh Carol, you know that one there, right? By Stereo Nation. He created this Tamil version of the song using AI, and a lot of our music producers in South Africa, Durban especially, are using AI to generate these sort of amazing songs and reworks and mashups, and there's just something about it, man. It's so beaty, it's so amazing. I'm going to go into this quick song break, and when I get back, we're going to get down to our final two songs. So if you haven't voted as yet, the song numbers that we are left with is song number 7 and song number 2. Stay tuned. We also got local hotspot coming up just after 7 p.m. You don't want to miss out who I have with me in studio.

top tunes for a Saturday night, man. The reason why I dished out this mix now, because our next song selection on the Number Fever game is another remix by DJ Shivash Munilal. And I was going through my WhatsApp line, and the top song that was requested for our sixth song on the show is song number 7. So let's see a couple of names that hit me with song number 7. Kevin and Desiree out in Verulam, thank you so much for your message. We had Salosh as well with song number 7. Molly, Ryder Devar, Vilosh Kanyapan out in Peter Maritzburg as well with song number 7. Sunil, Segri Padiachi, Kogi Padiachi, Lynette, Vimla Perumal. We also had Nirmala Devi Mudli, Mrs. Nirmala Devi Mudli. Thank you for your selection. As well as Kiona John out in Pochepston. I think that's all the 7s that I have. Oh, finally, Videsh Motilal out in Reservoir Hills. And guys, if you know local music in South Africa, you must know, or I mean, if you don't know this person, then you don't really know local music in South Africa. I'm talking about the late, great Madan Maharaj. He released a song many moons ago, and the name of the song was called Ottawa Kahal. And I just spoke about DJs reworking and using AI and all these apps to rework some of these musics, you know, to make it a bit more audible for listeners of this generation, 2026, to listen to. And that's what Shivash did. So song number 7 on the show tonight, Ottawa Kahal, coming in hot. Have a listen to this one. Epic.

back right there, man. Madan Maharaj, Ottawa Kahal. Lots of messages already coming through on that one, bringing back a lot of memories for a lot of people. And somebody asked me whether Shivash is the son of Vikesh Munilal. That is correct. DJ Shivash Munilal is Vikesh Munilal's son. So beautiful work indeed. And with that, dear listeners, we're down to our final song on the Number Fever game, and that is song number 2. So very quickly, just to recap the song that came in. First up, we had song number 4, Kalwame Lehanuman by Vikesh Munilal. Then we had Camping Chestermore, Risa Mudli, song number 5. Song number 6, Ao Ao Di Baba by San Productions, Godla Vakash, Chevlal, and Sadika Dukiji's voice on that one. Amazing stuff. Then we had Kudi Elia by Dhyanam Balakistan coming in at song number 4. Then we had song number 1, Shashika Murat, Halka Halka, Ottawa Kahal at number 7. And our final song on the Number Fever game is song number 2. Very quickly, let's see who sent me number 2. Let's see. Kiveshan John, number 2. Radhika Siulal out in Tongat. Rosha Narandas out in Glencoe. We also had Cyril Pillay, Tina Naika, Roshan out in Phoenix. And Shakila out in Amkumas with song number 2. And that does it for our Number Fever game, guys. Man, that was a good one. I really enjoyed it. I like really, really enjoyed it. And without further ado, I'm going to go into song number 2. And then I think I should have about 3 minutes left for the hour. So I'm going to play another song. And when we get back from that one, I am in conversation with Lady K, an absolutely talented singer all the way out from Mendini. And she's here with me in studio. We've got a whole lot of her songs to hit for you guys, both English and Hindi. It's going to be amazing. We're going to have a ball of a time. Stay tuned. And of course, if you have any questions for our in-studio guests, pop them to me on our WhatsApp line, 071-613-7803. But right now, dear listeners of Lotus FM, final song on the Number Fever game, song number 2, DJ Avesh, Divinity.

0: And that one, dear listeners, is Nache Nache. Lady K is her name, and she is in studio with me right now, all the way out from the north, up north. And guys, I'm going to take a couple of pictures of her in studio. She's looking absolutely stunning. The outfit that she wore is brilliant. But anyways, without further ado, let us welcome to Local Vocal and the SABC's Lotus FM, Lady K. Good evening, Lady K. How are you doing?
1: Namaste, Nicholas.
0: Namaste.
1: Aap kaise ho?
0: Main bahut theek hu. 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
1: Main bahut acha ho. 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
0: Mera din acha raha hai. Thodi thodi main thak gaya hu. Just a little bit.
1: आखिर मुझे बहुत अच्छा लगा या एक है सौभाग्य.
0: Okay, so and you know what? I think we should just put a pause on that or put subtitles on or something. So wow, your Hindi is amazing.
1: Thank you.
0: It is good. So, Lady K, how are you doing?
1: I'm doing absolutely fantastic.
0: And welcome to our Lotus FM studios. How does it feel to be here finally?
1: It's a huge privilege. It's really nice. The place is really nice.
0: Yes, it is nice. Yes, I like the color blue. It matches with you. Okay, so let's get straight into it. Let's go with the why first, right? Okay, you sing Bollywood music, right? Let's just put our listeners into the picture of you as a person, right? Just a little bit about yourself. Where are you from? Where did you grow up? Things like that. Let's go.
1: Okay, so I was born in Pietermaritzburg. Mm-hmm. I was raised in Impungenia Richards Bay area, and I'm currently residing in a little town called Mandini, just past Stanger. I've been a dancer majority of my life from the age of 3.
0: Okay.
1: And I was singing as well. I've been singing in theatre and, you know, throughout my career growing up. So, yes.
0: Okay, so just to put you listeners into the picture, Lady K is actually a white woman singing Bollywood music, and that's why it is like so amazing. So has it always been Bollywood music, or is that fairly new?
1: Bollywood has always just struck my soul. From the first day I heard my first Bollywood song, which was Aisa Ja, you know that Aisa Ja
0: Do. Sunidhi Chauhan, yes.
1: Yes, I was just hooked from that moment. I think I was about 8. It's from the movie Khaki. Mm-hmm. And yeah, no, it's just always been rather Bollywood than Hollywood.
0: Okay, so what really drew you to the Bollywood experience? Okay, we know the specific song was Aisa Jadu Dalare. Or was it something cultural from Durban that sparked your love for the genre?
1: I used to spend a lot of time with my neighbors. Mm-hmm. And her dad used to travel with the band called The Tiles.
0: Yes.
1: From Donald.
0: Oh, beautiful band.
1: Yeah, they are amazing. And we used to dance along with them. And we used to, wow, every weekend we were busy. So yeah, that just, it really grew in my heart at that time already.
0: Mm-hmm, mm-hmm. Okay, so the Bollywood music itself, when did you start singing it professionally?
1: Recently. Mm-hmm. It was recently. Like I said, I've always sang in theatre and stuff. Mm-hmm. And then last year I got a little bee in my bonnet and I thought to myself, I had this childhood dream of always recording an album. Mm-hmm. So I did. I recorded one. It took me 4 days in studio, quick and fast. I wrote my music. I recorded it. And then I thought to myself, well, if I can do this, mm-hmm. I'm sure I can make my own Bollywood song. So I did. I tried. And mm-hmm. the first one was a bit of a giggle. Mm-hmm. Some of the lyrics in Hindi, it sounded like we are a sandwich, like we a cheese, we melt together. It was totally wrong. But uh-huh. anyway, learn uh-huh. from experience.
0: What was the name of the song?
1: I actually released it, but I changed the lyrics. It's mm-hmm. actually called Garam Larki.
0: Okay.
1: Okay. Then the second one I did was Flamenco. That one came out really nice. Mm-hmm. Yeah, that one was pretty good. And then slowly but surely, I've just been making the fusion songs. I've actually recently just finished writing one called Chalo Chalo. That's mm-hmm. in full Hindi.
0: Okay. Mm. Not Chali Chali.
1: No, Chalo Chalo. Chalo. Chalo. Yeah.
0: Okay, that's interesting.
1: And it's for the girls.
0: Oh, it's for the girls. And nothing for the guys?
1: We'll see.
0: Okay, so when it comes to Bollywood music, right, or any Indian sort of music, there's always that technical challenge, right? It requires a lot of vocal ornamentation, those specific runs, emotional influences, inflections that aren't common in Western pop music, right? So how did you go about training your voice for that style?
1: This is actually such a great question. You know, coming from a Western background, the transition was a real vocal workout. In Western pop, we focus so much on power and belting. And, you know, it's all about that big in-your-face sound. But Bollywood is a different world. I actually surprised myself when I decided to do a cover of Ciara. I realized that singing in Hindi requires a much more melodic, delicate touch. You need those harkats and mutis, you know, the vocal trills and ornamentations to really capture the soul of the music. Luckily, because I'm a soprano and I have a 3-octave range, I love the vocally challenging stuff. I naturally gravitate toward high-key classics like Tukitni Achi Hai or Boli Churiya. But for me, it's not just about the notes, it's about the bakar. Before I even pick up the mic, I do my research. I need to know the why behind the lyrics. As we say, sangeet dil ki dharkan hai. Music is a heartbeat of the soul. If I don't feel the story, the audience won't either. So I have to make sure my voice carries the exact emotion the songwriter intended. So, yes.
0: I like that. Sangeet dil ki dharkan hai. Music is the heartbeat of the soul. And with that, we are going to go into our first two songs by you. And the first one is going to be Sayara. And the second one is going to be Flamenco.
1: Oh, lovely.
0: Let's go. So let me know what you think of our studio guest right now on Local Vocal Spotlight. Her name is Lady K. She's live with me and it's been amazing so far. We still got a whole lot more to go. You're tuning to Lotus FM on your Saturday night, 87.7 to 106.8 nationwide. Here's back to back Sayara and Flamenco by Lady K.

0: Johannesburg, the record-breaking show, a musical fusion with Beru and Bala, is now heading for Gold Reef City's Lyric Theatre on Saturday, 20th June. Catch the kings of sit-down comedy and Durban's leading orchestra, the Bollywood Show Band, for an evening of foot-tapping music and side-splitting comedy. Tickets from 150 Rand, selling from Ticket Pro. A musical fusion with Beru and Bala, Gold Reef City, 20th June.
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0: Purple Vocal, it is 22 after 7 p.m. Lady K in the house on Local Vocal Spotlight. This one right here, an original by her called Flamenco. Before that, you heard her version, her cover version of Sayara. Beautiful, beautiful, beautiful. So K, when you heard the song Sayara for the first time, what did it make you feel?
1: Pardon?
0: When you heard the song, she's busy reading WhatsApp messages. When you heard the song Sayara for the first time, what did it make you feel? Did you watch the movie?
1: A long time after it, but Shreya Ghoshal is my all-time favorite. Wow. Mm-hmm. Wow. I've just fell in love with that song. And then I did go and watch the movie. Afterwards, Krish Kapoor.
0: That is brilliant. That is brilliant. Okay, so I'm just going to go into the WhatsApp line. I've got two messages that I would like to read. The first one coming in from Pavi Lala from Sounds Orientals. Namaste, Jai Shri Ram, Jai Hanuman to you, Miss Lady K. Beautiful voice, mind-blowing. I saw you singing with the Bollywood Fusion Band at the Blue Lagoon. I pray that you grow from strength to strength.
1: Thank you so much, Shukriya. Many blessings upon you.
0: How was that experience singing at the Blue Lagoon?
1: It was absolutely nerve-wracking. No one knew I was coming. Mm-hmm. Me and Pravesh Sunka kind of had a surprise going there. The band didn't know we were coming. And especially singing a full song in Hindi.
0: What song did you sing?
1: Tu Kitni Achi Hai.
0: Oh.
1: Yeah. And I had no rehearsals previously whatsoever, so it was... Yeah, it
0: was crazy. Can you sing a line for us?

0: That is amazing. Va, kia bate. Beautiful stuff. Talking about beautiful stuff, we had a message coming in from Maggie Chetty. Are vah kya baat hai? Oh, she said kya baat hai. Rombo nala. Do you know what rombo nala means?
1: Mm-mm.
0: It means like how we say kya baat hai in the Tamil language. Rombo nala means that as well. Wow, amazing. Rombo
1: Shukriya,
0: nala.
1: Yeah, thank you so much.
0: You want to try saying that word?
1: Rombonala.
0: Very Rombonala. Nice. All right, keep on sending through your messages. I'm going to go back into my questions that I have for Lady K. So the next one on the list that I have is, when it comes to language and emotion, since you're singing in languages like Hindi and Urdu, how do you connect with the lyrics to ensure that that emotion comes across, even for listeners who might not be fluent in that language?
1: Well, for me, music truly transcends any language barrier.
0: Mm-hmm.
1: I've always actually had the privilege of singing in multiple languages, you know, being in theatre and so forth throughout my career, including French, Russian, isiZulu and Xhosa, because, you know, each song has a heartbeat of their own. So you have to do your research, especially if it's not your mother tongue. You have to go and find out why, when, how. You need to understand it.
0: That is amazing. That is beautiful. So, coming from a theater background and being trained as a dancer and performer from a very young age, how old were you when you first started?
1: My first debut, I'll never forget. I was 3 years old and I was a duck.
0: Okay, why would you say that?
1: Because, you know, I've got a little photo of me as this little duck backstage.
0: Yeah. You was an actual duck?
1: Yes, I was an actual duck. I had little like quack feet and I had like a little like ducky costume. My dance teacher, Alison Rosso, was absolutely magnificent with costumes. We had feathers and everything. And I danced, and the theme of the show was the magic toy shop. And apparently when I ran off stage, there was someone coming on as a ball, and I went right into them. So it was very memorable.
0: Wow. Luckily, and you still remember that?
1: It's moments of it, yes.
0: Do you still have the duck outfit?
1: I do, actually. I do. I have all of them. I've got all the photos,
0: brilliant.
1: Too. Yeah.
0: That is brilliant. That is brilliant. Okay, so from the eastern side, let's move on to the western side. I've got two songs of yours that I'm going to play up next. One is called Pretty Little Demon, and the other one is called Real Is Rare. Tell us about these tracks.
1: Okay, so this is from my first album that I released. It's called Sigma. I wrote them last year. Real Is Rare is a song that it really speaks about me and my personal life. Pretty Little Demon, I wanted to do something blues and jazzy, bit of cabaret kind of style. It's a bit of a cheeky track.
0: So which one should we play first?
1: Real Is Rare.
0: Real Is Rare. Let's go. More from Lady K on the other side of this double play.

0: Now, I really like this song. There's just something about it. It's got that cabaret, jazzy kind of feel. It's a very sexy song indeed. Oh, man, what made you go with this one? Is this an original?
1: Yes, that's an original song.
0: So how do you write your lyrics? I mean, what goes through your mind? Is it just whatever pops into your mind, or is it from experiences?
1: Well, I can honestly say I have these moments. Like, I'll write a song, and then I won't write for like a month or 2 months. And then one day I'll just write 3 songs. So, yeah, that's what it happens.
0: I like that. All right, so let's do a quick rapid fire round before we go into our interview questions. I'm going to ask you about 4 or 5 questions in a stretch. You just choose one answer.
1: Okay.
0: Okay, you ready?
1: Mm-hmm.
0: Rapid fire on local vocal. Lyrics first or melody first?
1: Lyrics first.
0: Early morning studio sessions or late night creativity?
1: Both.
0: Favorite singer?
1: Celine Dion, Shreya Ghoshal.
0: You've got to choose one.
1: Shreya Ghoshal.
0: First thing you do when you open your eyes in the morning?
1: Put Chunari Chunari on, full blast.
0: Toilet roll, which side do you place it in the holder? Over or under?
1: Over.
0: You never thought about that.
1: No, no.
0: And finally, Bunny Chow or Pup and Place?
1: Bunny Chow.
0: Okay, Definitely. Very nice. Any particular one?
1: Mutton.
0: Mutton.
1: Mm-hmm.
0: Have you tasted like Durban Mutton Bunny, authentic ones?
1: Yes.
0: Which is be your favorite?
1: No, definitely. Durban.
0: Durban.
1: Yes.
0: Any particular shop?
1: No.
0: No.
1: No particular shop.
0: Okay. I'm just curious. Just curious. Can you make your own mutton bunny?
1: Yes, I can.
0: All right.
1: I can make biryani too.
0: Oh.
1: Mm-hmm.
0: Okay.
1: I'm still learning.
0: It's a little bit hot inside studio. Okay. So let's, whilst we're on the topic of Durban, right? Durban has such a rich Indian music heritage. What has the reaction been like from local crowds when they hear you, a white lady, starting to belt out these Bollywood classics?
1: Honestly, it has been such a beautiful, interesting journey, and I have thoroughly enjoyed every single moment. At first, when I walk out on stage, everyone goes into absolute shock. They see this gori, fully dressed in Eastern attire, flashing my little chumkas, a sirbindi and a bindi. Mm-hmm. You can almost hear a pin drop. Then the second I start speaking or singing in Hindi, the entire room goes dead silent. I usually have a good few giggles with the crowd, you know, break the ice a little bit, because it is highly entertaining, not just for them, but for me as well. Mm-hmm. But once the initial shock wears off, it is just pure magic. Cheers, whistles, and absolute enjoyment all around. Durban crowds are incredibly warm once they see your Sachi Mohabbat for the music. For me, it comes down to respect.
0: Mm-hmm.
1: I have absolute and immense respect and love for the culture, the people, the language, and the music for a long time.
0: Mm-hmm.
1: The space that I'm in now allows me to completely be myself. I won't lie, I do definitely get a lot of stares when I'm out, and especially in my Eastern wear. But I always say, I would much rather stand out in a gorgeous lehenga or sari than blend into society's norms wearing a crop top, jeans, and a pair of Crocs. That's Westernized standard. It just was never
0: it's
1: for
0: not
1: me.
0: For you.
1: Yeah, no, I didn't quite fit into that box. Plus, on a practical note, being a small little person and a size 3, shopping for Western clothes is a nightmare. I used to have to shop in the kiddie section. Eastern fashion fits me perfectly and makes me feel like the lady I was meant to be. So, mera dil bahut khush hai. My heart is just, you know, it's very, very happy doing all of this.
0: It's difficult shopping for size 3 shoes.
1: Yes, I know. I know from experience.
0: Wow, that is amazing. Let's go into our WhatsApp line. Let's hear what the listeners have to say to you. Okay, let's go to the first one. Hey guys, I'm tuned in and in awe of the guest's profound attitude towards life. I resonate with that. This is coming from Rishi Kapoor Sahadio from Hibadeen. What do you have to say to him?
1: Shukriya, thank you so much for your sweet words.
0: Namaste, I must say the singer has such a melodious voice. Keep it up, coming from Premila out in Gandhinagar. Wow, amazing Lady K. I wish I had met you when I lived in Mandini. This one coming in from Laura. I think you should do like an autograph sign-in.
1: No problem.
0: A meet and greet with some of the listeners.
1: I would love that.
0: Because based on some of the messages that we are getting here, we've got fans already here at Lotus FM.
1: And this is making my heart so warm, actually. It's very sweet.
0: Hi there, Nicholas. Mind-blowing, top stuff. I remember I danced for a few of their chutney songs in the Darnell Diwali celebration 2025. Coming in from Mukesh Maharaj, from Stanger, Darnell. Do you remember that?
1: there's been so many shows and so many people.
0: Yeah, I get that. Yeah. I get that. Can you put a number on how many places you've performed at already?
1: In my lifetime?
0: Mm-hmm.
1: In KZN, there's not a place with regards to Bollywood that I haven't been at some time in my lifetime. We're talking Darnell, Verulam, Phoenix, Chatsworth, like all over. I've been there somewhere in my lifetime. Altogether, how many shows I've done in my life, including the dancing?
0: Yeah.
1: Wow. Well over 5,000.
0: Well over 5,000.
1: Yeah, well over 5,000.
0: That is amazing. Okay, so talking about like live performances and stuff like that, are you currently performing for private events and functions, or are you working on any surprise projects that we can look forward to?
1: Oh, absolutely. There is so much happening right now. A lot I can talk about, and some stuff I can't tell you guys yet. But for example, I recently collaborated with DJ Shabsta on a track called Tum Hi Love, which is out on all major streaming platforms. And we're also dropping another one this month that is Ekdum Fire. So yeah, I honestly love live performances the most because I get to dance and sing at the same time. And I can honestly say, if you see me doing that, it's fire. It's fire. So, this is where I feel most alive. If you want to catch me live, I'll be in Stanger on the 19th of June at the Stanger Time.

0: town hall for the NAVTEQ official launch alongside Michael and the boys. Then on the 18th of July, I'll be at Rima Ghosh's show at the Sibaya isiZulu Theatre with Rakesh Harisunka and the amazing Bollywood Fusion Band. They are such incredible musicians. So make sure you get your tickets as soon as possible. And if anyone is looking to advertise, you're more than welcome to call Rakesh Harisunka. He'll be able to help out with that. And looking further ahead, I'm putting together a Lady K East Meets West show for October, November sometime. Mm-hmm. It's going to be a full Bollywood, Hollywood glam theatre vibe with the Bollywood Fusion Band, Pravesh Sunka and Narissa Surathan. It will be shandar, absolutely fantastic. So keep an eye out for that. Regarding recordings, I have a lot of new songs coming out. I've just done the Nacha Nacha medley. Mm-hmm. As a tribute to the great Usho Tuk.
1: We started the show off with that
0: yes.
1: song.
0: Yes. Beautiful. I love her. She's amazing. Plus, also originals like there's one coming out called Mere Dil Tumhara Hai. Very beautiful love song. And a fun dance track for the ladies, which I did mention earlier, called Chalo Chalo. But the one that's coming out called Kisi Aur Janam in Another Life. To date is one of the best I personally think I've ever composed. We also just recently released Tu Meri Dunia Ho with a full music video featuring my little gang or my little familia. The best videographer, Mr. Photo KZN, DJ Anesh, and my three incredible dancers, Katiana, Lali, and of course, Harvey P, the Chutney Prince. It was an amazing experience shooting at the warehouse in Durban. I'm so grateful for the support I have had this far, and I'm definitely available for any live performances and private functions anywhere. If you want to book me, which, by the way, I come with professional dancers, national dance champions, Mujhe message karein. Pop me a DM on socials, or you can contact Rakesh Harisunka, who is my manager, the owner and manager of the Bollywood Fusion Band, directly.
1: Lovely. That's amazing. All right. So that is the end of the interview. I mean, it's been so great talking to you.
0: And to you too.
1: It was like this whole entire journey. Time flew by.
0: Yes.
1: It feels like you just walked in a few minutes ago. And
0: yeah, it does.
1: It's amazing stuff. So is there anyone you'd like to give a shout out to? Any messages for anyone? And we're going to play out with two of your songs, and that is Tum Hi Love, which is a combination of Tum Hi Ho and Stereo Love. And yes. We're going to play out with Layla, your version of Layla.
0: Yes, my cover song of Layla. Shout out. Yes, I'd like to give a shout out to Rakesh Harisunka and Pravesh Sunka and Narissa. They're all singing at the Phoenix Charity Fair this evening. And of course, to everyone that's loving my music out there, thank you so much. And God bless you tenfold. I really do appreciate it. Continue to like, share, and I wish you all.
1: How they can follow you on social media?
0: Yes, so you can find me on TikTok at LadyK041. Also on Insta at LadyK0014. And Facebook, you can just look up Catherine Johns.
1: So that, yes. So we should have done this at the beginning of the interview. Lady K. K is for Catherine.
0: Catherine, yes.
1: But you have a longer name, right?
0: Yes, it's actually Catherine Joanne Johns.
1: All right. So Lady Catherine Joanne Johns, thank you for joining me in studio. It's been a pleasure and a privilege having you on Local Vocal. And we cannot wait to hear what comes next from you.
0: Shukriya for having me today, Nicholas. And to everyone that's listening in, Kush Rahin, Schwarz Rahin, or Abad Rahin.
1: Awesome stuff. Well, there you have it. Lady K right here on Local Vocal. 15 minutes ago before we hit 8 p.m. Dear listeners, and it's almost time for your Chutney Jol. I'm playing out with two of her songs, Layla Me Layla and Tum Hi Love. 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
1: 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Thank you so much, listeners, for sending through all your warm messages for her. She really, really loved it. That podcast will be available on our socials this coming week. But right now, it is the final hour of the show. And you know what that means, right? It is time for your Chutney Jaw.
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0: Art by Sargam Geet together with Hamad Bulia, Sanju and Flash Entertainers to kick things off on our Chutney Jol 10 minutes after 8. Pop me your WhatsApp messages. Actually, during this time, I will only be taking voice notes on 071-613-7803 so I can play them between our Chutney tracks. So send them through. Let me know what's up, how you feeling, how the Chutney tracks are making you feel. Just send me those voice notes, guys. I cannot wait to play them for everyone out in Lotus Land to listen to them. Let's get back into some more Chutney back to back. Yes, Chal Gaya Nana together with a tribute to Mickey by Vijay Rajkumar and the Chubang medley by Sachu Anamale. Three songs, triple threat coming your way. Local vocal, it is the very best. Proudly South African.
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Hey, Mr. DJ Butter Ghee, is RKS from Aberdeen, the gentleman with the extra butter ghee. Thank you for the awesome music that you are playing. I'm really enjoying it. I live alone, but I'm not alone when I have Rufus FM and you on the airwaves. Thank you, my brother. God bless you.

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1: 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The songs were awesome. 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

0: Johnny Punjab with Do Tequila Shots right here on Lotus FM. Chutney at its very best. Local, definitely lekker, and I hope you are nachoing wherever you are currently. It is a beautiful Saturday night, bringing in that party, bringing in that heat as we slowly make our way to 9 p.m. where we can have the dance lab with Jovan the Quick Fix. 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
1: Good evening, my dear Nick. Trust you well. Enjoying your beautiful chutney songs, even local vocal as well. You have a wonderful Sunday. God bless. Lots of love. Tina Naika, Shawcross.

0: Talented Priya Singh on our Chutney Jol. It is local vocal. This is her Chutney medley. Coming up next, I have some legends of Chutney, man. Well, all of the tracks that we play on the Chutney Jol, all legends of Chutney, right? But these two stalwarts are amazing. So I'm going to hit you with a double play of Ramesh Hussain tracks coming up on the other side of this.
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0: Banner, epic stuff indeed right here on Local Vocal. And it's time for me to bounce out of here, or should I say, dare I say, Nacho out of here. I'm going to leave you with 15 minutes of non-stop chutney. Giovanni is in studio. He is setting up and he is ready to dance for you guys. So please join him on his TikTok live. The dance lab is coming up from 9 to midnight. And of course, I'm going to be back next week, Friday, on In the Mix. Next week, Saturday, on Local Vocal, I am not around. I got Rivash Soni, Dev Narayan filling in for me, but I'm going to be back the following week all the way through to the month, for the rest of the month of June. But other than that, have a beautiful week ahead. I hope great things happen to you, but remember, bad things happen because good people remain silent. I'm Nicholas Willey. Take care. Goodbye. Good night.
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1: Hey, what's up, my party people? It's a Saturday night, 9 p.m. on the dot, and it's Jovan the Quick Fix bringing you fire through the airwaves tonight. You know what we do? We bring the club to wherever you are, wherever you at on the Dance Lab. That's what it's about. You better get up and dance because we got the hottest club anthems ready for you all night long. Yeah, it's cold out here in Durban today. I don't know about you, but I was feeling a little bit cold. You know what? Earlier on, I was feeling cold. Right now, I'm not feeling very cold because I just came from the gym. I just hit back day today. By the way, if you didn't know, now you know. I train 5 times a week. 5 days a week, I hit the gym hardcore. So today was one of those days I hit back. Back is one of the most difficult days at the gym. So I'm heated up even though it's cold out here. But yeah, man, we're going to give you 30 minutes of non-stop club bangers coming your way, and I'll be doing your shout-outs in between the music. So tell me what you're up to. Tell me where you are, where you at, if you're out driving somewhere, what you chowing tonight. If you got visitors that came over, tell me what you're doing on this fine Saturday night. It's the first Saturday of June, which means everyone got paid, everyone's doing the things tonight. So tell me what you're up to tonight. The number is 071-613-7803. Hey, I'm also live on TikTok throughout the show, so just search up Lotus FM on TikTok. You'll see me live in the studio. Come through, say hi, say hello. You can interact with me throughout the whole session on the TikTok live stream. That's what it's about on the live stream. I keep you entertained from start to finish, a whole 3 hours of Jovan the Quick Fix hyping you throughout the show. So come through to the TikTok live stream if you're not driving, that is. We've got the karaoke session coming up on the flip side of 30 minutes of non-stop music. I also have some music trivia coming up in the next hour to test your knowledge of music. And for those of you who know, you know what I do on the music trivia, right? I test your knowledge on what happens in the first hour of the show. So listen closely to what I say, because the questions that I ask you will be related to the first hour of the show. So listen closely. Let's do that. Some hot Hollywood and Bollywood hits coming your way right now from Sonu Nigam, Street Dancer, and Karen Harding. But I just want to start off by greeting you, saying salam. Not just salam. Salame ishka, ishka, ishka, salame ishka. Let's go!

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Good evening, Javan. 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Javan, wishing all my family, friends, children, son-in-laws, grandchildren, and the Lotus family a blessed Saturday. 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Lots of love. Love you in Joburg.

0: 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The next episode with Trevor Williams. 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

0: 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All are welcome.
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2: Yes, you're tuned in to the Dance Lab with Jovan, the quick fix, which is me. If you didn't know, now you know. And we're giving you the hottest club anthems all night long. I hope you enjoyed the first 30 minutes, or well, it's 43 minutes right now, of non-stop party music, party bangers here on the live stream. My people loved it, and I hope you loved it just as much. Yeah, so we're back from 30 minutes of non-stop music. We came in there with the song Salame Ishka, followed by Hula Hoop by Omi. We had Kese Bani, Kese Bani, what? By Kanchan and Babla. Boom, boom, boom, boom by Venga Boys. And you know what I was saying, right? I was telling the people on the live stream. See, the song goes boom, boom, boom, boom. I want you in my room. Let's spend the night together. You know, sometimes you sing these songs that we don't know what we sing. You know, when I was a kid, I had no right singing songs like this as a kid. But you don't know. Some of these songs are so popular and they're so catchy. You're just singing the words and you don't even know what you're saying. The song boom, boom, boom. They sing boom, boom, boom. I want you in my room. Let's spend the night together. Me at 12 years old singing the song. Hey, what you know about spending the night together at 12 years old? Yeah. Anyway, and after that we had Mere Kwabo Me Jo Hai, the remix with Sweet Dreams, the mashup with Sweet Dreams of Mere Kwabo, followed by Say Something by Karen Harding. Garmi from the movie Street Dance. I was telling the people on the live stream, all I can think about when that song Garmi comes on is Nora Fatehi on the floor. If you watch the music video, you know, hey, that music video, one of the sexiest music videos you'll ever watch in your life. Heads up, if you want to see some spice, some Indian spice, guys, go and see the music video for Garmi from Street Dancer. Nora Fatehi on the floor, banging the floor with one hand and a booty shaking with the other. Hey, happening out there. And we ended one off with check there, which I also said, you know, that song used to ring in my head when I was a kid. When I was a kid, that song lived in my head rent free. Randomly, when I'm doing things, my head is just going check there. I don't know about you. From the movie Hum Tum. And if you just tuned in, welcome to the show. It's the Dance Lab with myself, Jovan, the quick fix, only on Lotus FM. Hey, thank you so much for your voice notes that came through on the WhatsApp line. I've got a few here that I need to read out to you. Let's start from the top. Let's see. We got Robin and Asha Radhalal of Tongat. They say, hi, Jovan, awesome show. Love it. Please wish Honey and Kuveshan Padaram and Rosemilla. Hey, lots of people celebrating birthdays here, man. And Rosemilla Sivbadan. Happy birthday days for the 7th, 9th and 9th. Lots of love, Robin and Asha Radhalal of Amzinto. Hi, Jovan. My first time I'm with my handsome boy, Shivan, Shivahal and Shivano. Having Josie, Indian chow, salt and pepper. Love your music from Anito. Lupu in a very cold Josie. Hey, we got Johannesburg in the house. Guys, I'm going to be in Johannesburg next weekend, by the way. Hi, Jovan, you're really rocking Mandini. Hey, Mandini. Message comes from Rona Pele. What's up, Rona? Welcome to the show. Hope you enjoy the vibes with us. Patsy G says, whoopa. Jovan, what a vibe. We got Darshan in the house. How's a shout out for Darshan Pele, all the way from Centurion. Tell the people to follow me on TikTok. Hey, guys, go check Darshan's page out on TikTok. If you want to follow him, go, you can follow him. Hey, what's up to all my live stream people here watching me? Welcome to the show. We just reached the first 45 minutes of our show. And guess what? It's cold everywhere in SA, but it's about to get hot. It's about to get hot and tita here, like some outside fire mutton biryani. Oh, guys, you're not ready for this, but I'm going to give it to you anyway. We got the karaoke session coming up. The karaoke session, as you know, it's my favorite session of the show. So what we do here, if you know the words of my song, sing along with me, send it on the WhatsApp line. The number is 071-613-7803. We don't worry about how you sing, if you can know, if you know the words, if you don't know the words, if you sing it off tune, whatever. It's up to you. You sing. We're just about feeling the vibe, feeling the energy from everybody in SA, singing the same songs at the same time. You know, there's power in unity, and we want to feel the unity live here on Lotus FM tonight. And that's what it's about. You can say your name if you want to. You don't have to say your name, but this is how we do it on a Saturday night karaoke session. We're starting off with a South African classic of classics. It goes like this. Now I want you to sing along with me. The number is 071-613-7803. It's a karaoke session. Send me your voice notes to the WhatsApp line. Here we go. Mandoza with Kalagatza.

0: Alle Geschlammen, Dosa, oh yeah, und Dosa, oh Siobhan, in the house, oh yeah, Lotus Landers, crank up the volume, Mendoza, Siobhan is in the house, oh yeah.
1: Yes, yes, yes, Galagata. Okay, we got one more voice not coming through, listen up.
2: Galagata, Galagata, oh, Moshe, Galagata.
1: Oh yes, and Galagata, you know what I was telling them on the live stream, I was saying, you know, when the song here plays, Galagata, hey, it doesn't matter where you are, where you're from, the street comes out, the street reveals itself, the hood reveals itself in you, hey, you can't hold yourself back after that, you're showing signs with your hands, you're dancing, you're moving to the beat. Galagata, what a song, what an anthem, what a South African anthem right there. Right now, we go off to the next track on the karaoke session. Don't forget to send me your sing-along voice note, 071-613-7803. Come through on the WhatsApp line, and our next karaoke song. Ooh, I want you to do this, though. If you're going to sing the song, I'm not a Kandasami, right? I'm a Munsami. I want you not to say, Mr. Kandasami. I want you to say, Mr. Munsami, because I'm Jovan Munsami. Alright, you guys ready? You're going to do a special version for me tonight on Lotus FM on the Dance Lab. You guys ready? Karaoke session 071-613-7803. It goes like this. Ooh-wee. Hey, excuse me. Mr. Munsami.

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1: Oh yes, excuse me, Mr. Kandasamy. Ay, ay, ay, what a song, what a classic. Tamil classic year on the Dance Lab on Lotus FM every single Saturday night. Javon, the quick fix in the mix. And, well, we have two more songs left for the karaoke session to be over with. This next track is a song that you normally dance to, right? It's normally a dance song, a song that everyone puts their hands forward and turns them around and puts them on their chest and puts them on their head and their hips and then swing them and turn around. But I want you, you're not going to do that right now. You're going to do that at home. I don't mind if you're dancing at home. I mean, that's what it's for, right? The dance lab, because you're meant to be dancing at home. But I want you to sing along with me. I'm sure you know what song this is already. And send it to me on the WhatsApp line, 071-613-7803. The karaoke session is in session. Let's get it. Hey, Macarena. Hi.

0: Poetry, you mistaken me.
1: Oh yes, I stole your surname. That's good to know. That's good to know. Let's go. Next voice note.
2: Macarena, Macarena, what have been done, Macarena, Vina? Never in the Macarena, in the Marina, Macarena.
1: Yes, that's what it's about. That is exactly what the karaoke session is about. Not knowing the words, but just singing it along, just for the vibes. Let's go. Next voice note. Away, away, hey, Macarena. Hi, last voice note coming through for Macarena. Let's go.
3: And don't you worry about my best friend. The boy is whose name Macarena. I don't want him, couldn't stand him, so he's no good, so I. And these two friends were so fun.
1: Oh, yeah. That's Macarena coming to you on the karaoke session. But we got one last song left for the karaoke session. Guys, if you didn't send me a voice note for the whole session, this is your chance right now. We got a hit coming through by VidiaVox. It's English and it's Hindi in one. So you have no excuse this time. If you love your Hindi music, there's Hindi in here. If you love your English music, there's English in this one as well. It's a mashup. You guys ready? Sing along with me. It's a karaoke session. 071-613-7803. I want to hear you sing it with me. Here we go.

What a track. What a beautiful remix. To Miho with Let Me Love You by Vidyavox, the cover done by the legendary Vidyavox. Let's hear our karaoke WhatsApp line numbers. Let's see what you got. Let's see what you got out here. I got one voice note coming through. Let's hear what they got to say. Here we go.

0: Wow, wow, wow. That was amazing. That was amazing. Are you a professional singer? Damn, that was fire. That was fire. I got one more voice note here on the WhatsApp line. Comes like this.
1: No, I don't know that one. No, I don't love you. No, no, no. Let me love you. Cheer up, no, no, no. Cheer up, no, no, no. We love you. No, no, no. We love you.
0: Ah, love it, love it, love it, love it, love the vibes. You know what? Even if you don't know the words, like I heard, they didn't know the words, send through your voice notes on the WhatsApp line because it's about the energy. It's not about the words. So thank you guys so much for sending me your voice notes on the WhatsApp line. Got lots of love for every single one of you. And I just heard right now, baby Carla is a professional singer. So that is why they sound, it's their name is Riaz Khan. Well done. And yeah, guys, if you want to support them, go and find them on TikTok and do the things, man. Wow, they were fire. They were amazing on the WhatsApp line. Guys, if you are professional singers and you want some exposure, do not feel shy. Send me a sing-along voice note on the WhatsApp line and I'll put you out on air right here and on TikTok. Let's do that. How about that? Let's do that right here. Tonight, if there's any professional singers on the other end of the radio station, on the other end of our TikTok live stream, send me a voice note. Send me a voice note of you singing along. All right. Right now, it is time for the karaoke session. Wait, the karaoke session has just ended. It's time for the music trivia challenge. So I've got three questions to test your knowledge on music. And it goes like this. Guys, listen up. The rules are as follows. You guys on the TikTok live stream, do not answer on the live stream. Everyone is to send their answers on the WhatsApp line. The number again, 071-613-7803. I've got three questions for you. And it goes like this. First question, the remix of Mere Khwabo Mein that was played earlier tonight was mixed with which song? So I said this one to you. I told you earlier on what it was mixed with. You need to tell me the answer on the WhatsApp line. If you don't get the singers, it's okay. Just tell me the name of the song that was remixed with Mere Khwabo Mein Jo Hai. Tell me on the WhatsApp line. That's question one. Number two, who sang the song Hula Hoop? I also played that song earlier and I told you who the singer is. Hey. And number three goes like this. Complete the lyrics by Jay Sean. It goes, baby, don't worry, you are my only. I want you to send me the next four words of that song. Let's go one more time from the top. Number one, the remix of Mere Khwabo Mein Jo Aaye that was played earlier tonight was mixed with which song? Number two, who sang the song Hula Hoop that I played earlier tonight? And number three, I want you to complete the lyrics by Jay Sean. It goes, baby, don't worry, you are my only. I want you to give me the next four words of that song on the WhatsApp line, everybody. 071-613-7803 is the number that you need to send your answers to. You either get 0 or you get 100% of it. I'm not giving part marks. No one's getting 1 or 2 and getting your name shouted out. You gotta get all 3 correct on the WhatsApp line. Send me your messages right now. We got 30 minutes of non-stop music coming your way. I've got DJ Kent on this one, music from the movie Drive, Yo-Yo Honey Singer, and many more. But we're kicking it off with some Janet Jackson, and she wants you to call on her. It goes like this. Hey.
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Ooh, what a song! What a track! I'm sure this is one of everybody's favorite songs. Mirina Seedman, what a cracker! What a cracker! This is like a club anthem right here. Mirina Seedman, tu hai kahin nahi. Hey, and that was 30 minutes of nonstop party bangers. First up on that playlist, we had Call on Me by Janet Jackson and Nelly, followed by the hit single Lungi Dance, Lungi Dance, Lungi Dance. Yes. And after that, we had Booyah by Showtek and We Are Loud. As I told him on the WhatsApp line, or on the TikTok live stream, I told him that song is a proper festival tune. Booyah, it's not a festival without Booyah. It's not. So we had Booyah, we had Makana from the movie Drive, single from by New Kids on the Block and Neo, Orange Colore by Deva, Let's Fall in Love Again by DJ Kent, the legend DJ Kent. Let me tell you something about DJ Kent. I performed alongside DJ Kent about a month or two ago. Wow, DJ Kent, he is a legend. I look up to that man, and one day I want to interview him on the station. One day I will do it one day. And then yes, of course, we ended that one with Mere Naseeb. And hey, if you just tuned in, welcome to the show. It's 12 minutes to 11 this Saturday night. And if you just joined us, a warm welcome on this cold night out in South Africa. You're chilling out with me, Javon, the Quick Fix, in the mix on the Dance Lab, brought to you by Lotus FM. And if you'd like to party with me, I perform at the biggest clubs and events almost every single weekend. Just go and follow my social media. It's The Quick Fix with a double X on all social media platforms. I'd love to see you at my events. Come over, come say hi, come take a photo with me. And yeah, let's vibe together at my events. Now let's get back to those music trivia questions. Well done to all of you who got them correct. We had Mayuri, Nikisha, Renee, Molly, and Nuri Naidu. Well done to all of you. And to the rest of you that tried, well done for trying. Here are the answers. Number one, the remix of Mere Kwabo Me that was played earlier tonight was mixed with which song? The answer to that was Sweet Dreams Are Made of These. It was Sweet Dreams. That was the answer. And second question, question number two. Who sang the song Hula Hoop that was played earlier on tonight's show? The answer to that was Omi. Well done to you, got this correct. Last one, complete the lyrics by Jay Sean. Baby, don't worry, you are my only. The next four words is what you needed to give me. And the next four words goes like this. You won't be lonely. Simple as that. You just had to say that and you got it correct. So well done to all of you that participated. And thank you all for participating. Our next music challenge is the Mystery Song Challenge, which will be done after the triple play, which I will be playing for you in a few seconds. I just want to tell you a quick story. So today I went to the gym. And me, I got a bit of attention deficit. I don't know if you can notice. You notice in the way I speak, right? I got a bit of ADHD going on with me. And I forgot. I had a big conversation with one of my friends there at the gym. And I forgot to fill my water bottle. So when I came over to the station today and I had to bring my bottle and it was empty. And I was like, no way is my bottle empty. It's empty. That means while I'm on radio the whole night, I have nothing to drink. And luckily, Mr. Nicholas Pillay, Mr. Extra Batagi, was in the studio. And I told him, hey, bro, I got no water to drink today. I don't know how I'm going to do it. Maybe I need to go on eco mode today. I need to talk a bit less and dance a bit less. And maybe I won't need as much water. And he was like, hey, bro, I've got some water here. Why don't you have my water? And I was like, you know what? I don't have Calabar. They call it Calabar, right? Where if you don't want to drink from somebody else's bottle and stuff. I said, I don't have color, but I'll drink from your bottle, no problem. And the sweet guy, Mr. Nicholas Pillay, big shout out to him. Thank you so much for sponsoring me your bottle for the night. Hey guys, it's a Tupperware bottle. I don't know if his mommy's going to be mad if I don't give it back. I'm going to give it back, of course. And yes, Nicholas Pillay, big shout out to you. Thank you so much for sponsoring me or providing water for me for today. Hey, I would have been dehydrated here on the other side of this mic. But luckily, I have Nicholas's bottle here. I'm going to return it to him because my bottle is my bottle. And it doesn't feel the same drinking from Nicholas's bottle tonight. I'm not going to lie. His bottle doesn't do the same job as mine. His bottle is lacking in some ways or the other. My bottle, my purple bottle. Ooh,
that thing hits, it hits home. So anyway, that's my story about my water bottle. Anyway, let's get back to it. Three songs back to back, the triple play coming your way, and straight after that we got the mystery song challenge, which will be played, and you need to guess that on the WhatsApp line. Let's go! That same song, the song you need to guess the song, the words for, Jay Sean Down, it's playing for you right now. That's how I do things. You know how I do things. Here we go. Ooh-wee.

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1: Hey, it's the Dance Live on Lotus FM. That was the triple play that just came your way. First up on that one, we had the track Down by Jay Sean, which was actually part of the music trivia. That was the last question on the music trivia related to Down by Jay Sean. So if you want to double check the lyrics, you could just listen to that and you'll get it. Baby, are you down, down, down, down? Jay Sean, one of my favorite artists, by the way. He's Indian, by the way, if you didn't know. Or is it Pakistan? Yeah, but similar, right? And yes, we had Dadak Dadak after that from the movie Banti Aur Babli. Dance Again by Jennifer Lopez and Pitbull is what we ended that session off with. And right now it's time for the Mystery Song Challenge. Are you ready for it? Once again, the number is 071-613-7803. Please only send through your answers on the WhatsApp line. Do not send it through on the TikTok live stream. My TikTok viewers, I know you might know the answer, but don't send it on the live stream. Send it rather on the WhatsApp line, please. On 071-613-7803. Right, I'm going to have silence for the next 5 seconds. And then I'm going to play that mystery song for you. You need to tell me the artist name and the song name on the WhatsApp line. Are you ready? All right, here we go. It goes like this.

Ooh, you heard that? You heard that? I heard it. I hope you heard it. And I hope you got the answer, especially. All right, your number, the number again is 071-613-7803. If you know the answer, send me the artist and the song name on the WhatsApp line, and I'll be telling you who got it right after the triple play coming your way. We're starting you off with the Bashar Miki Height. And yeah, we're going to kick it with you for the next 10 to 15 minutes. We're going to come back and tell you the answer to the mystery song challenge. Right now, one of my favorite songs. Enjoy. Enjoy.

And hey, right now I got a banging hip hop number that I never played on the show before. I hope you guys love it. Hey, when I was younger, growing up, this was one of those songs that we'd love to bang on our subwoofers. You know, back like 20 years ago. Ish, I'm giving my age away. Anyway, here's the song. It goes like this.

0: Running. The next episode with Trevor Williams. As always, a vibe.
1: Hi, I'm Trevor Williams. 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

Oh yes, and that was a triple play that just came your way. We started one off with the Bashar Miki Hyde, one of my favorite party songs. What a hype track that is. Followed by Shake Your Money Maker by Ludacris. Ludacris in his prime was fire. And yeah, we ended the one off with the Premratan Danda Payo from that movie. It was the title song, so yes, the movie name is the exact same name as the song. And yeah, man, before the music session, I played you a short snippet of a song, which people are saying is very easy. It was too easy. They're saying that on the WhatsApp line, it was too easy. I think it was too easy too, because there's way too many of you that got the answer right. But it's okay. Next week, I'm going to make it hard. Not next week. I'm not going to be here next week. But when I come back, I'm going to make it harder. Before the music session, yeah, we played that track. And well done to all of you who got it correct. Nirvana, Ramashni, Mayuri, Kesagan, Lalita Munyan, Renee, Dills, Molly, and Romeo. Well done to you. And to the rest of you that tried, there's no one else that actually tried and got it wrong. No one got it wrong. Everyone got it right. Everyone who tried got it right. So well done to all of you. And yeah, that song is a classic by the Jamaican classic himself, the king of reggae music. He goes by the name Bob Marley. And this is that song that I played for you. It goes like this.

Hey, won't you say something? Hey, won't you say something? That was Bob Marley and the Wailers called Could You Be Loved? What a song. What a beautiful song right there. One of my favorite tracks as well. Bob Marley, the legend. May he rest in peace. And yeah, thanks thanks to him for giving us those good jams, those good numbers that we can still play up until today and feel those good vibes and good energy that he has given us through music. Hey, that's one thing. Hey, vibes and energy last forever. They last forever. And yeah, big shout out to Bob Marley. All right now, that was the Mystery Song Challenge that we just came back from with the Could You Be Loved being the mystery song. Right now, it is 27 minutes past 11. And that means I'm going to be playing you party bangers till the end of the night, till 12 o'clock. So until Sunday morning, that is, until we go into the autoplay. And yeah, man, when we do that, you know what we do. In between, I want you to send me shout outs, send me voice notes. I'm going to be playing those in between the music until the end of the night. So be sure to send me your shout outs on the WhatsApp line. The number is 071-613-7803. Send me your shout outs. Vibe with me. Let's have some fun until Sunday morning. Here we go.

Oh yeah, I got our first shout out on the WhatsApp line coming through. They said, I want to send this shout out to my sister Twinkle. A happy birthday, Twinkle. Wishing you everything of the best. Have a good one. Lots of love from Shivi. It's a birthday wish in advance though. So she says that it's for tomorrow. So happy birthday to you, Twinkle, for tomorrow. Happy birthday in advance. Belated is afterwards, right? So if it's before, you say in advance. I think, I don't know. Don't people say it's bad luck to wish someone happy birthday? I don't know. Anyway, I'm doing what I'm told. Your shout out is your shout out. All right, let's go to Funky Town with Lips.

Oh yeah, our next shout out comes through from Mayuri. She says, "Hey Joe, my shout out tonight goes to our one and only, The Quick Fix. Thank you for bringing us Tita Tita music every single week and amazing vibes. We love and appreciate you. Thank you so much for your message, Mayuri." Our next shout out comes through from Lalita Munyan. She says, "Good evening, Javon. Wishing Molly, Governor, Tina Naika, Maggie, and Shailen Chetty a wonderful and blessed Sunday." Hey, and that's it for now. I got more shout outs coming through, which I will do for you straight after this next track. Shake it, baby, shake it. Here we go.

Hey, shake up your whole body and chump K all around. Yes, yes, shake it, baby, shake it by Raymond Ramnarayan and Devanand Gattu, coming through to you on the Dance Lab only on Lotus FM. Hey, your shout outs on the WhatsApp line. I got a shout out here from Geeta. She says, "Hi, Mr. Cool Guy Jovan, you rock handsomeness." Ooh. Oh, handsomeness overload, she says. God's richest blessing upon you. I enjoy your life always. Take care of yourself. Safe travels and a fantabulous Sunday. Lots of love. Hey, thank you so much. I'm getting a lot of messages as tributes to me. And I appreciate you because, well, it's nice that you're recognizing me. And I recognize you guys. So I appreciate that. I got lots of love for every single one of you that took time out of your day, out of your lives to tune into my show. And to feel that positive energy that I radiate to you through the airwaves. Because, you know, that's what my show is about. Eh? Just, we give you good vibes, good energy all night long. That's what it's about. Eh? All right, Samantha Nyker coming through. She says, "Hi to Radio Lotus fans. I love the music. It rocks. Makes me want to dance." That's it. That's what it's about. From Amzinto, Samantha Nyker. All right, let's get back into it. We got the Jackson 5 on this one. It goes like this.

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It's the Dance Live, only on Lotus FM.

is Up Door Forever. It was the DJ Merlin remix. What a cracking remix. Wow. Push to Start, before that we had Choli Ke Piche, Mere Bubere Sanam, Jackson 5 with I Want You Back, Raymond Ramdan with Shake It Baby Shake It. And right now it's time for me to sign out. Thank you guys so much for joining me tonight. It's Javon The Quick Fix on the Dance Lab, brought to you by Lotus FM every single Saturday night. And guys, some a bit of bad news, or maybe good news, you never know. Well, Rivash and Nicholas Pillay, as well as Kesha, will be filling in for me for the rest of this month, because I'm going to be on leave. I'm fully booked for the rest of this month as well as next month. So I'm very sorry in advance for that, but I will be back. I have one more show next month, one show next month, and I'll be back in August. But it's looking like I'm going to be fully booked in August as well. But guys, I hope you don't miss me too much. I'm going to miss you, but I hope you don't miss me too much. And have an awesome week. Have an awesome month, an awesome 2 months, that is. And I'll catch up with you guys when I'm back on air. I'll catch up with you again. But hey, if you want to keep up with me and what I'm doing, just follow me on social media. It's Javon The Quick Fix on all social media platforms. Fix with a double X, that is, on all social media platforms. Go ahead, go check me out. And hey, inbox me and whatever. Keep in touch with me. It's all good. Yeah, man. And that's it from me for tonight. You guys have a fantastic week ahead. And thank you all so much, especially you guys that have been sending me messages on the WhatsApp line and interacting throughout my show. I got lots of love for every single one of you. Have an awesome week, and good night, and God bless you all. Until next time, cheers. Have a blessed one.